0: trace. You cannot see where I stop. Yeah, why don't you embrace it? It's part of yourself. It's part of yourself. Yeah, no shelf life. I can't stay up on the shelf. No help, need to do it all myself. Yeah, fur coat so soft like a pelt. Yeah, fuck, why'd I spend 500 on a belt?
1: Genesis, what I did, I gave my GL5 a kiss. Can't be no death the way I live, I told her I can't have no kids. Pretty hoe, I rate her 15 perks, said baby have my kids. She get a smile and said I give the world, she know I'm full of sick. Let's go. Drive the V cause I can't function. XC vibes, I can't take you home, you know that we just fucking. OG scene, I had it bad at home, said go and catch you some. In that tent, I'm probably in your hood, just fishing for what's coming. Free my bleed, I'm not blood, I'm 60, real like dirt from my. Free my bleed, but we did can't save my partner and them crying. I've been high since like yesterday, don't remember getting fried. She asked me why I do the things I do, wanna touch the sky, let's go. If you let me, buy me perks. Liver tryna get his turn. Give him belt, go put in work. When I'm locked, just be glad it's that, cause I could be in dirt. Don't regret it, could've been a bitch. I'm done on my terms, I'm right. Genesis, what I did, I gave my GL5 a kiss. Can't be no death the way I live, I told her I can't have no kids. Pretty hoe, I rate her 15 perks, said baby have my kids. She get a smile and said I give the world, she know I'm full of sick.
2: Broke my heart so I went to the bank.

used to hoop and the shit, he was ranked. She say it's too early for Yurks. How you getting high, nigga? You ain't even eight. Fucking all the hoes all through Prey Shores. Low end bitch won't stay 48. She get out of two cause another high speed. She just wanna show Instagram her play. Bought a Cartier, now she thinks she from the D. Fuck Corvette, leave that shit up in the A. A friend thought my brother was a trick cause of me. Mexico up him a bitch like you from the Bay. She said lucky I lied to you, but then you do too, so the shit okay. Broke my heart, so I went to the bank. I believe a cricket, so I really like straights. My label want me to move back to LA. She said, lucky, I'm proud of you. She said, lucky, I'm proud of you.

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I cut them killers whenever, in any weather. 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And I said, boy, every band I make, I'ma need a new bullet. And I said, give us that can.

0: been on shit with phonies, phony. 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Bitch, who cannot hold me? 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
1: Left a lot of things behind, I can't say I regret. 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I got some new skin, I switched out all my rags. 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

0: cracking a bitch. 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She cutting her wrist, telling me how much that I would be missed. I deleted Twitter, I see them politics getting so bitter. I need a minute, I need to figure out how to get figures. Living so broke, I got me some money, I'm living so dope. Moving off cookie, smoking off cookie, can't say that I'm rookie. I saw my chances, I took it. Mama was right, it ain't how it lookin', she came for the sticks. She do what she could, let me in the rest, made an impression. I know I ain't perfect, I had some reflections, I'm having some blessings. Now that I need you, that's all I'm asking. Yeah. Left a lot of things behind, I can't say I regret. I put down the Bible, I picked up my head. I got some new skin, I switched out all my reds. Gave you all I had, huh, cause you leave it there.
1: That track was Deleted Twitter by Isaiah TG, ambient hip hop legend right there. We are Studio 51 Internet Radio from USM's Gordon campus, powered by WMPG. My name is Dami. We're going to be coming at you with the last couple tracks of tonight. The first one of that being Arc'teryx Jacket by Protect. Hope you enjoy.
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0: they want our throwbacks, and I'ma move so good. 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I love her back, but I can't cuff her. 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I can't go out back. 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No, I won't do for you. I know that bar like that. After bar, try and forget what you put me. 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
1: I'm tryna post it with my friends. 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

0: can't take no more of these easy, bitch gon' fuck me up so bad. 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
1: I swear he won't, I throw back Xan, I'ma move slow, but cut show me, he's super glee, so I got love for 504. I love you back, but I can't cuff her, she don't know the shit, I know I love this bitch, but I can't cuff her, God, I hate shit, she bitch, piss blood in this blood out about my kin, it's doing dope, 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you, it'll be us two.

All right, everybody, that was my last song of tonight. It was called I Love You Bad by One Baby Bird Nest. Again, this is Studio 51 Internet Radio for USM's Gorham campus, powered by WMPG. My name is Dami, and it was a pleasure to play some songs. So thank y'all.

0: WPG, and this is Locomotives, our long-running, 30 years plus, live, always live, local showcase of bands from, normally I say Southern Maine and the Greater Portland Diaspora, but we have a band from Bangor today, from a little central-ish aspect of Maine. We have Turf Stomp joining us live in the studio for a full set of live music. And I am your host, Bob. And hi, Turf Stomp.
1: Hola.
2: Hi.
0: Hey. We got to bring those mics up a little bit.
1: Heard.
0: All right.
3: Yep.
0: Welcome to the show.
1: Thank you for having us.
0: Yeah. Yeah. Long time coming. And also, I should just shout out Anella, who brought you all in, I think, was the initial point of contact, I think.
3: Shout out,
0: Anella, and shout out everybody who's here behind the scenes. We'll have a lot of chance to talk about that. Down from Bangor, how was the drive?
1: It was good. Yeah. The weather wasn't too bad.
0: Nice.
3: Yeah. I avoided KT's indoctrination of Moon of Songs.
1: Oh yeah. Normally, when I get the aux, I'm not to be trusted with the
4: aux. The pro tip is take a separate vehicle.
0: Yeah, I was actually really impressed that you all came in that. Wait, you did have two cars.
2: There's another one in the parking
0: garage. Yes. All right. So we are joined by Turf Stomp, and that is Camille, Ramona, Sloan, and Skylar. And we'll have a little bit of chance to introduce you all to them. And I think probably the best way to introduce you to them, though, is for them to start out with some music. How do you feel about that? Sounds like we're ready.

Bring me on. Oh, I'm on. Hey, sorry, we're having a little bit of a slight.

0: technical snafu, but we're going to get that straightened out. I love it. I have not heard you. I've very specifically kind of like to experience the music in real time, and I'm trying to get so that I can see everybody, and I can only see half the band. Yeah. So I apologize if I'm only addressing half of you. It's not out of my own personal choice, but I felt like when I got the stool close, I was like basically like right on top of you. It's like you're singing. I was like, I don't want to freak them out while they're
1: seeing the corner of my eye. I'm like,
0: what's going on? Yeah.
2: It can be. Yeah. Nah, so, come right up.
0: Okay. Well, I will after. But for right now, here's where I am. So welcome, Turf Stomp. Why don't we tell our listeners a little bit about, or why don't you tell your listeners, our listeners? Is that a little boo boo?
3: It's all of our listeners, comrade.
0: Nice. Right on. I'm sorry. Ramona is playing bass, and Ramona has a labubu dangling from their bass guitar there.
2: We got a haunting shot of the labubu. Go check out the Instagram.
0: Okay.
2: To see it just standing there. Sad.
0: That's incredible. Haunting. You know, honestly, I've never seen a real labubu in person before.
4: I'm pretty sure it's a knockoff. Like, it was $15. Like,
3: you could have fooled me.
4: Yeah.
0: It's a knockoff labubu. Well, you know, it's the I don't know. There's a joke there, and I'm not finding it. So what were the first two? Well, no, actually, I want to ask you about how long has the band existed? Give us the secret origin of Turf Stomp.
3: Yeah, so Turf Stomp was originally a solo project by yours truly, Skylar. And it was that way from 2022 to 2024. Early 2024, I met Katie online. And so eventually, like, we started, having bands, bandmates come and go until we actually, we finally, in late 2025, got the arrangement that we currently have right now.
0: And is that, like, are you all part of, like, kind of, I don't, actually, it's funny, my nephew lives in Bangor, but I haven't had a chance, he just moved there, like, fairly recently, and I haven't had a chance to, like, really kind of experience Bangor, but most of the bands that I've had on Locomotives from Bangor are kind of more, like, metal, and I kind of assumed there's, like, a big metal scene, but is there a DIY kind of punk ska scene in Bangor, too?
4: Yeah.
0: Like, does Bangor just have a massive music scene of all kinds?
4: It's a very varied kind of scene, definitely. A lot of it stems from Northern Hell Cult.
3: Shout out to Toad.
0: What's that? I've never heard of that.
2: I got it.
4: It's like a little... Okay.
2: Northern Hell Cult is both a label and a organizer. Coming out of Bass Bay Harbor, we got our buddy Toad, who puts together... DIY shows all over, primarily over in the snowmobile club over near Eddington. And also some in Portland. There's also one, the Old Town Theater, and surprise, surprise, Old Town. and just putting together like a massive metal scene. So there's like a ton of bands from there, but Toad also does what's called Death Toilet Theater right out of their own bathroom. Like, I've played in there and sat on the toilet.
3: We played in there, yeah.
0: Wait,
3: yeah.
0: Like whole bands play in the bathroom?
4: Yeah,
2: whole bands. There was like a five-piece band in there one time. They were like sitting on the cabs.
0: Okay, you're blowing my mind here. What this is like broadcast or something, or is it like a show that people can watch?
3: On Twitch, I believe.
0: Twitch.
2: But it's mostly like a house show. Like, you show up, you bring like some soup. Yeah, mosh in the hallway, you get smashed off the wall 15 times.
4: Yeah.
2: Get a bruise for mom.
0: That sounds actually like so much fun.
4: Oh, it's amazing.
0: That's fantastic. Well, shout out to Toad, whoever you are. I hope you're listening.
4: Thank you, Toad.
3: To be clear, we're not signed with Northern Hell Cult, but we are good friends with Northern Hell Cult, and we do coordinate and play shows with them and the bands under their label, and we love doing that. We appreciate the people that are in that family.
0: Right on. Yeah, I'm sure they appreciate the shout out. That's really cool.
2: Yeah, we're actually playing a gig with them on the 6th.
0: Nice.
2: Of June.
0: Where's that taking place?
2: That is at the Snowmobile Club again. It is like an all-day thing. I think starting at 11, it's the Pride gig.
0: Oh, cool.
4: Yeah, it's their big like pride bash they do every year.
0: Oh, that's awesome. So if someone was interested in attending this event, it's a you can go. You have an Instagram? Is that where
4: yes.
0: people might find
4: Instagram.
0: Out about?
5: This would be yeah. on ours or the Northern Hell Cult Instagram.
0: Okay.
5: It's the Punk Pride Extravaganza.
0: Rad. This is cool. All right. So we have a lot to talk about, and you have a lot of music to get to. So do you want to play some songs now?
3: Yeah, actually, our next song is kind of metal, even though we're not like an official metal band. It's called Trust.
0: We have a little bit of a roadmap. This isn't one of the ones you want. Okay, sorry.
4: No.
0: Okay, we're good. So this is Trust, and you're listening to Local Motives on WMPG. This is Turf Stomp, TERFSTOMP.

0: All right. Is this is where you requested a little bit of a break to do some tuning and stuff?
1: Yeah.
0: Yeah.
2: Yes, please.
0: I was paying attention.
1: Yeah.
0: All right. That was cool. So that song is called Trust. And how does your songwriting process work? I know, and I'm sorry, I'm still remembering you, Skylar. You said you write a lot of the songs, or is that?
2: So I actually didn't write Trust. Camille was the one who wrote that song. Camille being one of the newer members. Well, not the newer members, but the first new member away from the solo project. But yeah.
0: It definitely had a personal kind of feeling to it.
3: Yeah. No, it got introduced, I want to say, 2024, when the band was a trio at the time. And at that time, it was just more of like an interlude between songs, like a very brief kind of little ditty in between the full set list. And I just kind of expanded on it more as we kept working together.
0: Cool.
3: Yeah.
0: I dig the sound, and I love the I love the energy that you're bringing to it. Are we good to launch in the next? I am a little worried that I don't want to talk too much. So
2: you're doing great, my friend.
0: I've had some experience.
2: We appreciate you and your banter, and we appreciate being on the show. Thank you so much.
0: Yeah, I appreciate you coming down all the way.
4: Hey, Skylar, did you want to talk about soup?
0: Yeah.
2: Oh yeah, I do want to just bring up the background of this next song. Real quick, because this next song is about a particular turf. Since we're called Turf Stomp, and we don't like them turfs. This song is about Posey Parker, who is she really does not like trans people. And this song is specifically about her tour in Australia of 2023. She did these weird events where it was called Let Women Speak, and anybody could speak, but cisgender women had the priority in that respect. And so eventually actual neo-Nazis started showing up, Australian neo-Nazis started showing up to them and doing Sieg Heils and stuff like that. And then eventually afterwards, people in Australia had enough of it, and so a bunch of trans allies and a bunch of trans people and activists showed up. And they booed her out of the whole country. And the reason why it's called Soup for My Family is because at one point she did get a literal tomato soup on her head as a result of that, pretty much booed out of the country. So that's what this song is about. It's called Soup for My Family.
0: Right on. Turf Stomp on Locomotives.
2: One, two, three, four.

0: All right, awesome. Was that no fun allowed? Did I remember? Is it?
1: Yep,
0: no.
1: That yeah. was no fun allowed. We usually abbreviate it to NFA.
0: That's why I had to ask. I was like cribbing off your set list. Very cool. I love the like kind of just almost like classic like West Coast like punk rock like SoCal kind of like. Nature of like
2: I'm from Burbank, California. Yeah, surprise.
3: It's funny you bring that up.
0: Yeah. One thing to watch out for is getting if you get really close to the mic, sometimes it blows out. But
2: Sorry.
0: Yeah, no, it's cool. It's not a natural situation.

0: for folks to be in. That, yeah, I love it. I love the kind of like just classic punk kind of vibe that you all are delivering. So do you want to talk about No Fun Allowed?
1: Sure.
0: Yeah.
1: It started as a riff that Skylar had been working on that kind of at the time wasn't going anywhere. And I was like insisting, I was like, this could be really cool. Cause I especially
0: You're
1: have the chorus in my mind, like the, you know, no trip hop at the No Fun Allowed Club. No this or that, nothing, you know, too, I don't know, niche or interesting. Like, you all have to listen to one kind of thing.
0: Yeah, you're kind of like that kind of outsider perspective of just like seeing like people all kind of do and act similarly.
1: Yeah.
0: Yeah, absolutely. Well, I responded to that, and also just the classic kind of like No Fun being like kind of like almost even like a Stooges throwback a little bit. It's like there's a sort of punk rock coded right from the title. So it's good that you stuck that out.
1: I know. I think, I don't know, I chose the abbreviation inspired by the Green Day song JRA.
0: Okay. I don't know that song.
1: I believe it's off one of their compilation albums.
0: Okay. Cool.
1: I'm blanking on it really bad.
0: That's all right. There's no test.
1: Yes. Thank you.
2: It kind of reminds me of that one punk band, Jody's Foster Army, JFA.
0: Oh, yeah. I remember hearing about that band. I don't think I ever listened to them. JFA,
2: they were really good. I think their cover of Lowrider is worth listening to.
0: Okay.
2: Hidden gem right there.
0: Nice. Yeah. Very cool. So when you're writing... Are you writing at this point all your songs as a full band, or is that like someone has a germ and you build on that, or is it somebody comes with like, here's how the song goes and everybody learns it?
1: It usually depends on the song. It's typically the second example, like someone has an idea and kind of either brings it to practice or brings it to like a group chat and it's like, hey, I'm really, you know, proud of this. Can we turn this into something? Like the next song is a great example of that, because I had this demo for a while that I was just insisting like, this could be something. Come on, guys.
0: Yeah. Cool. What's the next song called?
1: The next song is called Sick for My Consumption.
0: Awesome. Just really quickly before you start, do you rent a practice space, or do you play in someone's house? Or
1: we play at my parents' house in the basement with acoustic instruments.
0: That's interesting. You practice with acoustic instruments?
1: Yep.
0: Even would you play with brushes with the drums?
3: No. I mostly use jazz sticks, but I do have hot rods for fun. This is
0: neat.
3: Actually our first time playing electric since our last gig.
1: Yeah.
0: Oh, wow.
3: So
0: that's cool. Do you ever think about like maybe like recording something in the vein of the quiet rehearsal?
1: I think we have discussed that for certain songs, like especially Trust sounds very distinct with acoustic instruments.
0: That's really acoustic punk. I just like you don't.
3: We definitely also have like 900 practice recordings.
1: Oh yeah. But yeah, I feel like a song like Trust can really like spread out with acoustic nuance.
0: Yeah, that's cool. Awesome. Well, all right. So where are we at? Oh, you know what? We are at the time where we have to say the thing that we have to say. That we remember we talked about that?
1: Is it the...
0: It's the thing. It's on that right there.
1: All right,
0: just like you guys can, if you want to say it all together, or if you want to just have one of you say it, or...
1: I'll do it. I'll do my best. 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
0: And nice.
1: This is Turf.
4: Woo!
0: Perfect.
1: We're not the Supremes.
0: This is not the Supremes. That's WMPG Radio from the University of Southern Maine. You're listening to Local Motives. Thank you for doing that. That was awesome. And thank you for coming down from Bangor to play a live set. And they're going to... Oh, I have a thing. It's important for me to read it. Here we go. I got to center myself. 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This is like the worst card read I think I've ever done.
2: You're doing great.
0: Yeah, I am not. That is not great. That is very, very much the opposite of great.
1: Humor, man.
2: Fair enough.
0: No, I do appreciate that, though, very much. 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You know what screwed me up is that it didn't say Bangor. There's a Bull Moose in Bangor, yeah. And I was like, I wanted to say Bangor, but it's not on the card. But there's also a Bull Moose in Lewiston. There's a Bull Moose in, like, so there's all kinds of different Bull Mooses. And I got in my head while I was reading the card about how they didn't list all of the locations, and that's what screwed me up.
4: You did say Portland.
0: Yeah, right?
4: It's, and there is none in Portland.
0: Well, right. But that's when it happened. That's when I knew I screwed up, because I said a mystery Bull Moose that there used to be a Bull Moose in Portland. It was the best Bull Moose.
3: Yeah.
0: I loved that Bull Moose.
3: I remember that one.
0: Yeah, I applied at that Bull Moose, like, and they did not hire me. But in those days, Bull Moose applications were done. You just brought in, they didn't have an application. And my friend got hired by burning the words "hire me" into a loaf of bread. And they hired him. And so I wanted to do something fun. And so I wrote my resume on a oven door that I found on the side of the road. And I brought it in, and they did not hire me.
3: Oh,
0: that's... Well, I worked at all the cool places in Portland, but I never worked at Bull Moose because Bull Moose thought I was an insane person. Because I literally wrote a full resume on an oven door.
1: Yeah. I don't know. That takes dedication. That shows, perseverance.
3: It shows you can lift an oven door.
0: I was bummed, especially because I knew the people who made the choice about hiring, and they didn't. They very specifically did not hire me. Anyway, whatever. Turf Stomp is here to play, and you're going to play another song. Which one is it again?
1: Sick from My Conception.
0: Okay, awesome. Good to go.

0: I was doing my log transmission readings. I apologize. I was not ready.
1: A little bit of tuning in.
0: It's funny
1: studio.
0: To me. It's very interesting how a band has like a personality that's kind of like a vibe in a way. And so some bands will organize their set in a certain way, and some band like so your kind of organization is a little more song to song, and I like that. It's,
1: yeah.
0: But it's keeping me on my toes because normally I'm like, oh, I'll go do my log transmission. And then it's like, oh, wait, they got to tune and do some stuff.
2: Yeah. We tried to, like, group the drop D songs together so that way, like, you know, we're not tuning between every other song and, yeah. like, eating up more time, especially playing live under, like, really strict yeah. time limits.
0: Totally. So it sounds like we're good to go?
2: Yeah.
0: All
2: Get
0: right.
2: Ready, Freddy.
3: This next song is a cover yes. by Alkaline Trio.
4: By Steely Dan.
2: Yeah.
3: There you go, Steely Dan, that too.
2: Yeah, Steely.
3: One, two, three.

0: Okay. I have to interrupt for a second, and I'm very sorry. My mom texted me, and she had some questions. Okay. And I want to answer my mom's questions. Yes. So, number one, mom, a labubu. It's a labubu, and it's a tiny stuffed animal kind of thing. It hangs on a keychain. Sometimes people put them on their purses. So that's it's a labubu. And she asked how I found you, and the answer is that they found me through my fellow WMPG volunteer, or actually, she's not a volunteer; she's an actual employee of the university. Anella found the band Turf Stomp, and when I was in Minnesota recently, I had kind of a family emergency that obviously you know about, Mom, and a few people stepped up and booked for me while I was away dealing with the family stuff. So I didn't find them. They found me, and I'm very happy that that happened. So there's that. And then that's all my mom's questions. Okay. I just wanted to answer my mom's questions. I thank you for humoring me.
1: And shout out to Bob and Mom.
0: Yeah. Her name's Carolyn.
2: Hi.
3: Hello, Carolyn.
0: Nice. All right. Sorry I interrupted. That was a little buzzkill.
2: No, happy to be here.
0: Nice.
1: This next song is called Better Left for Red.
2: Yeah.
1: One, two, three, four.

0: All right. What was that song called again?
1: Better Left for Red.
0: Better Left for Red. And I want to take a really brief moment and shout out Chris and Steve, who are doing the engineering tonight, and David. I want to shout out New York Mike for doing the board for me, and everybody else who's here whose names are escaping me. We had a few new faces and people doing photos and the whole Locomotives crew. Thanks all of you. Yep. But particularly, I want to shout out Chris, because this is Chris's, I think, maybe first or second solo engineering gig, and always happy to have folks. And speaking of the No Fun thing, Chris used to be in a band called No Fun.
1: Nice.
0: Really good.
1: Shout out to Chris.
0: Shout out, yeah. Chris.
2: Shout out to Chris.
3: Yay.
0: All right. So what we didn't talk about where people can or did you want to do another song and then we'll talk?
3: Sure.
1: I think, well, this next song has a bit of a story. I'm not eating up too much time.
0: Yeah, no. I feel like I'm eating your time. I want to make sure I'm not doing that.
1: This next one, I'll try and keep it brief, is called Age of Misogyny, and it's inspired by, like, the wave of, like, trad wives and, like, the resurgence of that kind of, like, oppressive, like, really forced family dynamic that can put young women into a lot of unsafe situations. Yeah.
0: And it's called what?
1: Age of Misogyny.
0: Age of Misogyny.
3: One, two, three, four.

It's a ska punk song, and we want to dedicate this to all the queer and trans people who have lost their lives, not just this year, but in every year, especially in the rise of unchecked transphobia, legislatively, socially. And we want to make this a love letter to y'all, and bless you, and you'll always be in our hearts. So the song is called "Compost the Status Quo."

0: That's my favorite one so far. I like that one a lot. It's a good one.
1: So, can we play one more song?
0: Yeah, do
1: okay,
0: it.
1: Okay, cool.
0: It's your show.
1: So, this next song is it's a song I actually wrote a long time ago, way before Turf Stomp was ever a thing. Like I mentioned earlier, I'm from Burbank, California. I wrote this song back when I was in another ska punk band called Pathetic Armada, which is Italian for Pathetic World. And this song is called When March Was a Boy. It's at the time, you know, I was developing. I was still a teenager, but like, you know, I was hearing all kinds of anti-communist talking points from the media, the news, Fox News in particular, and I thought there's a reason why people are considering communism. I wasn't a communist then, but that was just like, hey, if things are so bad, there's a reason why people are considering communism. And so this song is called When March Was a Boy.

0: I was like halfway through, why does this not sound like a softball?
1: I did actually notice. I noticed that happened in real time. You're just like, what's happening
2: there? The strings are broken. I'll figure it out.
3: I was like, oh, new riff. Yeah, I guess we're showing off on the air. And then I looked over and I just see like in the air, and I'm like, oh, okay.
4: I mean, I'm glad we kept rolling with it. I'm very, I don't know. Yeah, you never for that because like I was also feeling like vocal strain. I was like, oh yeah, man.
1: It's got to be tough to especially in a, like a room where it's getting hot and you're and you just did three songs back to back basically. So that's a lot of vocal strain.
3: Oh man, you mean we don't get to do our last song?
1: Oh, is that like are we just going to talk for the rest of it?
5: Yeah, we may as well just talk for the rest of it.
4: Yeah, I think.
3: I don't know. Yeah, you sure? Have a backup guitar.
1: All right. Yeah, no backup guitar. Okay. Well, let's do that. We got we got 5 minutes. So let's do that. Let's first talk about where people can find you online. How about that one?
5: You can find us. Well, first you can follow what we're doing as a band on Instagram and Facebook. I am trying to do better.
1: What's your Instagram handle?
5: Facebook, but Instagram's where you can find us. And then
1: is it just at Turf Stomp?
5: The music.
4: Like, what's the tag?
3: Yeah, what do they type in?
5: It is Turf Stomp.
1: Just at Turf Stomp.
5: And then you can also find us on Bandcamp. That is how you. That's the best way to support us directly from online.
1: And you have like three albums on there.
5: We have three albums.
1: Whoa, it just got
5: one of
1: here.
5: Which is four if you count the compilation. That is all of the albums put together.
1: I can't count it. Sorry.
5: That's okay.
1: Can't count the comp. Not a real album.
5: Hey, that's
1: fair. Sorry.
4: It's so long.
5: We are coming out with new material, though. We have an EP coming out at some point. No announcement date at the moment. But we're after that. We are planning a self-titled album in the distant future, hopefully by the end of 2026 or early 2027.
1: That's not too distant. That's pretty close, actually.
3: For those not in the know, we actually have been playing new songs almost every gig. Actually, for this particular show, we busted out Sick for the first time.
1: Okay.
3: Our last gig, we busted out Age of Misogyny for the first time.
1: All right.
3: Actually, I think this one we also played Better Left for Red.
4: Yeah, Better Left for Red is, this is our all live new material. Debut of it.
1: Debuting here live on Locomotives on WMPG.
3: Yeah,
1: you know, if
3: songs.
1: You are listening, Soulmates is next, and you're going to want to stick around for that. It's one of our evergreen perennial shows. Been on the air for many years and is always awesome. So thank you for supporting community radio and WMPG in specific. And, okay, so Turf Stomp. We still have a few more minutes to riff, so... Since you can't riff on your guitar, we're going to riff on... We talked about where people can find your music. When's your next show?
5: Our next show is going to be in, I believe, Holden? Or you said Eddington, but...
3: Well, it's up near Eddington, but I believe... I couldn't remember Holden because all I could think was Hamden, and I was like, that ain't right.
1: Yeah, that is actually... I always remember Holden because my grandparents lived there before I was born. And I, you know, hear like family lore of that we would drive by. That's the house where your grandparents used to live. and it is in Holden. But I had a friend that lived in Hamden, and I would often confuse the two. It's like Bowdoin and Bowdoin Ham. It's like, what's the difference? You know the difference
4: apparently
1: is...
4: There's
1: nothing in Bowdoin Ham.
3: Oh, yeah. I saw that sign, and I was literally like, what do you mean Bowdoin and Bowdoin Ham?
1: I was driving up, not to Bangor area, but to Western Maine, and I went. I was on the highway, and I forgot to get gas. And then I was like, oh, no, I got to get gas. And so I took the first exit, and it was the Bowdoin Ham exit.
4: Mm-hmm.
1: And I almost ran out of gas because there's nothing there, and there's no way. Like, even with GPS, like, there's no signal. So
3: oh,
1: I was just like blind driving down roads and trying to just be like, what is this? Oh, more nothing. and then I found a gas station that was closed. It was like, and I don't mean closed like for the day. I mean like permanently closed. I don't know. Anyway, that's Bowdoin Ham. And go for it.
5: Real quick, I just want to also shout out, since you asked about what our next show is.
1: Yeah.
5: So there's the Punk Pride Extravaganza that we just mentioned that's going to be in Holden.
1: Right.
5: But then there's also going to be on July 18th, we're playing a Squashed Warehouse. If you don't know where that
1: cool,
5: is,
1: yeah.
5: Ask Punk.
1: Squashed Warehouse
3: is
1: legendary.
3: That?
1: I've heard of that one.
5: Yeah, just love the people at Squashed Warehouse, and just the vibe there is it's very safe and friendly and vegan. We're not vegan, but it's vegan.
4: Yeah, nice. No, it's a very, very
1: yeah. Actually, my next Locomotives a month from now is with a band called Omen Negation, and I believe they recently played Squashed Warehouse.
4: Nice.
1: Great band. We're going to do that show is going to be live from the driveway. We're going to do it outside. So if you feel like attending, you should definitely come. And I think we're just about out of time. So Soulmates is queuing up. Thank you, Turf Stomp, for coming in.
0: Thank you for having us.
4: Thank you for having us.
1: It was a blast and a pleasure. I was happy to hear your music for the first time and look forward to hearing more from you in the future.
4: Awesome. Thank you.
1: All right. Yeah. Awesome. So that was Locomotives. And yeah, right. Am I right on the time? Yeah. Oh, am I segueing to? Oh, the promo. We're going to play a promo. All right.
4: Yeah.
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That was Octopus's Garden by The Beatles. That's some. That's a track I usually reserve for the summertime because it's kind of got those vibes, you know? It's much more bubbly, quite literally, because they have a sample of someone blowing bubbles into what I can only assume is like a big water cooler. Anyway, you are tuned into Stasis, powered by WMPG in Gorham. It has been a day. My brain is fried, but it's good to be back here at Studio 51, and we are going to be winding down for the year in the next couple of weeks. I got this show, and then I have a couple more shows over the next couple of weeks, and then that's it for the year, which is weird, because this year has felt like 5 years. Anyway... We got that coming up, and so I want to see if I can't do something special for the last show. We'll see what happens. We'll see how it pans out. Anyway, we are going to be going through the playlist TM tonight, because it's been so long since we've done that, and I think it's been long enough to where it'll be a fresh experience, considering I've added some stuff to it. And because of that, it's going to be a nice, lighter night tonight. And speaking of nice nights, oh boy, that weather. It's so nice to finally shake the cold. It's a little chilly out sometimes because of the wind or because of the rain, but oh man, to have that humidity, to have that warmth, it's so nice to be back in those nice warm days. I can't wait to see what summer brings, but in the meantime, we are going to sit back, relax, and get into the rest of the music. If there are any PSAs I have to bring up later throughout the night, I will, but in the meantime, there really isn't anything for me to get into, so... Why don't you just sit back, relax, and I'll talk to you in a bit.

like a driver's license. I've seen you fire up the gas in the engine valves. I've seen your hand turn.

That was I Can't Remember the Dream That I Had by They Might Be Giants. So, it's time for that PSA, because I said there would probably be one, and I just remembered what that is. There's going to be an event going down at some Bull Moose somewhere here in Maine, and it is going to be broadcast over Studio 51 Internet Radio. As far as I know, I'm seeing the email correspondence, and considering it is in 2 days, I feel like I'm not, you know, blowing the lid on anything. So if you have the time, tune into that. I really do hope tomorrow's DJ has the times, because I do not currently. So I would just say tune in on Saturday as much as possible during the day. See if you can catch up. See what's going on. I have no idea. I'm probably going to be tuning in too to see what's happening. But that's one of those community events that I think we need more of here at Studio 51, and I'm really happy this is happening. So if you get the chance, check it out. Anyway, we are about to move on to the next set of music, and given that this is the big playlist on Shuffle, we did quite a few jumps. We'll see if this one can keep it a little more consistent, but I'm not too confident that it will. So we're going to see what happens. Anyway, sit back, relax, and I'll talk to you in a bit.

That was Buttercup by Jack Stauber. Stauber? Stauber? I don't know. It's one of those pronunciations. That one's a nice little one, although I will admit the recorded low fidelity threw me for a minute. I thought that the equipment here in the studio was fucking up for a second, and I started to get really worried. But luckily, that wasn't the case. Anyway, PSAs, another one. I don't have one, so I'm just coming in to say the weather is still nice, and we are about to launch into what I think is going to be the last segment of music. And so before we get right into that, I do want to talk about something. And what is the something I wanted to talk about? I wanted to talk about, now that I'm talking about it, I forget about it. Oh, yeah, the thing going on with Reese's. The original Reese's family is suing the Reese's company because they are having problems with the fact that the peanut butter and chocolate used in Reese's is not authentic enough. And I think that's really interesting that one of those families that started this company is seemingly still actively trying to keep a hold of some level of what's the word? Prestige? No, not prestige. They're trying to hold some level of I guess regard for the product, and it's like the great grandson of the guy who started the Reese's company. Reese's? Yeah, it's not Reese's. Reese's Pieces. That makes sense. But I'm going to be honest. I'm someone who does love a good Reese's peanut butter cup because I love peanut butter and I love chocolate. And the chocolate shortage in the world does sadden me quite a bit because I do love chocolate. I think the only people who don't like chocolate are people who are allergic to chocolate, and everyone else who says they don't like chocolate is fucking lying. But a nice Reese's cup is always a good little treat. I like their other stuff. They had this one called a Fast Break. I think that's what it was called. Or it was like it had nougat in it, or maybe caramel. It was when they started moving into candy bars, which is a thing they are still doing for some reason, and while I'm one of those people who acknowledges that while, yes, I do love these products, they are maybe not the greatest thing ever. And it would be awesome if Reese's suddenly became like higher quality and had you know, handcrafted peanut butter and chocolate that's like artisan and all that stuff. That would be really cool. It would make it so much more expensive, but I think it would be worth the price of admission if they made it so the portions weren't so small. We are at the end point of shrinkflation and everyone trying to get as many filler elements into their product as possible. And, you know, it's not great for us. We're getting inundated with microplastics and cancer-causing chemicals, but we kind of paid for this to be at the top of the food chain. This is what happens. I'm not saying that humanity doesn't have to make an effort to be better, that there shouldn't be families suing the companies that their great-grandfather sold off. What I am saying is, you know, don't be surprised to find out that your mass-produced candy bar has a little bit of filler chemicals in there. It's not surprising, but it's nice to see someone's doing something about it. And I hope this sets some form of precedent going forward. Not sure that it will, depending on how it pans out, but it would be nice if it did, because there was a time when things were authentic. It didn't last long. We are about to get in a little too deep, so I'm gonna cut it off after this. Modern capitalism is a result of the big box store. The advent of things like Target and Walmart, all of that
kind of helped produce the current state of capitalism, because that was around the 1950s, 1960s. Before then, it was primarily mom and pop shops. You would go to your local grocery store, and it would be a place that was owned by a family, and they were buying their stuff from these places, and it was a little more stable. Maybe not exactly, but it was palatable. Let's use the word palatable. You didn't really have to worry about the giant CEO not giving people their paychecks. And of course, you still had large companies, Ford, was Chevrolet a thing? Car manufacturers and the like. You know, mass production was a thing in the early, early days. And workers' rights has always been something that we have needed to work on. But the current state of things is a cascading, like, butterfly effect started by Target. So we do have the right people to blame for things going on. But again, it's so nice to see that there is some level of accountability taking place from the people who wish to remain reputable. And that's really what it is the Reese's family is going, oh shit, we don't want to be known as the company that's giving people their candy with cancer chemicals. We want to be the candy company that everyone goes to and goes, wow, this is authentic, real chocolate or whatever. That's where this is going, at least potentially. But you've listened to me ramble enough. We've only got enough time for a few more songs, so sit back, relax, and I'll see you up ahead in a few days, maybe a week or so. I'll catch you on the flip side.

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Handbag. 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Lipstick. Handbag.

Hi, that was Beautiful Day by U2. My name is Ash, and you're listening to Ash on the Air. I am one of your new radio hosts here at Studio 51, radio host WMPG, and I'm so excited to be here, and I hope that you all join me on this journey. And I'm going to hit you with a block of some love songs on this beautiful Tuesday afternoon. And then I'll come right back to you, and we'll talk a little bit more before we give you the next block, but let's not get ahead of ourselves and jump straight into none other than Still Into You by Paramore, starting our little love block.

And that was Who Do You Love by George Thorogood and the Destroyers. And I'm still Ash. You're listening to Ash on the Air at Studio 51 in Internet Radio through WMPG. Next up, saying as the last song was Who Do You Love, I think it'd be a nice introduction for you all to listen to a few of songs that I really love. So next up, we are going to listen to four of songs that I keep going back to. The first up is actually my second favorite song of all time, The Adults Are Talking by The Strokes.

And that was Could Have Been Me by The Struts, closing out some of my favorite songs, Little Block. And speaking of Could Have Been, a lot of us have like these dreams when we're a kid of what we want to be when we grow older. Like it's an astronaut or a doctor. I personally wanted to be a singer, and I, along the road, realized that that wasn't for me. But this block is a bunch of women who actually did make it and got their dreams to come true. So here on Studio 51, you're listening to Ash on the Air. Next up, we have People I Don't Like by Upshaw.

And that was One Way or Another by Blondie, finishing out our girl music section, I suppose we're going to call it that now. You're listening to Ash on the Air at Studio 51 Internet Radio through WMPG. It is 5:54 p.m. here in Gora, Maine. Sun's still out, but we're going to listen up to the next four songs. I've been trying to have a theme throughout each of these sections, and the only thing I would really come up with is these are all songs that I think that would make decent backing sounds tracks to fight scenes. So next up, we have Riot by Daisy Grenade.

And that was Sun Goes Down by Robin Loxley and Jay Hawk. Next up, we are going to do a little less BPM per minute. Let's calm down a little bit. We're going to start off with none other than Dancing in the Moonlight by Top Loader. And you're still listening to Studio 51 Internet Radio. My name is Ash. You're listening to Ash on the Air. And I hope that you are having as wonderful of a time as I am. Now, I'll hand you right over to Top Loader.

And that was Cast the Bronze by Reigns. Next up, we're going to do a little segment of just a few songs here and there. Roughly the same vibe, but honestly, this one doesn't have a theme. You're still listening to Ash on the Air at Studio 51, WMPG, in sunny Gorham, Maine. The sun is starting to set, but I'm going to keep saying it until it's fully gone. Next up, we have none other than Gaslighting by Kula Shaker.

Hi, this is Ash, Ash on the Air, Studio 51, WMPG. We are here in still somehow sunny Gorham, but it is 6:41, and while I've had a wonderful hour and a half with you, my time is coming up. We have 20 more minutes together until I hand you over to Spencer, and he's gonna spend until 8 o'clock with you. But don't worry, I'm not gone just yet. In the meantime, how about I play a few more songs to get up our mood? We're gonna start off with none other than Animal by Neon Trees. And I hope you enjoy the rest of this ride. I hope you have a great night. It's been lovely. I'm gonna have these songs close you out.

And that was Mr. Brightside by The Killers. It is 6:55 p.m. EST here at Studio 51 WMPG. Next up, we have Franz Ferdinand, Take Me Out. And this is the last that you'll be hearing of me tonight. So I hope that you all do have a good night. Next up, you're going to be hearing from Spencer, who is going to treat you nice until 8 p.m. when we shut down the radio station. You're going to be in good hands, but until then, Take Me Out by Franz Ferdinand.

This is DJ Leo, and this is Locomotives, WMPG's long-running, mostly live, always local music show. For three decades, Locomotives has been nurturing and documenting area music communities with a historic archive, representing local music in its many expressions. This is our first Locomotive show of 2026. So I want to wish all of our listeners a happy new year, but I also want to say, we can't have 2026 be a happy new year just by wishing. We have to get engaged, folks. So if you're looking for a New Year's resolution, please engage to make this United States and this world what we want it to be. And my segue there is we're going to have a very engaging show today because we have Jacob R. Miller and the Bandoliers in the studio live. They are a folk rock band from Portland, Maine, bringing authentic lyrics and driving rock instrumentals. So we're going to kick off the show hearing one of their first songs. I think it's Night Riders. And then we're going to come back and actually Jacob R. Miller, or as I called him earlier, Jacob Killer Miller, is going to introduce the band. So let's hear Jacob R. Miller and the Bandoliers.

0: You are listening to Locomotives, and we have Jacob R. Miller and the Bandoliers, a folk rock band out of Portland, Maine, playing live in the studio for us tonight. That was Night Riders, and we're going to have Jacob R. Miller introduce the band. Let us know who's on your band and who they are and what instruments they play and where they're from. So let's hear it, Jacob.
1: Hello, Portland. This is Jacob R. Miller. I am the front runner of this crazy operation we call a band. I'm on vocals and electric guitar. I'm from a town that doesn't show up on the weather forecast, and I go to USM for music composition. On tenor saxophone, we have the wonderful Luke Bollier.
0: We know him here at WMPG.
1: Host of The Smoothie.
0: Mm-hmm.
1: From another town that doesn't show up on the weather forecast. There's a lot of small towns in Maine. I'm going to drop this bit because I feel like I could say this for everybody. Majored in linguistics, graduated last year. On lead guitar, we have Ian Arsenault. Mm-hmm. Majored in history, also went to USM. Mm-hmm. Also from a town.
0: Not on the map, apparently.
1: From Sanford.
0: Oh, Sanford's on the map.
1: Sanford is on the map.
0: Yes.
1: If you get to spend some time with me, you'll also learn that I'm terrible.
0: We do like our listeners from Sanford.
1: Sorry, Sanford Nation. I'll make it up to you at some point. On the drums, we got Isaac Grimes from the mighty Wyoming with a percussion performance degree, pursuing higher education here at USM.
0: Welcome, Tom Wayne, to Maine from Wyoming.
1: And last, but certainly not least, Devin Rosano on the bass guitar.
0: You guys sounded wonderful together. All of it really, really sounds great together. And so why don't you let us know what you're going to play for us next, and I think you're going to go through a couple songs for us directly.
1: That could happen, but it's not going to be for a little later. You'll know. Next couple songs we're going to play. We've got a new one we've been torn around called Give Me Back My Mind.
0: Mm-hmm.
1: And then we're going to do a little cover, of an artist that's very special to me, but we'll get into that a little later. So we got Give Me Back My Mind and Nightmares by the Sea.
0: All right, again, this is Locomotives live on WMPG with Jacob R. Miller and the Bandoliers.

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1: At your leisure, Ian.

0: 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This is DJ Leo, and we are live in the studio at WMPG Locomotives tonight with Jacob R. Miller and the Bandoliers. So I'd like to hear a bit about your influences. You guys are kind of rock, folk band, pretty strong driving instrumentals, really good songwriting.
1: Oh, thank you.
0: Like, how did you get out? Like, what influenced you to write these songs and pull together this music and compose this music?
1: One of the first major influences that I had as an artist was the kind of alternative country sound with Tyler Childers and Zach Bryan. And I'm sure you can hear a little bit of it in some of these songs we're going to play from my first album. So that was really like the first time that I had taken a liking to songwriting and I had a sound that I wanted and I went for. But I'd say currently I've got two really big ones, one of them being the boss himself, Bruce Springsteen.
0: Mm-hmm.
1: Amazing lyrics, amazing instrumentals. The voice is there too. Mm-hmm. But I love Bruce Springsteen. I'm sure that may come up later. And then another one of my all-time influences is the great Jeff Buckley.
0: Yes, that Nightmares by the Sea.
1: Yep, Nightmares by the Sea. That was by Jeff Buckley.
0: Yes.
1: I wasn't trying to give it away just yet, but that was by him. That was off his posthumous second album, Sketches for My Sweetheart the Drunk. You could argue slightly better than album one if it got finished. You could argue that. I love them both the same. I think Grace is the staple for recorded music. And my work as an audio engineer, like, that's the sound that I go for, that 90s clean, pristine sound. So I'd say those are our big influences. That's where I'm coming from as a composer in this group.
0: And how often do you guys practice together?
1: About once a week, but if we're getting close to a gig, we'll up it up to two. There was a time where we almost did three in preparation for a gig, but I think two is our limit.
0: And how did you all meet one another?
1: How did we all meet? Well, it started with a silly jam band about 5 years ago.
0: Is that when you were Jacob Killer Biller?
1: No, okay. A little bit further back.
0: Okay.
1: It started when I was in a jam, like alternative jazz band with Luke Bollier. And then we kind of became like musical partners and co-writers together. And then I just needed to play live for something over at the School of Music, and I put a band together. It's been through many different iterations. I met Isaac in a class, and he said he played in a country band, and the light bulb kind of went off in my brain. And I was like, you. I need you. And I knew Devin just from Luke. And Luke's got a lot of really great friends, and I knew Devin, and Devin knew Ian. So then we roped Ian into this crazy scheme of ours.
0: You sound great together. So why don't you let our listeners know a little bit about what you're going to play next? You don't have to tell us everything, but maybe tee him up a bit.
1: Yeah, we can tee him up. Not really great with golf, but I am good at announcing song titles. The first one we're going to do is called You Needed Me. And the second one we're going to do is Aphrodite.
0: I've listened to them both. They're good songs.

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Okay, so we had a surprise, but I had to stop because of the station broadcast. But

0: 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We again are live in the studio with Jacob R. Miller and the Bandoliers. And we're going to play one really quick promo about giving money to WMPG, and then we'll come back to you guys, okay? It just takes 1 second. It's a fun one.
1: 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You want to help out? Then listen to me. If the car you're driving is old as sin and you're thinking of maybe trading it in, get that notion out of your head. Donate your car to us instead. 1-888-WMPG, and after that, add AUT. It's just that easy, you won't regret it. I'll say it again so you won't forget it. 1-888-WMPG, and after that, add AUT. Folks will thank you from near and far because you decided to donate your car.

0: DJ Leo back here again, live in the studio with Jacob R. Miller and the Bandoliers. Jacob, why don't you share with us the next couple songs you're going to play for us? Maybe tell us a little bit about them, too.
1: Yeah, we can talk a little bit about them. We've done a lot, so I can't talk about all of them that we've done. But next couple ones we've got, we've got Snowbound. Mm-hmm. And then we've got One Big Pyre coming up next. Snowbound is... it's the equivalent of a fever dream. It's how it lives in my mind. I wrote it over the span of 3 all-nighters 3 years ago. And it's one of those time capsule songs where it... I don't know how much it resonates with me currently. And I think that's a good thing, and you'll hear why that's a good thing. But, you know, it's still interesting. And I think, like, songs like that are so special where you have a moment so well captured in time. So that's Snowbound's big deal. And One Big Pyre is a song I wrote when I didn't have a car and I was stuck at home all the time. And I was watching a lot of the news, which is never a good thing. But it kind of, it's a reaction to just seeing all these like terrible things and just not knowing what to do about it, not knowing how to process it, how to fix it. Yeah, and that's what those are about. So,
0: all right, well, let's hear it again. So we've got Jacob R. Miller and the Bandoliers playing live on Locomotives on WMPG.

0: World debut of that one, Lev.
1: Woo! That was fun. I really like that song.
0: Sorry to cut you off there. In the record, it does like kind of a pause thing.
1: I should have
0: told you, but I didn't, that's on me.
1: We'll have to fix that when we give you the recording, because you probably heard my in it. So sorry about that,
0: okay,
1: guys.
0: Okay, so we got about 9 minutes.
1: So where can folks access your music? What can you tell us?
0: All right, so right now we're in the process of getting JRM and the Bandoliers to be its own standout with its own social media, and we'll get to that. But for all the music that we played off my first album, All I Have, you can find it under Jacob R. Miller, wherever you stream music. I'm working on getting it on Bandcamp. And you can follow this group on Instagram at JRM and the Bandoliers. And in case you didn't catch that, JRM and the Bandoliers. So you can find us there. We've got a big year coming up, you know, and I'm really grateful to be doing it with this group of guys.
1: Yeah, you guys sound great. I want to thank you for coming in tonight, Jacob R. Miller and the Bandoliers. And that is Luke, Ian, Devin, and Isaac.
0: Yep.
1: I want to thank our engineers that got the show going tonight, David, our DRB, Stephen, and Morgan, who help out here all the time.
0: Yeah.
1: And so next up, after the show, is going to be Soulmates with Stevie. He's actually here in the studio getting ready to go on next. But can you tell us about the next couple songs you're going to play? You're going to kind of play us out.
0: Yeah, we're going to play you out. We had a cover, but I guess you're going to have to come to one of our live shows to see that one.
1: I think we've got time.
0: I think they're both 5 minutes.
1: Okay, well, I thought it was 3 minutes. So, yeah, then we can't do that. You're right. Okay.
0: My apologies, viewers.
1: That's all right. That's all right.
0: But the last song we're going to play, it's become our new closer, in a sense. This is Angst of Autumn by yours truly. Thank you again to WMPG, everyone, for listening. This has been Jacob R. Miller and the Bandoliers. Let us play out.
1: All right.

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0: And you are now listening to Soulmate Speak. Stevie here. 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

0: hard time getting everything going today. Hopefully you can hear me. I can't hear myself. So we're going to just keep bumbling through here for a little bit until I get the rest of this set up. Today's show... today's show is all about music that defies genres. So it's going to be no wave, new wave, punk, post-punk, power pop, electropop, you name it. You decide whether or not it's something that you're into or not, but it's stuff that I like to listen to when I am feeling overwhelmed and frustrated and need to get my my frustrations out in some way. So sit back and enjoy while I try to figure out how to hear myself through the headphones. I'll see you soon. Enjoy. I hope you're having a good Saturday.
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Jonathan Richman and the Modern Lovers. An old favorite of mine, introduced to me by my beloved sister out there in Bath cleaning the house today. Sorry for the messy start today. I had to push a lot of buttons and make a lot of connections to try to get everything functioning today because it's not the school year anymore. And that means there's only a few of us doing shows this summer, and I'm one of them. So I'm glad to be back. I took a few weeks off and ready to rock. So let's go back to the tippy top of the show. We started off with Shadowy Men on a Shadowy Planet, and they're going to come back later. That was their song Running Meredith from Dim the Lights, Chill the Ham, 1991. And then we went straight into Rhythm Is Our Business by Snapped Ankles from their Forest of Your Problems album 2021, a mere 30 years later. Sister Soul by One the Juggler on their Nearly a Sin album 1984, giving back a little bubblegum glam. The Girl Wants to Be with the Girls, Talking Heads from their More Songs About Buildings and Food album 1978. Let's see, then we got into The Stranglers with Get a Grip on Yourself from their Radis Norvegicus album 1977. Liar by the Benelux, a short-lived band from Amsterdam. Ugh, they were so good. That was a self-titled, just a little tiny album that came out in 2013. Viva l'Amour by Sabina Suba from her album Toujours. 2014. She is from Munich, Germany, singing in French. But let's get back to, let's see, after that. Oh, this band, The Gnomes, they are from Frankston, Australia. And they're just like a powerhouse, young post-punk garage band called The Gnomes. And they had a song there called You Won't Fool Me from their self-titled album that came out last year, 2025. And then Cool by Pylon. Certainly, if you like the Yeah Yeah Yeahs, they got it from Pylon. A band from Athens. That song was an extra on their Pylon box set from 2020. But they were buddies with the B-52s, and REM covered one of their songs, Crazy. Certainly like a really big influence on the whole post-punk scene of the 80s and 90s. Then we had We Want To by New Young Pony Club, one of my favorite albums of 2010, The Optimist, The Overload, Yard Act, shortlisted for a Mercury Prize, that album, The Overload, 2022. I just learned from someone that they are going to be playing in Portland, Oregon this summer. Don't Care, Clark Kent, also known as Stuart Armstrong Copeland of the Police. That was a self-titled album in 1980. That means he was making that while he was in the Police, so he had a little side project there. House of Jealous Lovers, a true banger by The Rapture from their album Echoes 2003. I'm having a really hard time believing that was 23 years ago, but time she marches on. Tunnel Love by Devo, the band that I think has influenced more modern bands than any other. That's just my opinion. I think they were the original band to push everything right outside of the margins, without even looking back or making any apologies whatsoever. And then we got to I Want to Sleep in Your Arms by the Modern Lovers from the original Modern Lovers album 1981. Jonathan Richman came from Boston, went down to New York City because he loved Lou Reed so much in the Velvet Underground and wanted to work with their manager, but found himself in a rat-infested tiny hotel room and decided that he would rather go back to Boston. And I'm so glad he did, because he wrote some of the greatest, funnest music of all time and is a wonderful showman. And if you ever get to see him live, please do. I don't know when he'll stop
touring. He seems to be somewhat of a troubadour in that sense. He loves to tour. But he's been to Portland, Maine many times. So if he ever comes back, you know, I'll be there. So once again, you're listening to Studio 51, Gorham Digital Radio from the University of Southern Maine in the Bill Dufresne Memorial VoiceOver Studio. It's a student-run and sometimes staff-run streaming station featuring original radio shows and opportunities for hands-on broadcasting experience. It's a place to hear something new and to play what you like. So what's better than that? Get out of the mainstream. I hope today you're doing something that, you know, this music is a good soundtrack to. Get the sillies out. Crank it. Dance, sing, release all of your stims, all the things that you need to do to recharge and get yourself going. We're going to get right back into the music here. Thanks for joining me and for being patient while I got everything going.

thanks for coming along on this very strange, wild ride with me today. I'm going to go back to the interstitial music we listened to at the last break. It was Our Man Flint by Perry Deer and the Stalkers, the Deer Stalkers, sorry, from their album Oh Deer 2023. The Norwegians really know how to do the surf rock. I don't know why, but they do. They just get it. And that's a great example. Then we had Tunde Adebimpe, best known as the frontman from TV on the Radio, with his new solo album, The Black Bolts, with a song called Magnetic. Really like that one. Been playing it a lot. And then we had Treeland from a band called Being Dead, and their album is called When Horse Would Run 2023. They're from Austin, Texas. UMass, I mean, a classic from the Pixies' Tromp Le Monde album, 1991. I was well ensconced in college at that time, so that was right up my street. Nothing Left to Tell by the Satelliters, a very sort of short-lived band formed in Germany, 1983. They had a collection of nearly lost recordings, as it was titled, from 2024. And then we had a Korean neo-wave band with a brand new single, 2026, called TV. The band is called Suspects. And then Lady Killers by Lush. I mean, the best song to put a narcissistic boy in his place. from their 1996 album, Love Life. And then Motorboat, a cover of controversial rock impresario Kim Fowley's song, covered by Red Cross. From featured on the Hot Issue album 2016. I have that in green vinyl. Everyone knows I love a song with double claps, so there's lots of those on this list today. Because double claps get you up, get your butt moving. And then the last song in that set was He's Frank from the Monochrome set. Another band that was, kind of a out-of-the-box 1979 single found on a 1983 compilation called Volume Contrast Brilliance. And behind me, those who are fans will recognize this as the theme song from The Kids in the Hall by Shadowy Men on a Shadowy Planet, Having an Average Weekend. I'm not having an average weekend. Let's go to the dump.

That one is going out to my dear friend Baker out in Washington State, reminiscing recently about seeing that band who went by Vic Thrill in 2002 at the old Big Easy in the Old Port. We went on a whim, didn't know much about this band, and they didn't survive long, but man, did they put on a show. I just remember being dumbfounded by the whole experience. This guy, Billy Campion, who's the lead singer there, it was he and his little electronic wizards, and I don't even know how to explain it. He danced so hard that his pants split, and he danced out of them. So I tried to top that. That's really a good show. I mean, anytime that the lead singer has danced out of his pants, you've gotten your money's worth right there. We started off that set with Drive a la Dump. Who doesn't love a jaunty song about going to the dump? Mon Oncle Jason from his album Allo Chanson. He is from Moncton, New Brunswick, where they say things like Regardez le bateau. And they're very sad because the Canadiens are out of the Stanley Cup race, sadly. That album's 2026. And then we moved on to Six Guns by Milk and Cookies. You'd never know that band released that song in 1976. It sounds like it could have come out yesterday. So whether bands today sound like them or they were way ahead of their time, I don't know. But it's freaking great. Self-titled album. They were CBGB regulars. They were from Long Island. Long Island. And then we had a song called Double Yolks by Damaged Bug on their album Zuzax. And we know this guy, John Dwyer, from the OCs, another great rockin' band. That's a 2026 side project, so that's a newbie. And then we went back to 1982 for Night Ride to Trinidad by my very favorite Robin Hitchcock on his Groovy DK album. Such a nice guy. Well worth watching. Prolific, has a new book coming out about his life in and outside of music. And then, of course, back to the guy dancing out of his pants. Behind us is Spanish Blue by the Aqua Velvets from their self-titled album in 1992. You're listening to Studio 51, digital radio out of Gorham, the University of Southern Maine. I'm so glad you're with me. We're going into our last few songs here of the day. I hope you're getting stuff done and or just sitting back and enjoying. Talk to you soon.

Oh, thank you very much for sticking around for that last long set. We're coming into the close today. We started off with Small Stones by The Passions from an album called 30,000 Feet Over China from 1981. Way back. And then I Want Some by The Makeup from their album I Want Some, 1999. Real Shocks by The Swell Maps, all the way back to 1979. International Rescue was the album. They formed in 1972 in Birmingham, England. That boggles my mind a little bit that was coming out at the same time as Ziggy Stardust and Led Zeppelin. Janitor. This one's a real weird one, by The Suburban Lawns, 1981 self-titled album. The lyrics, if you were scratching your head and wondering if you heard what you heard, yes. I'm a janitor. Oh, my genitals. Yes, those were the lyrics. And it came from overhearing, mishearing a conversation at a loud party. Somebody yelled out, "What do you do?" And the guy said, "I'm a janitor." And they heard, "Oh, my genitals." So it made its way into a song. And that I relate to a lot, because I mishear things all the time. And it's a source of great entertainment for me, but very confusing for others. Sorry People by Savoy Motel, self-titled album, 2016. Trauma Olympics, brand new, James the Seventh, a single from 2025. She's a Korean singer-songwriter named Bethany Latham. And then Plastic Cowboy. It was by the band called The Yummy Fur from a 2019 compilation. They're a Scottish indie band. And then we had Aspidestra. I don't know where the Aspidestra is, but Tim Kasher knows that's where you go to get drugs, from an album called While No One Was Looking, which is a Bloodshot Records compilation from 2014. And then we've got the Torquays here, who were a 60s surf rock band who got popular in the 90s when Pulp Fiction came out. It's their song called Rescue at Mavericks. And we're closing it up today with two songs, because I realized I left one off that was really critical. So the very last song is an add-on, but the next song is called Mirror Test by a band called Pigeon, which is new to me. Brand new song, 2026. Enjoy and have a great rest of your weekend.

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1: Hello, hello, and welcome to another episode of Local Motives, WMPG's always live, always local music showcase. And it's a very Exorcist video cover type of day outside with the fog and the streetlights. And I am joined here by a returning guest, Crying Caleb. Crying Caleb, welcome.
2: Thank you. Happy to be here.
1: I'm happy to have you, and we're going to kind of jump right into it with some tunes, right?
2: Couple songs?
1: Yeah.
2: Sounds good.
1: Let's get to it. Vote us on WMPG.

0: Yeah.
1: So we're back here. I think my mic is turned on again. That's good. And I had the Gamaguchis on a few months ago because I only do one show a month, and we mentioned on the air that we were overdue for a visit from Crying Caleb.
0: And I heard you.
1: And you heard, and you messaged me that yes, indeed, it was time.
0: Yeah.
1: So what's new? What's been, it's been a couple of years since you've been on. What's fill our listeners in on the happenings? What's new in the Crying Caleb world? For those people who don't know.
0: Those people who do not know.
1: There's many people
0: out there who do not know or don't care. Yeah. And that's fine. But there are a few that care. And that's cool, too. But what I've been doing, I've been playing a lot. Play a lot of shows. This year, I've put out two albums. One on vinyl, one digital only. I put out a new record, which I brought into the studio today, called Cold Heart Volume 1. That came out in the spring, and I'm pretty happy with it. And the day I recorded that, I paid for a whole day of studio time and finished the album in about 32 minutes because it's a 32-minute long record.
1: You just did one take of every song?
0: Pretty much. And then we took lunch. We had pizza, and then we're like, well, what are we going to do with the rest of the day? And we listened back, and there were two songs. I was like, they sound good, but I might as well do them again. I want to use a different guitar on one of them. So, like, did that. And then we still had time. So I just did a bunch of cover songs I know and ended up with some usable ones. So I put out a cover album.
1: Nice.
0: Last month. Yeah, last month, called Cover You With Kisses. And I had to deal with getting, like, licensing and stuff like
1: that. Oh, really?
0: So it wouldn't get taken down. Maybe I didn't, but I did. It wasn't a big deal.
1: Is that like you did? You had to do that like through? Did you put it on Bandcamp or something?
0: I did it through DistroKid.
1: DistroKid.
0: I did the. It's on Bandcamp. You can listen to it there.
1: Yeah.
0: But that was a lot of fun to put out a solo cover album.
1: That sparks a curiosity within me. So like, if you put out an album of covers through DistroKid, did they say you need to clear these covers, or did you just kind of take it upon yourself to do that?
0: They ask who the songwriters are, and if you're honest about it and you didn't write it, then you have to put, you know, I'm sure you can put up covers and they won't notice. I mean, there's literally tens of people listening to the album, so I'm not worried about it any trouble happening. But anyway, I did two albums this year and a lot of shows playing a lot.
1: And all mostly in Maine, but
0: a lot in Maine, New Hampshire, Massachusetts, Vermont, New York.
1: Did you do a tour?
0: I did one kind of weekend tour, but mostly it's just weekends going out and playing somewhere and driving a lot.
1: What was a memorable out of Maine show that you played?
0: New York City, definitely.
1: Nice.
0: This place, Otto Shrunken Head, in the East Village. I've played there. A few times, but played there the Saturday before Halloween. That was a blast.
1: Oh, nice.
0: That was a lot of fun. They was really good crowd. I mean, they weren't there to see me. They were just kind of a built-in crowd already, but that was awesome. That was a lot of fun. And it's fun to go to New York.
1: Yeah.
0: Anyway, even though I got a speeding ticket in the mail from New York City, because apparently I was...
1: Palantir has found you.
0: So I was going... camera caught me going too fast through Harlem.
1: Yeah.
0: So I had to pay a ticket. But anyway, that was a really memorable... That's the first one that comes to mind. Yeah. And a couple great shows in Vermont with my friends, Jaded Ravens, who live out there.
1: Nice.
0: That was a blast.
1: That's cool. So Well, let's talk about after our next... first song we heard was Got a Light, and then Sad Sci-Fi Part 1. And that's for those keeping track in the audience. And I also, very quickly, I didn't remember to do this at the very beginning, but thanks to Ryan Von Goolsworth for his Thanksgiving-themed radio program he did to lead in here on this... the show, our lead-in show. And also really quickly want to mention that just went live today. We have a Bandcamp compilation of Locomotive's performances that is benefiting the USM food pantry. And I will have more details on that when we come back. But we're focusing on the music and our visit with Caleb, and we'll have more to talk about. But what are we gonna? You ready to do some music? Or
0: let's do some music.
1: Yeah, yeah. I mean, you got to do it.
0: I'll do it. All right.
2: What it takes to get us through the day.

the street walking cheetah with a heart full of napalm. I'm the runaway son of the nuclear A-bomb. I am the world.

0: did I put my microphone? I put it down here.
1: Hey, I got a microphone. Yeah. Well, so I'm making my questions up as I go, and
2: I've noticed.
1: You've been on the show with me before. This is my style. This is how I do it. But what's a thing that like draws you to a cover song? Like obviously we just heard Search and Destroy. What's the X factor for you with a cover song?
3: Well, I don't know, just songs I like, yeah. And I hear them, I'll be like, man, I can do that one.
1: But you bring your own.
3: Oh, of course. I mean, I'm playing as a one man band, so I have to. And you know, I play basically every song's the same rhythm. So don't tick a don't tick a don't tick a don't. So I just do it. And this song's, I mean, part of it's. I think it's funny. It's like, what would that sound like as a country song?
1: Yeah.
3: I mean, that one didn't really sound like a country song, but it's still.
1: I think the vocals did kind of like branch into that like kind of adjacent area.
3: In a lot of I play a lot of shows where I have to fill up a lot of time.
1: Yeah.
3: And I have enough originals to maybe do 90 minutes to 2 hours, but that's maybe half as much time as I got to fill up. So
1: yeah.
3: And I get bored playing the same covers all the time.
1: Yeah.
3: And I do play the same ones all the time, but I like to add new ones just to amuse myself, and a lot of times people will enjoy it. You never know. Someone might be like, hey, oh my God, you played that

0: did, but I don't know. Someone told me that after. Yeah, they were like, you know, that's fun.
1: Yeah, that's cool. So let's talk about shows since you're doing so many shows. Mm-hmm. And you've played shows for, you know, I guess I always kind of forget that, like, you know, I always assume it's like our friends that are listening or like people who know who you are. Mm-hmm. But there's entirely possible that there's somebody tuning in right now that was just like, what's this? And what they have no idea. Yeah. So so maybe talk a little bit about your history. But I'm curious your take on how playing a show today is different than playing a show even just like you don't have to go super far back.
0: No, I mean, like, it's. It's definitely subjective. There are like definite differences that maybe aren't so subjective. Like, at least locally, you have to be there way earlier than you used to be. I remember showing up like a show. I saw a flyer the other day from a band I used to be in called Down to Kill, mm-hmm. a hardcore punk band, a show at Geno's, and it was like doors at 9, music at 10. That would not happen now. Normally by 10, the last band's going on and everyone's yawning, you know? And yeah. I think a lot of that, what's changed maybe, kind of just going off the cuff here, but I mean, I've thought about this. When we were younger, we were the ones going to shows. We're older, we're still the ones going to shows.
1: Yeah.
0: So it's changed. I mean, if there are young people going to shows, I'm sure there are. They're not coming to our shows necessarily.
1: Yeah.
0: And maybe they're used to things being early too. That's the big difference, is things are early. For myself, I don't do it for money, but I actually think about it a little bit. You know, so there's that. I try to break even.
1: Yeah.
0: And I often don't, and that's fine. I don't do it for money, but that's right. Something I never used to think about. Money, especially in a band, you don't see any of the money. It goes into the band or it goes into the party after the show.
1: Yeah.
0: But that was never, I never thought about the money. As I got older, I actually count what's handed to me, stuff like that.
1: Yeah, that's interesting. Yeah, I've noticed some vague trends, you know, here and there. And I think that your observation about the same people still going to shows, I think that's you're onto something there.
0: Yeah.
1: And I don't know what the X factor is for the young kids, because like we did the McGold Rocks little mini festival here a few weeks ago, and Covered in Bees played.
0: Mm-hmm.
1: And there was not like a massive crowd, but there were kids that were like slamming, like they were like
0: awesome.
1: Skanking and stuff, and
0: that's,
1: I was like, okay,
0: so
1: like
0: cool.
1: There's kids that like punk rock music.
0: Oh, definitely.
1: And I like, how do we bridge the generation gap or whatever?
0: We don't have to.
1: No, I guess
0: why
1: not.
0: Should we? Like, they're kids. Let them hang out with themselves. They don't want to hang out with us, and I wouldn't want, and I don't want to hang out with them.
1: But as a person who's doing like a radio show,
0: oh sure,
1: and
0: that's
1: you know
0: different.
1: We do
0: You're
1: like
0: dealing the, with demographic.
1: Yeah.
0: But
1: yeah,
0: I mean like. I mean, when I was younger, there were older punk bands I liked hanging out with, but they were scarier than the older punk bands now. Like, they were more fun to be around, but, like, I didn't want to hang out with a bunch of, like, older people in their 40s. I wanted to hang out with people my own age.
1: Yeah.
0: So I don't expect them to want to. And, like, if they do, it's awesome. Don't get me wrong. Yeah. But it's like, they don't really need to come see me play. I mean, it'd be cool if they do, but...
1: Yeah, and anyway. There are those moments where there's just kind of like a serendipity where, like, all of a sudden you find yourself in a huge crowd and you're like, why is this crowd huge, and what is I'm kind of, you know, curious about it myself. So we talked about, you do have your new album and clearly you're ready to start playing again.
0: Yeah.
1: I'm going to shut up. You know your song list. So, I was thinking we were ahead and maybe could talk a little bit, but, I'm following your lead.
0: I'm following yours. It's your show.
1: it is not my show.
0: Well, this song's okay. I'll play. This song's called "Oh How She Dances."
1: Cool.
0: This is a song. I first heard it when Tav Falco did it, but it turns out it's an old vaudeville song. And I grew up in a town called Old.

Right this way, ladies and gentlemen, right this way to see the greatest conglomeration of curiosities ever gathered under one canvas tent. See the Indian rubber boy. See two-ton Tiny, the fat lady. See Prince Juju Bobo, the sword swallower. He is also the snake charmer. See the lovely Princess Karma perform her spectacular dance, suspended high above the heads of the audience on a pallid surface no larger than a silver dime. She performs her dance to the accompaniment of a strange tom-tom orchestra, lit by a myriad array of thousands of tiny electric light bulbs. Oh, every nerve, every muscle, every fiber of her body shimmies like jelly in the bowl. So bring your friends, your neighbors, and your children, or they may reproach you in later life for this uncalled for lack of their education. It only costs a dime, two nickels, 1/10th part of a dollar. You may receive instruction.

0: The incredible and despicable blood-drinking geek. Captured in the wilds of Old Orchard Beach, Maine, where he was incarcerated in the attic by his parents at the tender age of 14. In order to survive, he learned to eat live rats, live chickens, and other living organisms. Yes, friends, he eats them alive.
1: Oh, thank you.
2: That was really impressive.
1: Thank
2: just
1: you.
2: Like getting those lyrics out like that. That was cool. We are at the time where I need to inform the people listening and the FCC listening that you are listening to WMPG Gorham Portland, radio from the University of Southern Maine, broadcasting at 90.9 FM on your FM dial in Southern Maine areas or streaming online at WMPG.org, which is the website. And if you go to the WMPGORG website, oh, hey, my mom loves you.
1: Ah, hi, Mom.
2: She says, I love him.
1: What's your mom's name?
2: My mom's name is Carolyn.
1: Hi, Carolyn. Thank you.
2: She's into it. Is he a one-man band? Send a picture.
1: All right.
2: She's been texting me, and I haven't seen it. Hi, Mom.
1: You put it here, folks.
2: Yeah. So
1: Carolyn loves it.
2: Carolyn loves it. And that's like she doesn't love everything. She's not universally praising. So it's praise. It's real praise. You can count on. You can take that to the bank.
1: I'll take it to the bank.
2: All right. So yeah. So WMPG Gorham Portland, and go to WMPG.org. And I got this thing pulled up on the website. So we did this launched today. Where? Oh, you stupid phone. I hate phones. The other day, I couldn't find my phone, and I was just like, oh well. Just, like, waited until I found it, and it was kind of nice. Remember, like, I mean, I don't know if you're a phone have in person, but, like, you'd lose your phone and be like, oh, where is it? Call my phone. I got to find it. Now I'm just like, oh, the curse is lifted. Okay, so WMPG, the reason I'm bringing this up is not because I want to be on my phone while I'm live on the air with Crying Caleb Aaron here in the studio at Bedford Street, but because... I want not Spinatron. What is up, Google? You are the worst now. We launched a benefit album today, and it's all made from performances here in the Locomotive Studio, and it's a ton of local bands. I'm not even going to try to list them all because I don't want to leave anybody out. But go to WMPG.org, and the first thing you see is WMPG releasing local music compilation to benefit USM's Oakhurst Food Pantry. And it's you can go to bandcamp.com, follow the link there on the website, and you can purchase a digital album that is put together of one track each from all of the artists. And we're going to get a Caleb Aaron track on there too. So maybe wait a day. Before you do it, but do it and benefit the food pantry. You know, we've got it's a really good thing to donate to now any various food related charities, and so we've linked up with the USM having its own, and we did that, and it's really cool. And I definitely want to thank all of the bands that were generous and gracious enough, and shout out to David Rogers Berry for putting it together, and Anella and Jim and all the people that are involved and behind the scenes. And also shout out to New York Mike running the boards, and shout out to Morgan doing the awesome engineering tonight. I love working with Mr. Morgan on the knobs.
1: He's good.
2: He's a true talent. All right. So now we've cleared our business. Is there anything you want to talk about before you start playing? Like any shows or anything like that?
1: Like ask me a specific question.
2: What is your next show?
1: Okay. I don't know what to say. So, yeah, if you ask me, I can.
2: Okay.
1: All right, my next show will be Friday night at the Milltown Tavern in Sanford.
2: Cool.
1: I'll be playing from 8 p.m. till 11 p.m.
2: All right. Are you taking some time off for the holidays?
1: Well, no, I have, I think four four shows in December. I should have wrote them down. I thought of that today. I was like, you should write these down in case you. But
2: I usually do a little bit of legwork beforehand.
1: I'm doing.
2: We were just talking about Star Trek.
1: Yeah, we were talking about Star Trek. No, I'm playing at a local store in Lewiston. I'm pretty psyched. Going to do an acoustic show, and I never play acoustic because playing acoustic terrifies me. But I'm playing an acoustic show at this store called Nerdcore on Lisbon Street in Lewiston. Which is right
2: that's the
1: down
2: hot dog
1: the road
2: guy?
1: From my house. Yeah, the hot dog man.
2: Yeah, I met the hot dog
1: so,
2: man.
1: So that's going to be fun. I am playing come on, Caleb. Oh, I'm playing at the Press Room in New Hampshire.
2: Oh, cool.
1: Great
2: little venue. I love that
1: yeah,
2: place.
1: I play this will be the third time I'm there this year. I'm playing on Sunday the 21st, I believe, of December.
2: Right.
1: And that will be my last show. I have a few more. You can find me online and see what shows I'm playing. But that will be my last show for a while. I'm taking January off.
2: Right on.
1: That's what I'm.
2: It's a smart month.
1: That's what I'm telling myself.
2: So just really quickly, then follow up on that is if you find you online, is that like a Instagram,
1: all this Facebook
2: at Crying
1: YouTube,
2: Caleb,
1: whatever, just Crying Caleb. Yeah,
2: yeah.
1: It's all the same.
2: Type that into the bars.
1: Yeah, and you'll find it.
2: Yeah, like, not the local
1: or just
2: bars,
1: Google but. It. You'll find me. But
2: yeah, theoretically,
1: yeah, I'm not shy about posting when I'm playing. So
2: yeah,
1: you can find it.
2: Awesome. All right. So what's next?
1: Next, this is a ballad I wrote when I was in a. I wrote it a long time ago. This is a song that I just keep using. It was on Coalsack and Crux, which was a band I was in. It was on our first album, and I decided to keep doing it. So it's on my new album. A one-man band version, maybe a mellower version, but it's just a good song, so
2: nice.
1: I still do it.
2: Cool.
1: But it's called Black Eyed Beauty.

black is the color my true love's heart. Dull is its content like its counterpart. Strong is the fragrance.

0: right. Yeah, so those just tuning in, Crying Caleb Aaron is here live in the studio at Bedford Street. This is Locomotives on WMPG. Caleb is playing songs from his new album, or this year's most recent album. So I guess you said it came out in the there's my microphone, in the spring.
1: Yeah.
0: Yeah. Cold Heart Volume 1, Absurd, Incredible, Tragic. Do you think you'll ever be in a band again? Like a more than one person band?
1: I'd love to someday. right now, this is just more practical.
0: Yeah.
1: Because I play a lot and I can, I mean, if someone asks me if I can do something, I can answer right away.
0: Yep.
1: You know, I don't have to
0: check with the drummer.
1: I don't have to check with a bunch of people. And I mean, but I would love to play with people again, at least a rhythm section. I think it'd be a blast. But I mean, I've gotten so used to this. And so, I mean, I'm not in a rush, but if an opportunity presented itself, I would definitely,
0: yeah,
1: you know, give it a go.
0: Nice.
1: I mean, I've played with a few drummers, and it's fun, but they're busy. And I mean, and I get it. Like, I wouldn't, it's like, hey, do you want to be a backup guy for a solo artist? It's like, that's not, you know,
0: yeah, well, kind of boring. That is sort of, I think, like maybe the curse of like people who get like really good at an instrument and then they want to write music, and then it's like, yeah, there's maybe less people that are,
1: or maybe, you know, if there's money in it, I could probably get some people to do it.
0: I mean, yeah,
1: but yeah. No, I'm not against the idea, but this is working out just fine.
0: Yeah, it really is. Honestly, like there's a distinct difference, I think. Like, you're playing so many shows that, you know, I think that is from my observing of musicians over, like, I actually saw another band recently, Gum Parker, and they'd been playing a bunch of shows, and it was like a different band from the last time I saw them. So you see like a kind of a progression, and I see that.
1: Oh, the chops.
0: What you're doing. Yeah, chops.
1: Sure.
0: Yeah. Yeah, it's apparent, and I am definitely psyched that you're here. It sounds great. I love actually being in the room. The only thing that's weird for me is I have your mix, so everything is like, normally my headphone mix is like much quieter, but like the room, I have the drums and I have the guitar amp. So the vocals are in the headphones. So it's just like this weird thing where the vocals are like, I don't know. It's interesting, and I'm trying to find that balance. I got like the cans like sort of like half off my ears so that I can still hear the lyrics, but then also just like absorb the room sound. Sounds great in the room. And I thank you for letting me be in here with you.
1: Sure.
0: All right. So we got to 19 minutes left, and you have still five more songs to go. So maybe
1: we
0: should.
1: Yeah. Let's do it.
0: Awesome. What's next?
1: All right. Next is Hush Money.

friends of a very bad man. It takes one to know one, I suppose. Every day I think of things that would bring the devil shame in the man I hunt. I know he does.

0: Oh, man. So cool. I really quickly wanted to show you that I went downstairs and I got the record and I put a sticker on it that says 45 RPM. Caleb has two vinyl albums available for purchase at, I think, local like Bull Moose's and things.
1: Yeah, the first album, Night Hoss, I think Bull Moose is the only place you'll be able to find it.
0: Oh, wow.
1: Because they're pretty much gone. Except for a couple copies I have in a vault.
0: You got to hold on to those.
1: Just a couple, because, I mean, I don't know. I'm probably not going to press it again. Maybe someone will want to press it for me, and they can do it.
0: Yeah.
1: But until then, yeah, if you want one, go to Bull Moose. But it's available online, of course.
0: Okay.
1: But that one is, it's a 12-inch. It's a whole album, but it plays at 45.
0: Plays at 45 RPM.
1: Not 33.
0: Not 33 RPM. You know, one of the things, just like a total anecdote here, but like one of the things I really love about doing radio is, and especially doing live music on the radio, is like I ducked out to get that record. Mm-hmm. And so as I was moving through the building, and maybe it's even specific to this specific building or whatever, but like downstairs and I could hear the bass drum and nothing else. And then I moved to a different part of the and I could hear the broadcast coming out through one of the radios that's turned on. And then I like move out through the, and then I like get up closer and I can hear. And it's just so cool to hear music in that way when it's like, I don't know if I can translate it in verbally to somebody listening, but it's like, it's just really cool to be part of something like that. And this place is awesome. So thanks WMPG for having this show and keeping it going, and everybody involved with doing that. And thank you, Caleb, for coming in.
1: My pleasure.
0: I did just pass Steve in the hallway, and that means that he is here for Soulmates, which is coming up in just about 10 minutes. So stick around for that if you're listening and you want to keep hearing some cool music into your evening. We got Soulmates next, and you know that's a good show. So, and if you don't know, you will know if you listen. Mm-hmm. And don't forget to go to WMPG.org and grab that charity compilation that we're getting together. But maybe wait till tomorrow, because we're going to add some more stuff to it as time goes.
1: Or just buy it more than
0: once. Well, I think if you buy it, you'll probably be able to listen to anything that's added to it. So just do it. Just
1: buy it.
0: Donate the money to food, and then food for people who need it. And all right, so at Caleb Aaron on Instagram and whatever other socials, all the socials, to follow your movements, which are regular and rapid.
1: Yep, I have regular, rapid. Oh, boy.
0: Yeah, I didn't mean to set that up.
1: All right, let's.
0: Yeah. Okay, 9 minutes, songs left. Two songs.
1: All right, not enough. But I'm going to do Sad Sci-Fi Part 4. I haven't recorded this song yet. This is a song I wrote. It was inspired by the movie Threads, the last third of the movie Threads. And if you've seen Threads, you'll get it. If you haven't, then you should see Threads. It's called Sad Sci-Fi Part 4.

A girl child born after the end. 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

0: Hello, and welcome to another edition of WMPG's Local Motives, the always live, always local, 30-plus year showcase of local talent in the Southern Maine diaspora and Portland, Maine area. And tonight we are happy to welcome into the studio the band Brandolino. Hi, Brandolino.
1: Hello.
2: Hi.
0: Welcome to the Bedford Street studio. We're happy to have you. One of the best ways to I'm going to ask Helen a question. Do we have anything that we need to play before we kick things into high gear?
3: We have
0: Slopfest. Oh yeah. Hey, would you like to learn about Slopfest?
1: Yes.
3: Absolutely.
0: Awesome. Let's learn about it.
4: 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Proceeds will go towards our upcoming Begathon here at WMPG. Be sure to not miss the nastiest event of the year.
0: All right. We all learned about it together.
1: Hey.
0: That sounds pretty cool.
1: Thank you.
0: And I also want to any of our listeners in our wonderful WMPG listeners, if anybody is interested, we are doing a ticket giveaway for the next 1 hour of a pair of tickets to Jazz Night at One Longfellow Square, which is taking place Thursday, January 29th at 8 p.m. And you can win a pair of tickets to Jazz Night at One Longfellow Square Thursday, January 29th at 8 p.m. for an evening of music from the best of Maine's jazz scene, featuring performances from Ursa Major Deluxe, a jazz party gathering 8 improvising musicians from all across Portland's musical scene. It's helpful to read these beforehand. I'm sorry I didn't do that. And Tom Porter and Friends, who has brought melodic modern jazz to Southern Maine audiences for 20 years. You should call the number 207-780-4909. That's 207-780-4909 to win a pair of tickets to Jazz Night at One Longfellow Square. First caller gets it. You got an hour. So get in. And now Brandolino is going to start things off with some tunes.

0: All right. Killer. Ah, man. Getting like kind of like, do you know the band Fatso Jetson by any chance?
1: No.
2: I wish.
0: Getting Fatso Jetson vibes from you guys.
1: Oh, man.
3: I'll take it.
2: I'm getting Fatso Jetson. That's the truth.
0: Fatso Jetson's good. You guys are great. This is awesome. I loved it. So the first songs we heard were The World Was Flat.
1: Yeah.
0: And then the last one was called Opera.
1: It was.
0: Is there anything about the songs that you would like to communicate with our listeners? And it's fine if you'd like to keep it mysterious.
1: I would say... The first one was the one that I sent Jack as a demo, and it sounded the same. And the second one was the one that I sent everyone as a demo a couple of weeks ago.
0: Oh, so these are like brand new.
1: The first one is the oldest. The last one is the newest.
0: And for the listeners, Jack is the drummer. We are here with Brandolino in the studio live. Zohar is who I am talking with, and Liam are both. They both have active mics. That's guitar and vocals for Zohar, bass, Liam, and then Jack and Kellen are playing drums and second guitar, respectively. Welcome to the studio. It's really great to have you here. And this is my first interview I've ever done where I haven't looked at the band directly. So I hope I'm doing okay.
1: You've got a nice profile.
2: I can hear it in your voice.
0: You know? It's funny because you can see me, but I'm just choosing not to look at you.
1: Yeah, I've gotten that one before.
2: Yeah.
0: It's not like that, I swear.
2: Yeah.
0: Brandolino, Zohar, and Liam are both also in a band. Reese, who we booked for Locomotives a couple months back, and that your bassist in that band had the surgery. Is that what?
1: Yeah, yep. Jaw surgery or tooth?
0: Yeah, wisdom tooth or something like that. Mm. Yeah. And so
2: they're so much wiser now.
0: So that performance, it ended up being,
1: Chris.
0: I'm so bad with names.
1: That's okay.
0: Chris came in and did a solo performance, but Zohar and Liam came in to just kind of hang out. And I was honestly so impressed with, number one, that Chris honored the gig, even though the band couldn't make it. And then that you all showed up to be part of the interview.
1: Yeah.
0: When Zohar, when you asked me if there was room in the schedule, I was just immediately like, yes. But I love the vibe of Brandolino. So what's the how did you all get together? Are y'all from Portland or
1: we got a couple of native Mainers and a couple of less native Mainers.
2: True.
1: But Liam and Jack and I all work for the same organization.
2: It's true.
1: It's called Creative Trails.
2: Oh yeah.
1: And it is like day programming for adults with disabilities, but there's like a music only program that Liam and I work at, and Jack works at kind of the same thing but in a different location. Anyway, that's how we all met each other.
2: It's true.
0: That's what you do, like music education programming for folks?
2: We just make it in whatever form seems fitting at the time.
1: Yeah.
2: You know, sometimes we've done shows, we've done albums, we'll jam, we'll make records.
1: There's no formula. Imagine if you wanted to make a song about anything and you weren't sure how to yet, we would help you with that.
0: So you have like a studio that you...
1: There's a studio out on Warren Ave, and we spend all day there jamming and recording, and we do shows with the program and everything. And we got albums and a band camp and everything.
0: Oh, that's really great.
2: Oh, yeah. Definitely check it out.
0: What's the band camp for that?
2: Listen up, exclamation point.
1: No, music? There's no exclamation. Hold on, let's think for a minute.
2: Because that's what I take.
1: Before we start saying things.
2: Yeah.
1: You know, I think it's listenupmusic.bandcamp.com. It's a com, right?
2: It's a com.
0: I think Bandcamp is a bandcamp.com.
1: Okay, yeah. But if you Google listen up exclamation mark Portland, Maine music, it'll all show up, and there's a lot of really interesting stuff.
0: Oh, that sounds great. I'd love to check that out.
1: Yeah, and then the program that Jack works at is a satellite program. It's called Composition Studio, and they do a ton of really amazing stuff down there.
0: Wow, that's cool. So you all met through that work?
1: That's where Liam and Jack and I met, and I think Liam and Kellen already knew each other. Remember we were a trio for those two practices?
2: Yeah, that's true.
1: Yeah, and then I was like, what about someone else?
2: And I was like...
1: I live with a guy.
2: There is this guy. I know, and I had completely forgotten that we still... That's how long ago that was.
1: Yeah.
2: It was like 30 months ago.
0: 10, 30 months ago. Oh, man. I love measuring time in months. Mm. That's how they do babies. I don't know if you know that.
2: This band is in its 80th trimester, I think.
0: Nice.
2: Finally.
0: Wonderful. So you guys, some of you are in Reese, all of you are in Brandolino,
1: yes.
0: Anyone who is interested in following you can do that where?
1: I suppose Instagram, Brandolino Band.
2: Yeah. Kellen and I are also longtime compatriots of a band called the Astral Pines.
1: Yeah.
0: That's
2: we were in this very room 120 months ago.
0: How many trimesters?
1: 10 years ago?
2: 200 months ago, yeah.
3: 184.
2: 184, yeah.
0: Okay.
2: Yeah. Jack and Zohar and I also play in the Beach Broads.
1: Yeah.
0: Wow.
1: Isn't there something else?
0: You guys
1: you're in the
0: Fur. You should be called Bandaholics.
2: Yeah.
1: It's just everyone I know is always in the same room.
2: Yeah.
0: Do you all practice in the same? Because I see you at Grime.
2: That room's getting a lot.
1: It's Reese, it's us, it's Beach Broads.
0: And that's a good room at Grime, too, right?
1: It's great.
0: That
1: really
0: middle room. Yeah, that used to be like, it was going to be like a makerspace at one point, and then that became like rooms. And
2: Thank God.
0: I don't know. I got a pretty good room there, but I'm jealous of the bigger rooms for
1: sure. Our first room had like the cargo in the walls built in with
2: it
1: the wood.
2: It did have some shelves. That was cool.
1: Yeah, shelves. That's
0: yeah, we have shelves. We built
1: cargo.
0: Shelves
2: cargo holds.
1: It had cargo on the walls. Wooden cargo.
3: Can you believe it?
1: What a joke.
2: Dude, cargo is not funny. Do not laugh at cargo.
0: Unless it's the Men at Work album. That's a good one. I don't know if you like that.
3: Shorts.
0: Men at Work band.
1: I knew someone in a band called Cargo. She was a great singer.
0: Mm. I thought you were going to say you knew someone in a band called Men at Work. I was like, wow, those guys are famous. All right, cool. So we're having a good time. Where are we at? Can I ask? I learned a lesson and I forgot the lesson, and I'm sorry if this ends up blowing up in my face, but I have a question that I like to ask the bands. And one time I asked the bands and it blew up in my face. So we're going to find out if it's going to happen again. But does everyone in this band or anyone in this band have a pet?
2: Kind of.
1: Jack, our drummer, has a cat.
2: Oh, Jack's got
0: Jack
2: a sick
0: cat. Jack,
2: cat.
0: Tell
1: a
0: us about your cat.
1: 17-year-old cat?
0: 17-year-old cat. Kimba. What's the cat's name?
3: Kimba.
1: Kimba.
0: Kimba. What color is Kimba?
3: Gray.
0: Gray cat.
2: Very wizened.
0: All right.
2: The cat looks like the Himalayan mountains.
3: Yeah, it looks like a dragon.
0: I mean, you don't get to be a 17-year-old cat without some wizenedness, I think. Okay. Is that the only pet in the whole band?
2: Kind of. My family shares a cat that we've had for like he was mine. Now he lives with the other people because they, you know, he's the prince.
3: And
0: So Liam has a shared cat.
2: We share custody.
0: Okay.
2: Of our wonderful cat.
0: Does the cat have a name?
2: Apollo.
0: Apollo.
1: Oh, I get
2: he's
1: it.
2: The man.
1: Now I get it.
2: Yeah, he's the man.
0: All right.
2: He's the man of the house.
1: Now I get it.
0: Very cool. All right. Well, one time I asked that question and someone was like, my cat just died.
2: Mm.
0: And I was like, oh no. So I always try to ask beforehand and I forgot because we were just, this is, Brandolino is turning out to be a conversational band.

0: those.
1: So we have a moment of tuning. I'm going to keep the radio waves filled with sound and voice so that we don't have dead air radio, which is my other show. You should tune in on Monday nights at 8:30 p.m., Dead Air Radio. That's a lie. That's actually not the name of my show, nor is it what my show is about. But that is the time my other show is on. How we doing? We good? We tuned?
0: We need maybe 10 more seconds. Oh, okay. 15 of them.
1: Do you want to, you know what, we could do that since we're after, I didn't mention this, but that thing that we talked about that we have to do at 8 o'clock,
0: sure.
1: We can do it at any time between 7:55.

0: and 8:05. Okay. So we could do it,
1: should we do it right now
0: if you wanted to.
2: Should we do it? Gang style?
0: Gang style.
1: Should we just shout it?
0: As long as someone is going directly into the microphone so that it's clear.
1: All right, everyone. We are Brendolino. And this is WMPG Gorham, Portland, 90.9 FM WMPG.
0: Perfectly done. Radio from the University of Southern Maine. This is Brendolino live in the studio. I'm your host, Bob. And our engineer tonight is Kylan. And our in-studio engineer with me is Helen, who
3: Thanks
0: I am happy
3: to
0: see again. And so our whole crew is great. Okay. The floor is yours.

0: Wow. Love it. That was great. What was that song called?
1: Gem, I think. Gem, maybe? Does that ring a bell to any of us?
2: The silent D at the beginning.
1: Yeah, D-J-E-M. No, Gem. Gem. It's called Gem.
0: Truly outrageous. It is 8:02. You are listening to WMPG Gorham Portland Radio from the University of Southern Maine. I'm saying it again just because. And this is Local Motives. I'm your host, Bob Brandolino. He's here live in the studio. We're going to give them a moment to catch their breath. And I'm going to tell you that the Immigrant Legal Advocacy Project, known as ILAP, is Maine's only nonprofit immigration legal services organization. ILAP has helped people from over 100 countries gain legal status. Get more info online at ilapmaine.org. That's I-L-A-P, Maine, like the state with an E at the end, ilapmaine.org. We just wanted to throw that in there. ILAP is a cool organization, and we are happy to support all of our community, including immigrants here at WMPG. It should go without saying, but we live in a crazy world. You guys are so. Speaking of the crazy world and just like where it is, my folks are listening in Minnesota, and they're liking it.
1: Oh, great!
0: At first, my mom was like, "I don't know how long I can hang in. This is pretty hard rock for me." But now she's like, "I really like that guitar, and they're so good at conversation." So you won my mom over. Out in Minnesota.
3: Out in Minnesota. Bless you.
2: Shout out to Minnesota.
0: Oh, yeah. Yeah, yeah. Shout out to Minnesota. And all our listeners everywhere. We had the show before here. We had listeners calling from Florida, and we have listeners in other countries. And this is just – the community is larger than just our local community, and it's great to be part of it, and everybody who's volunteering here. And anyway, I could talk about WMPG for a long time, but we're here to talk about Brandolino.
3: It's truly lovely what this is.
1: Yeah, it's an amazing place.
3: Yeah.
0: Yep. Yeah, absolutely. I keep unplugging my headphones. I don't know why we don't fix this XLR cable.
1: Bob,
0: it's like a little
1: unplugged. That's the CD everyone wants. Oh man, it's 1992.
0: Yeah.
1: Would you know?
0: In 1992, the only musical instrument I could play was a trumpet.
1: Yeah.
2: Sick.
0: It was just my solo trumpet, you know.
1: Trumpets are great.
0: Trumpets can be great. They can also be really annoying.
2: Absolutely.
3: Shout out to you trumpet players out there riding that line, you know.
0: Yeah, finding the median, the sweet spot of trumpetness. All right, so Brandolino, we already mentioned that you are online at Instagram.com at Brandolino Band, and that's B-R-A-N-D-O-L-I-N-O, I believe.
1: That is correct.
0: Brandolino Band, but you got to put band at the end. But if you search I've heard a rumor that if you search Brandolino in YouTube, you could find music that you've recorded.
1: We have a couple of songs on YouTube.
0: Any plans for upcoming recording?
1: We plan to record in a few days with my friend John Gaither of Worried Note Studios, which is in Bowdoin.
0: Cool.
1: And some of what you hear will be there, and maybe some other things. And yeah.
0: Do you do, you started with a jam. Do you do a lot of kind of improv on the spot?
1: We jam together.
0: Yeah.
1: We usually open practices and shows with jams. Yeah, this next one. So typically what happens is one of us, I can't remember who, shows up and says, this is a new song, and gives everyone a demo.
3: Oh, yeah, there's that guy.
1: Yeah, I don't know who it is. But
3: I wish he was here.
1: This time, the next song that we're playing is actually one that we wrote as a group, which is really cool.
0: That's cool. And so now, just dovetailing off of the information from earlier where you guys are all in all these other bands, and do you have kind of like a... like a mission statement for each band? This band is this kind of band, or how do you keep track of, you know, is it just like this?
3: Each of them kind of has their, you know, songwriter person, and the rest of us are just happy to be there. Kind of like, I just really wanted to play bass in a band, and so I was like, well,
1: if I got a band for you, maybe.
0: We'll make a band where you play bass.
3: And Zohar just happened to have 1 million songs.
1: That has happened before.
3: So there's usually something like that. Like with Reese, Chris has 1 million songs. We just get to show up and play our instruments to it. All that kind of stuff. All that jazz, you know?
0: Yeah. Nice catch there, too. So each band is kind of focused around a singular, like a person's songs.
1: Yes.
0: Often. Kind of.
1: Typically, mostly, sort of. But that's a fair.
4: Zohar.
1: Yeah, why don't you get on the mic, Helen?
4: Here, Zohar's like the point guard for Brandolino. if you guys want to talk sports, he's kind of like the quarterback for Brandolino.
0: Okay. Quarterback is a word I recognize.
4: He's coming out here. Mm-hmm. He's making plays.
0: Calling shots.
4: Yeah.
0: Okay, cool. So do you... let's see. It's 8:07. What's our time frame? You have three more songs to do still?
1: Yep.
0: So we only have 23 minutes.
1: We'll fit it.
0: You want to do that, do your three songs, and then we'll talk about your upcoming shows at the end?
1: Sure. How's that sound?
0: Cool. Good for everybody? Okay, yeah. Great. What's next?
1: Song is called El Stride.
5: Oh, no, that's right, yeah.
1: Yeah, so...
5: This one's about me, but it's actually about Zohar.
1: It's about somebody.
0: Perfect.
5: That this we is, used to know.
0: And you're listening to Locomotives, of course, on WMPG. Woo-hoo! This is Brandolino live in the studio.

0: Dual. Tune and a capo attachment.
1: All right, I'm going to just fill the space with
2: please
1: words, words, words, and you can let me know when you're ready to start again. Yeah, I love the background vocals in that. Was that Liam?
0: That was Liam generated, Liam created. It was not my idea, and it sounds pretty dope.
1: Yeah, it does. Yeah. It does.
0: It's really cool.
1: Yep.
0: Yeah.
1: Digging it.
0: Yeah.
1: It's cool.
0: All right.
1: We're good. All right.
2: Shall we do?

0: Do you guys need a break?
1: I think we got one more.
0: I know you have one more, but like, just wondering if you just needed a breather.
1: I think we can do this one's kind of quiet and slow.
2: Yeah.
0: Cool. Just so our listeners know, these guys are giving it everything. There's a lot of it gets really swampy in that room that they're in, and I don't envy.
2: So quickly.
1: Yeah. The windows are all fogged.
0: Yep.
1: Up.
0: They it's probably 30 or 40 degrees hotter in that room than it is outside, yeah. At least.
1: Yeah, probably like 80.
0: Yeah, probably. Yeah, it's probably 5 outside. That's what it was this morning. Man, all right. Well, just while I'm on live mic, this is Brandolino on Locomotives. Really happy that y'all came in. Performance has been great, and I'm super into it. And they're going to bless us with one more before we're done, and then we'll have a little bit of chat on the way out.
1: Cool. Cool. This one is called Desert.
2: Desert.

0: Nice finish. That was sick. Oh, man. I wish the one thing about radio, I just wish you could see it, too. You can't, but I can, and that's the bonus I get for being here. Brandolino, you destroyed the set. It was great. I loved
1: Thank
0: it.
1: You. Thank you very much for having me.
2: Yeah, we're so happy to be here.
1: We've been talking about it for a while.
0: Yeah, yeah.
2: It's like 20 months.
1: Our excitement of it, I mean.
0: Oh yeah, yeah. I've been very excited about it as well, and I love when everything is like you never know exactly how it's going to go, and then you just kind of it always turns into something awesome, and everything is unique and different, and everybody has like a different thing to bring to it. So just for listeners who heard Brandolino and are interested, they have a number of shows coming up with this band and different bands. I wrote down the dates and I'm going to say it and you can tell me what the dates are. Does that sound good?
1: Sure. Yeah, that would be great because we don't remember.
0: Perfect. So you said you had 221?
1: That would be Beach Broads at Blue, Portland, Maine.
0: Beach Broads at Blue. And then Reese, 222.
1: That is up in a different town that is called...
2: Oh, is that the Ellsworth?
1: Ellsworth, Maine.
0: Oh, man, that's my
2: I didn't realize we were doing that one.
0: Woods.
2: That's cool.
0: Yeah.
2: That's awesome.
0: Yeah.
1: There's a huge bridge there.
0: You're talking about the Penobscot Narrows Bridge.
1: I think so. Yeah.
0: Yeah. So that's in Bucksport, which is It's like not super close, but it's not far. You're in the right ballpark. But that's talking about the bridge that has the elevator inside that you can go up. And yeah, I love that. Yeah. I love that spot. That's that is actually very close to where I grew up. Castine area, which is about 20 minutes from Bucksport.
1: Oh, yeah. May Maritime.
0: Shout out to my dad. He was a professor there.
1: Look at that.
0: And so then I unplugged myself again. Okay. It's just I'm unplugging my headphones. I'm not actually unplugging my mic, so it just sounds to me like I'm unplugging.
1: Say the words.
0: And then 313 Aphodian, is that?
1: That would be, is that us?
2: I think so.
1: I think that's this current band, Brandolino.
0: Brandolino. So yes. The next show of Brandolino, opportunity to see them is at the good old Aphodian Theater on Hanover Street in Portland, Maine, and that is on the 13th of March. And then about a week later, the 21st, Reese
1: is also at the Aphodian?
0: At the Aphodian.
1: Yeah.
0: And Zohar, our lead songwriter tonight, doing a solo set on the 22nd. Where's that?
1: At the Aphodian.
0: At the Aphodian. So the Aphodian representing from the 13th to the 22nd. You got you just booked the whole.
3: Shout out the Aphodian.
0: Yeah, shout out Patrick and everybody and Kimmy and all the folks that are there. And what a great place for our community. Up next, we have Soulmates with Ben in the house. So stick around for that. I'm going to kick it back to Brandolino. We could do any number of things. You could jam if you wanted to, or you could take this opportunity to say whatever you wanted to say, or I could play a song from a CD.
1: I would say we'd love to hear what you have to play.
0: It's not local. I brought it. How long is that song at number 7? Is that like 3 minutes? Okay. So I'm going to play Conrad Schnitzler's The Shark Eats Ice.
3: Yeah, Connie.
1: Yeah.
0: From 1982.
1: Go Shark.
0: Yeah. We want the shark to eat ice. That would be great.
2: Say it. Yeah.
3: Melt ice.
0: It's the way I like to say it in the FCC approved way. Anything else? Shout out last minute? Nope. We covered everything.
1: Thank you, WMBG.
0: Yeah, thank you, Brandolino, for coming in. Thank you, Bob. Thank you to our community and listeners. Soulmates is next. Stick around.

right, that was Red Balloon by Charlie XCX. A little bit of a rough mix-up between me and our previous show, which our previous show was great, but we put it on and we started laughing because of how different it is. You're listening to Studio 51 Internet Radio, WMPG. This is Ash. You're listening to Ash on the Air. And we've got some exciting things going on here in the Gorham Station. It's no longer sunny because I'm running your night show tonight. But we have a turntable now, so that's quite exciting. I got a little coaching today on how to use that. Am I using that during the show? Absolutely not. But I'm hoping by next week, because you get me on Mondays and you get me on Tuesdays, that that I should be able to get some of this going. Also, we've still got some Instagram posts that we just posted at WMPG Studio 51. Go give us a follow. Go give us a like. Cooking up some of the upcoming posts in between these songs, but I won't take too much of your time, so I'll bring you back to your music, and then we'll talk a little bit more. So how about next up, we listen to a song that I found last year when going through a little bit of a rough time. That's why we started with Red Balloon. I'm gonna be honest, today's not my day. So we're gonna play a lot of my favorites. This is gonna be my favorite block. Music might be a little bit different than what we normally do, but hey, we're gonna go for that energy. We're gonna go for some joy and whimsy. This next song is not joy and whimsy though, but it is a song I love. It is called "Cast the Bronze" by Brains.

All right, guys, that was Death of a Bachelor, Panic at the Disco. Next up, we are going to do another block. Remember, today's show is going to be a little bit more focused on things that are positive, uplifting. Let's go, you know, because, you know, when you're feeling down, a great way to make yourself feel better is to listen to music and change your attitude. Like I personally, as we started with the song Red Balloon. That's what I was playing earlier today to try and get out of my funk. But I can't just play songs that I think, hey, you know, I think that this song's fun. I mean, I technically could. No one's really stopping me. But I don't think that that's what I really want to do today. So you're listening at Studio 51, Internet Radio, powered by WMPG, Ash on the Air. The next segment that we're going to be listening to is concerts that I'd like to go to. Our first one actually is going to be a concert that I've been to. The rest are going to be people that I'd love the opportunity to see. I've only ever been to one concert in my life, and it was for the opener, which was Grace VanderWaal. For you that don't know, she was a AGT, America's Got Talent, I believe, winner. If she wasn't a winner, she was a finalist or something along those lines. It's been too long. Probably around like the 2016 era. I was obsessed with her as a kid. She came to the Bangor Waterfront in like 2019-ish, I think. And she was opening for Imagine Dragons. It was a beautiful concert. I loved it so much. But we're going to start off with a Grace VanderWaal song. And then from there, we're going to go to a couple other artists that I'd like to hear in concert. But first up, as I said, is Burned by Grace VanderWaal.

And that was Thumbs by Sabrina Carpenter. Now, you're still listening to Studio 51 WMPG. And I don't know about you. I'm feeling a little better, not gonna lie. Tried to get you off guard a little bit there. You're listening to Ash, Ash on the Air. And I'm happy to be here. I'm so happy to be here. But we're only gonna be together until 8 p.m. I'm with you for your closing shifts. And this is probably the last time you're going to hear from me this week. I'm scheduled Mondays and Tuesdays over here in Gorham. And then I'm over in Portland, not on the radio, but for other work on Thursday. So, unfortunately, in about 30 minutes, we're going to have to part ways. And I'm going to miss you guys, but I am excited for coming back next week. But again, right now, though, let's focus on today. WMPG, Studio 51, what are we going to play next? I know what we're going to play next. Our next block is going to be none other than a block that is just of songs that I think has particularly silly names. Like, it's not like the greatest way to pick my set list, but no one else is here, and we're going to have fun. We're supposed to have an upbeat vibe today. So we're going to jump straight into none other than The President Has a Sex Tape by Kay Flay. And the rest of the songs afterward, I would argue, all have silly names as well. And I will come back to you in about four songs, talk to you maybe for the last time, and then we'll go for there. But in the meantime, here's Kay Flay telling you about how the president has a sex tape.

All right, that was none other than Doom Bop by the Tryhards. I apologize, it's not showing anymore. I'm gonna make sure that I get that up for you because I don't want to spread any misinformation. Doom Bop, I've been listening to this band for a while. The Toxhards, I was really close. I honestly really like a lot of their music. Another one that I would check out if you're interested is Angus the Prize-Winning Hog, which is a funny title. I know I didn't play it in our little funny title segment, but I honestly kind of just blanked on it. And by blanked on it, I mean I stared at it and I was like, is this what I want to play on the radio station? I'm not sure. Because it kind of gets like a fair aesthetic. And aesthetic's not the word I'm looking for, but it's late at night. It's 7:40. It's not 40. It's practically 7:40, though. It's 7:37 p.m. You're listening to Studio 51, powered by WMPG. But I just didn't think that that was what we wanted to go for tonight. And I apologize, a little bit of music started for the next song coming up, which is going to be none other than Take Me Out, Franz Ferdinand. We're all excited. But I want to take a moment just to talk with you guys, connect a little bit. Because, yesterday we were together for quite a while. We had a show that ended up being almost 4 hours long, but today we're doing a little bit less. So far, I've been on with you for about like 48 minutes, about 50, and I'm only going for about 20 more minutes. So, hey, I get a lot more free time, which actually isn't true. Well, while those songs were going on, I was in the manager's office trying to prepare our next social media post. For those of you that aren't aware, which honestly, I haven't said this on air, I tend to be managing more of social media for Studio 51. So if you see a post on the Instagram, that's me. Hi. However, our phenomenal art over there is done by our other manager, Spencer. So give love to him in the comment section. And don't forget to like. We have an open house coming up at the end of this month, September 29th, 4 to 8 p.m., and another one on the 1st. So don't worry if you can't make it on the 29th, October 1st, 4 to 8 p.m. We'd be happy to have you. We have plenty of people that have come together to get this event to be nice, and we're so excited to have people stop by. But if you want more information about that, you should check us out on Instagram, WMPG Studio 51. But I've been talking for a while. I imagine you guys are saying, wow, this person really needs to stop talking. I just want to listen to my music. And I'm not going to keep you from your music. Hey, don't worry. I want to listen to music too because I want to try and get this Instagram post done before I clock out at 8 p.m. tonight. So, how about we listen to just an assortment of whatever I feel like? We're not really going to have an overarching plot to this one. But we are going to start off with Franz Ferdinand, Take Me Out.

That was New Romance by Miles Fisher, just in case I didn't come through the first time. Now, I chose that song because I think that there's like a fun little story behind it, obviously. You know, I thought that it fit with the vibe of the show, but I also wanted to tell you a little bit about Miles Fisher, because if you didn't know, he is one of the leading actors in one of the Final Destination franchise movies. And Final Destination is my favorite horror movie franchise of all time. Like, genuinely, I love it so much. Some people could say it's corny, and honestly, it kind of can be. But I love it so dearly. And he is in my favorite installment of the series. Actually, sorry, I have to take that back. We just had the sixth movie. Highly recommend. Sixth movie is Bloodlines, Final Destination Bloodlines. That's my favorite of the entire franchise. It does everything the franchise is known for. Great, perfectly. But until then, my favorite was the fifth one, which is a controversial opinion for those of you that aren't into the horror scene, or specifically Final Destination. Very controversial opinion. A lot of people really don't like that specific song. Not song, sorry, movie, because of the effects in it aren't really great. Some of the writing's a little questionable, but I don't know, it's got a dear spot in my heart. And when I did more research about the movie afterward, I learned that one of the main characters in the movie made a song, and he had the entire cast star in it. It's actually quite a fun music video. I really recommend you guys go check it out. It's super fun. It's 80s like commentary on like it's parodying Save the Bell, but it's also like joking about like horror slasher franchise. It's beautiful. I love it so dearly. I love horror so much. I'm sure as October is coming more, you're gonna hear me talk about horror more and more and more. But in the meantime, we do have some music to listen to. It is 7:56, almost 7:57 at night. So I'm going to play one more song for you, and then that's going to be the rest of it for the night. And this song is none other than The Sun Goes Down, which I chose this specific song, which is by Robin Loxley and Jay Hawk, because it is also from horror media. It is specifically from the video game The Quarry. And I personally think that it's quite a fun song, and we wanted this to be our fun little mix for tonight, so why not stop with fun too? Again, if I haven't said yet, you are listening to Studio 51 Internet Radio, powered by WNPG. This is Ash on the Air, and I'm so glad to be here. I feel like this really boosted my mood. I think this is what I needed tonight, guys. So thank you for listening. I'm so glad that you've chose to listen to us. After this song, I'm going to put you on the archive, and you can listen to some past broadcasts. Maybe I'll pop on there, too. I've got a couple in there now, racking up those hours. You can expect me next week on Mondays and Tuesdays. Mondays from 4 to 6, definitely. Maybe to 8, depends on how things go. But definitely you'll see me 4 to 6 on Mondays, and then Tuesdays looks like I'm gonna be 6:30 to 8 on Tuesdays too. So looking forward to it, and I'm gonna play you out with none other than The Sun Goes Down. Enjoy your night, guys.

That was Gut Feeling by Devo. I am your host, the G-Man, and you are listening to Studio 51 Internet Radio, powered by WMPG in Gorham. It is turning into fall. It is also a Thursday, which means that tonight I am doing a themed playlist night, and tonight happens to be Devo, so it's going to be quite weird. Is what I'm going to predict and what I'm going to warn you. And there's a song in here that I think may require a little more cushioning once it makes its way in the queue, but we'll get there when we get there. In the meantime, sit back, relax, and enjoy the music.

That was Smart Patrol / Mr. DNA by Devo. That's one of their weirder songs, I think, but it's also one of my favorites because it is just so out there. They do a lot of fun synth stuff. That's part of why I like them a lot. That's kind of my jam when it comes to music. Part of why I like Nine Inch Nails too, which... those two are only a few shades away from each other, I think. I also think Devo is only like a few shades away from something like They Might Be Giants. Anyway, we're not here to talk about the semantics of the music we listen to here. Right now, I'm supposed to talk about the weather, I think. And let me tell you, it's a lot hotter than I thought it was going to be. Because this morning, it was really chilly. And I was like, dang, it might be time for the pumpkin spice and all that. You know, here we go. And then later today, it's just kind of hot. And I'm like, what? I don't know if I'm going crazy or if I have my calendar incorrect or whatever. Because I know there's a time in the fall when it gets, like, pretty hot at night. And I wonder if it's just that, but I kind of doubt it is. Who knows? Anyway, it's pretty warm out. But it's, you know, also really sunny, and there's like the tiniest nip in the air, I think. But it's so nice to be moving into fall after such a long summer. Although I'm just wondering what the next few months are going to look like. Who knows? Yeah, I really like spring and fall. Those are my two, like, favorite seasons. So I think I'm going to be watching the weather a little more closely. I do hear there's going to be some rain coming, I think, next week. And it's going to be most of the week. What I've heard is, like, the middle of the week, Tuesday, Wednesday, Thursday, is going to be like cloudy and rainy, and there might also be some stuff Monday and Friday. And that is the first and only time I think we are ever actually going to go into the future to predict the weather in the weather segment on this show. It's pretty wonderful, I think. Also, PSAs. I forgot to do that in the first bit, I think. Oops. Anyway, there are no PSAs still, aside from Battle of the Bands ? I'm not sure if that's happened yet. One minute I was seeing all the posters, the next I wasn't. And when I saw the posters, I didn't see a date. I might just be going crazy. Who knows? But there are some renovations going on at the studios. That is pretty fun. That is pretty exciting. There has been a lot going on. We got a new turntable. And I would really like to play with that at some point. And I think with the way these segments, this show is going, that's totally doable. So we're going to see what I can pull from the record collection at some point. And we're going to make that happen. That could be pretty fun, I think. It's a very nice record player, I should say. It is quite nice. I think if we do that, it will be quite fun. So I'm going to look through that record box and see if there's anything that catches my eye. And after Devo, next show, we're going to see if we can do something from the records. All right. Okay. So now we have something to look forward for next show. Well, not next show as in Tuesday. That would be next show Thursday. So next Thursday is going to be something from the record player. So, but in the meantime, sit back, relax, and we are going to get back to the music.

That was Pity You by, I hope you guessed it, Devo. And we are keeping this train rolling for but a little bit longer. So, it seems after my show there will be another new DJ coming in, so stick around for that, and I hope that you will be enjoying whatever it is they end up doing. We are growing quite a bit this year, it seems, and that's kind of awesome, because last year was really stagnant, and this isn't. So, this is great. This is awesome. And soon enough, we'll see how real this is. But hopefully, you will be able to have a little more control over your listening experience with Studio 51. But we'll see how that goes. In the meantime, it's just really cool that so many people are signing on. I was going to do... oh, excuse me. I usually have my water right over here. I don't know why I don't have it. I usually do a segment right about now, and I had something planned, but I think I'm going to have to shorten it by a lot. I was going to talk about the Devo documentary that kind of familiarized me with the band. And so I'm just going to tell you to watch it. It's on Netflix. And if you don't have Netflix, there's absolutely a way to watch it. I'm not going to say specifics because why should I? You know what to do. Anyway, watch the Devo documentary. It's only like an hour and a half. It's not long. And it covers everything really well. You get a good perspective as to why these freaks do what they do. So that's my suggestion to you. Anyway, it's been a blast doing this show tonight. I hope that next week I will be on time. So here's to hoping. And we will be continuing with the oldies on Tuesday. So be ready for that. In the meantime, sit back, relax, and enjoy these last few tracks. And I will see you when I see you.

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1: Oh, sorry, The Remedy, I Won't Worry by Jason Mraz. I personally think that that song is quite a good one because it really fully catches that, like, while life can be really tough, you can still find, like, optimism in it all. I think it's quite a moving sentiment. And that's why I wanted to start our broadcast off with that today, with that song today. It's currently 4:36. We had a couple issues on my end getting our broadcast started today. 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You'll be getting the pleasure of listening with me, Ash on the Air, at Studio 51, powered by WMBG. Now, next up on this internet radio, I want to play a song that I heard recently called Sixth Sense by Imelda May. I've been watching a lot of Veronica Mars, and it was one of the songs that they played on that show, and I thought, hey, I really would love to play this on the internet radio. So I hope you guys all enjoy this next block, and I'll come up to you guys after the next four songs.

And that was WITCH by Devin Cole. Next up, we're going to have 30 Seconds to Mars, The Kill. But first, let me take a second to introduce myself a bit more, because we've only really talked a couple times. You're listening again to Studio 51, powered by WMBG. This show is called Ash on the Air, and I'm going to be with you guys until about 6 p.m. tonight, so you got a whole hour with me. And I figure if I'm going to be here and I'm going to be playing you music, we might as well get to know each other a little bit. So here's a few things about me. My name's Ash. It's short for Ashley. And I'm a student here at University of Southern Maine. I'm quite happy to be here. I just graduated from Central Maine Community College, got my associate's degree in new media and communication. So woo to that. And now I'm here trying to get my bachelor's in media study. And I'm so excited to be here with you on the internet radio because, well, this is just a fantastic opportunity. And I hope that through my time here as a host on this station that that we can develop a bond, but some type of understanding and community. Speaking of which, we have an Instagram that I'd like to plug. Our Instagram is none other than WMPG Studio 51. So go and follow us on Instagram. And if you ever have any song recommendations, I'm happy to receive them over there. In the meantime, we're going to be listening to some of my music, which, as I mentioned, is going to be The Kill, 30 Seconds to Mars.

And that was I Miss Having Sex, But At Least I Don't Want to Die Anymore by Water Parks. A little bit of a mouthful to get out. But next up, we're going to give you none other than Blondie, One Way or Another, the remaster. You're listening to Studio 51, Internet Radio, and this is WMPG. You're still listening to Ash on the Air. I'm going to give you a block of about four more songs, and I'll check in with you. You guys are still stuck with me for another hour, so I hope that you enjoy this next one.

And that was Ashes by Stellar. Next up, we are going to have 100 Years by Five for Fighting. You're still listening to Ash on the Air. This is still Studio 51, and we're still sponsored by WMPG. Nothing has changed in the last 20 minutes, and I hope that you're happy to know that. This is still an internet radio, and it's 5:17, now 5:18 p.m. in this sunny Gorham Monday afternoon. I'm still with you guys until about 6 p.m., so we're going to queue up another block, and I think after that block, I'm going to take a couple minutes and I'm going to have a little bit to say. I'm not sure what I'm going to have to say yet, but that's why you're going to be listening to some music more so than listening to me talk. So, Five for Fighting is going to take it for us and start playing none other than 100 Years.

Hi there, guys. I'm jumping in a little bit earlier than typical just because we're having a few interruptions in our broadcast. I'm just going to speak with you while I get this all cleared up. All right. And Meredith Brooks is going to take over for me because we got this all settled.

And that is Dragula by Rob Zombie. I am here yet again. Hi, my name is Ash. You're listening to Ash on the Air. I know, creative name. It's still Studio 51, Internet Radio, WMPG, and I feel like I just realized exactly what I'm going to talk about. I haven't mentioned yet that I'm one of the managers here over at Studio 51. Me and Spencer are your two managers here at Studio 51, and I would like to take this opportunity to let you guys know that we have an Instagram. Our handle is WMPG Studio 51. If you go over there, we just posted about our open house that's coming up at the end of the month, September 29th and October 1st from 4 to 8 p.m. If anyone is out there listening and you're really thinking, hey, that seems fun, playing music, talking to people, and hey, the talking's a little bit optional. All you got to do is let people know where they're listening to, which again, Studio 51 powered by WMVG, and then you get to share the music that you love with the people around you. I think that it's a great gig, and I think that we would be so honored to have people come and also share their music with people, because as much as I love listening to my music, I'd love to listen to yours too. Speaking of which, if you still are paying attention to me, we have that Instagram that I mentioned, WMPG Studio 51. If you go over there and you message us and one of us is on the air, we'll play your request. So if we have anyone who's interested, I'd love to hear some requests from people, and I'll start playing them on the air right now. But first, because I have no requests at the moment, how about we start off with a little bit of a different genre mix, still rock, but we're going to go Set It Off, Wolves in Sheep Clothing, and starting off a little bit of a more higher BPM mix. So I hope you enjoy, and I'll be back in about four songs to talk to you yet again. All right, and here is Set It Off, taking me off the mic.

and that was God Was Never on Your Side by Motorhead. I've been a big fan of that song in particular ever since I heard it on Supernatural, which is my favorite show. Before the last block, I went on Instagram and I asked for you guys who are listening to send in your requests. And we actually did get a request from a friend of mine from high school, Tyler, sending in none other than Punk Rocker by Teddy Bears. But before we get to that, I just want to let you know that it's coming close to when I'm supposed to check out for the night. We're still going to be able to take requests if you haven't sent them in, so don't worry. I'll make sure that those are in the queue. But apparently at 6 o'clock, we are going to be joined in by Roland Bassard. I hope that I pronounced his name right. And he'll be taking over from there. So we're going to queue up Punk Rocker and then let the queue take you from there. And hope this may be the next time that you hear from... This may be the last time you hear from me tonight, but it's not the last time that you hear from Studio 51 powered by WMPG. So you all have a wonderful night. You'll hear back from me at 4:15 tomorrow. And I look forward to it. Until then, here's a few songs to play us out. Starting with the request from Tyler, Punk Rocker, as featured in Superman, by the Teddy Bears.

And that was Suddenly I See by KT Tunso. I may have mispronounced that, but you may have noticed that before I left, I said, hey guys, I hope you have a good night. You won't be hearing from me again tonight. Well, it turns out I'm a little bit of a liar. There's been a little bit of a change of plans, so instead of leaving at 6 p.m., I'm going to be with you guys until 8. I know, it's horrible, but I'm hoping that we can make this an enjoyable experience for us both, because I'm quite excited to be here. So, seeing as things have changed, we're going to take this opportunity to get to know each other a little bit more. Last time that we talked and we got to know each other, we spoke about how I am a student at the University of Southern Maine. This time around, I would like to bring up our Instagram yet again. For those of you who've been listening this whole time, this is the second time I've brought up the Instagram, but it never hurts to push that we have an Instagram. It's called WMPG Studio 51. Exactly as it sounds, spelled exactly how you think. On there, we just posted about our open house. It's going to be at the end of the month, starting on the 29th, and also another one on the 1st. Now, you can come to this whether or not you're a student, because our volunteers do not have to be University of Southern Maine students. You just have to be interested in radio, and even better, if you are interested in being on the radio, because as much as I love being here, I am a manager at the studio, and it's a little difficult to manage DJing and managing for my entire shift. So you'd be helping me and everyone else here. If you have any interest at all and you want to stop on by, I say go for it. So next off, we're going to stray a little bit from the pre-planned routine that I had, seeing as I only planned till 6. And we're going to play a song that I find quite interesting. I say this as I look through my playlist for what song we're about to play, which is going to be, I need to hurry up, none other than Feel Good Inc. by The Gorillaz.

And that was Flagpole Sitta, Harvey Danger. Great song. I love it dearly. You're still listening to Internet Radio Studio 51, powered through WMPG. This is still Ash on Air. We're going on what I believe will be our 2.5 hour mark, because it's currently 6:30 p.m. We've got a nice little sunset going on. From my angle of the station, though, I can't really see the sun, but I can see like the colors as they form. But I've got the radio station all cozy. We've got some LED lights going, and it's real comfortable, real nice in here. If anyone's ever interested in radioing themselves, we're hosting an open house here at 4 to 8 p.m. on the 29th of this month and the 1st of next month. But in the meantime, because I'm not going to talk your ear off about our Instagram, WMPG Studio 51, every single time I turn on the mic, I want to take an opportunity to, yet again, get you to know me a little bit more. My name's still Ash, and I have a partner. Me and my lovely boyfriend have been together for 1.5 years now. And so this next little block of songs, and I promise that they're not all going to be super lovey-dovey, are songs that make me think of him. So I hope you enjoy. The next song up is Creatures in Heaven by Glass Animals.

And that was Angel Eyes by ABBA. I have to get on the mic and admit, it's been a moment since I've listened to that song and I remembered the chorus of Angel Eyes. And remember, this was our segment about my partner of a year and a half. And I'm listening to this song in horror, realizing that it's actually about someone who you used to date. And I'm like, oh, great. How am I going to get onto the mic and tell people, my bad, that song wasn't entirely accurate. The other three, however, very dear to me and him. I just knew the chorus of this song and it's in my playlist of songs to remind me of him. We all make mistakes. However, I'm not going to make mistakes with the rest of our queue because even if I didn't mean that one specifically for my boyfriend, I do mean that the rest of these songs that I have lined up for you, I'm really excited to play. I haven't heard this next one in a couple months, but I'm a big fan of it. I used to play it all the time in high school. It's none other than Be Nice to Me from the Front Bottoms. You're listening to Studio 51, powered by WMBG, and I'm Ash, and you're listening to Ash on the Air. I'm going to let the Front Bottoms take over.

then that was Avril Lavigne singing Girlfriend. So we've been here for a little while now. You know, you're on Studio 51, powered by WMPG, and you're listening to Ash on the Air. Next up is going to be a song from the show I've been watching a lot recently. I wanted to take a moment to step away and speak to you about what I've been doing in my life lately. And this past weekend, I got 2 days off from school and work. It was great. It was phenomenal. And in that time, I turned Netflix straight on and started watching none other than Veronica Mars, which that stars Kristen Bell, who you may recognize from Frozen and multiple other works, like The Good Place, which I highly recommend. The Good Place is one of the best shows I've ever seen. But I'm watching her in Veronica Mars, which I'm assuming is one of like her earlier projects, just based off of her age in it. And quite honestly, a lot of the cast is really good. A lot of the supporting cast is great actors. The storylines have been good so far. I'd like to mention I'm only in the first season, so if that does change, my bad. But I have 4 more episodes left in season 1. I'm really excited to see how everything turns out. But while I was listening and watching the show this weekend, I heard 2 songs that I wanted to play, and I played one of them earlier, but I haven't played the other one yet. So next up is another song from Veronica Mars, which is Ventura Highway by the band America, and I hope that you guys enjoy as much as I did.

apologize. Our music is playing even though I paused it. That was Happy Face by Jaguar Twin. That song I learned from someone who I can only describe as evil. A former relationship of mine. But I will say, you know, evil people tend to teach you some of the best songs you'll ever know. I'm not saying that that's one of the best songs that I know, but I will say, and I enjoy the tune quite a lot. I don't listen to it very often anymore, but at the time I would listen to it daily. However, we're going to change the conversation. No need to dwell on the past. We've gotten some more recommendations for songs, so I'm going to be playing those coming up. The first one of which is another one by Tyler, which is Midnight Special by Creedence Clearwater Revival. If you are interested in sending us a recommendation of your own, you should check us out at WMPGStudio51 on Instagram and send us a message over there. I personally will be opening that up and I'll be putting that on the air for you. All right, so I'm going to stop talking to you so you can listen to your music more. And here is Midnight Special by Creedence Clearwater.

And that was Money by the Drums. You are still listening to Studio 51 Internet Radio. And I'm just chiming in one more time, as I do. After every four songs, I try and come in and keep you company and let you know that you're listening to Studio 51 Internet Radio, powered by WMPG. In case you haven't heard, we have an Instagram, which is shockingly also called WMPG Studio 51. If you want to go over there and give us a follow, that would be great. We always love to see some support from the people listening. And honestly, we want to support you guys too. So if you have any recommendations, feel free to message us over on that account and we'll start playing them. We've had a couple throughout tonight that I've been playing throughout. And I'm hoping that eventually we can get more people to also chime in with what they want to hear, because I want to make sure that the students of USM and anyone else who may be listening also feels like this radio is for them too. So it is 7:36 p.m. at night. I've been here since 4:15 and my shift wraps up at 8 p.m. So me and you got about 24 minutes left together before we're going to call it a night for real this time. So in order to start off this next segment, I want to give you a song that gives me a little pep in my step, because I can't help but, as it gets later and the sun's finally down, to feel a little bit tired. So if you're feeling tired too, this next song should hopefully boost up your energy a little bit. It's Alien Blues by Vundabar.

And that was From the Start, Good Kid, which is actually a cover of a song by Loefe. But here we are. It is 7:49. I'm going to play a couple more songs for you and then probably do a final good night before we end off tonight. So we'll play two more songs before we call it. So actually, we're going to do three more songs and then I'll check in with you before the last one. So next up is My Hero by the Foo Fighters, followed up by Fallen, Alicia Keys, and we're going to play Riot Van by Arctic Monkeys, and I'll check in with you after Riot Van. Until then, I hope you enjoy. We'll talk a little bit then, but keep on listening here at Studio 51, powered by WMPG.

All right, guys. You know, I said that I was going to stop in after the next song, but then I sat down and I realized that math-wise, it didn't make sense for me to stop in after that song because we're going to be closing this out at 8. So I'm going to talk to you a little bit. We're going to play Riot Van by the Arctic Monkeys, and then we're going to call it a night. It's been a great time being here with you guys. I have a recording of this going on another monitor, and it says that we've been live for 3 hours and 26 minutes now. So this has been a lovely time. I'm happy to be here, as always. I'm glad that you guys are choosing to listen to Studio 51, powered by WMPG. And this is Ash on the Air. Currently, it looks like my schedule for you that are interested in continuing listening to my show specifically is going to be Mondays from 4 to 8 and Tuesdays somewhere in there, a 4 to 8 time schedule. Me and our other manager, Spencer, divide up that time, so I'm not quite sure where I'm going to fall tomorrow, but you'll definitely hear me at some point. We also have some new faces that are going to be joining us hopefully by next week or the week after, so if you're excited for more faces, more voices that you can listen to at this radio station, as I am, then keep tuned. Like, genuinely, we love to have you here. We love to have you listening. We want to engage with you guys however we can. One more time before I leave, I just want to let you know that we have an Instagram, WMPG Studio 51. Go follow, go leave a like on our recent post, and enjoy your night, students and not students. I hope that you all have a wonderful night. So I'm going to leave you with Riot Van, Arctic Monkeys, and then I'm going to put you on our archive stream. Good night.

And up rolls the riot van, and these lads just wind the coppers up. They ask why they don't catch proper crooks. They get their address and their names took, but he couldn't care

Hey everyone, this is Spencer at Studio 51, Gorham, Maine. I'm going to be playing for you some hardcore and some post-hardcore and ending it off with some scrams. Most of this is early 2000s. We're going to start with Puritan by Hatebreed. I hope you enjoy.

is where I am now. And this is who I am now. And I need you to let me go.

That was just Sky Came Falling with Paper Wings. Up next, we have A Wish for Wings That Work by Poison the Well. This is Studio 51, Gorham, Maine. I hope you enjoy.

This is Studio 51, Gorham, Maine. That was just Poison the Well, Nerdy. I want to take a break from the music really quick just to shout out my friend Jazzy. It's her birthday today, and she turned 21, double digits. It's a big deal. Up next, we have Pulmonary Archery by Alex is on Fire.

That was just It Is Good That We Never Met by Funeral Diner. Up next we have I Love You Now, I Love You Never by New Mears. This is Studio 51.

This is Studio 51, Gorham, Maine. I'll be playing your last song for the night. It is Fear of Heights by Shun. I hope everyone has enjoyed their night so far. And I'm going to leave it here.

0: Hello, everyone. You're listening to Local Motives. My name is Erin Ames. We are here tonight with a special guest from Portland. The electro rock pop country small engine repair practitioners are here tonight. Lean Meats, everyone. We're very happy to have you here. Thank you for coming in. And yes, we're going to head it off with some music, but I'd like to give yourselves a chance to introduce yourselves. Cody first.
1: Oh, hi.
0: What do you play?
2: Hi, I'm Cody. I play the Castellator pad and I control the drum machine.
0: Love it.
2: It's hard work.
0: It's pure chaos in there. Scott.
3: Hi, I'm Scott and I play the guitar.
0: Love it. Jesse can't see you, but I can hear you and
1: feel
0: you.
1: Hi, I'm Jesse. I play the bass and we all sing.
0: Love it.
2: Yes.
0: Great. So to start off, I feel like we should just get right into it. You want to play some of Crusades of the Web, right? From 2023?
1: Yeah, I think we're going to play it all the way through.
0: Let's go.
1: EP.
0: Yeah, we'll come back after the last one.
2: All right, sweet.

0: All right. Thank you, Lean Meats.
1: No problem.
0: Wow, this has been good. So first of all, where did you guys get the name Lean Meats? Like, how did that unfold?
1: From the brain of Scott.
2: I don't really remember. I don't remember where it came from.
0: Really?
3: I don't either. I just thought it sounded cool.
0: I like it.
2: Probably from when you guys were coming. They came in to see me all the time at work. That's where they asked me to start the band. So maybe when you're eating a burger or something.
0: Yeah, maybe you're like, wow. Let's see if Cody, that lean piece of meat's in there right now. maybe we can get some stir fry out of that. I love that.
3: It's easy to say.
0: I like it. It really works the more and more. Who can... I'm guessing who's singing might be the one that wrote the song. So who wrote Troll? The first one that we heard.
1: I wrote Troll.
0: Yeah. I'm getting more of a sense of like that there's a lot of personal accounts in your lyrics, just in general.
1: We definitely write about what we know.
2: It's pretty literal.
0: Yeah. Like, I feel like if Seinfeld was still around, I feel like there would be some sort of relationship to that in its own way.
3: We're a band about nothing.
0: Yeah. And everything at the same time. Yeah. I'm picking up on that. I mean, there was like, I think it was, Scammy Love Song, when you're like, did you get the gift card ID that you mailed or something like that?
1: Yeah, that was a true story. I got scammed buying Gina and the Red Eye Fly Crew tickets.
0: Oh, really?
1: Yeah, so that song is inspired by a true story.
0: Oh, man,
1: story.
0: That's great.
1: Yeah,
0: that's great.
1: Some stranger on the internet.
0: Scamming my way into
1: my heart, yeah. Yeah.
0: My mom got scammed with some guy on Instagram with Domino's Pizza. Yeah, yeah. There's so many scammers out there.
2: Not the food now, too.
0: Now we have a song to cathartically relate to.
2: Oh, my God.
3: I think in general, Domino's Pizza is a scam.
0: It kind of is.
2: How dare you?
0: But honestly, I'm new to Domino's.
1: Really?
0: Yeah. The other night, I ordered Domino's, and they forgot to put the cheese on.
3: See?
0: And I have to say,
2: if that's the only thing that happened, that was a great order.
0: Honestly, it was the best pizza I've ever had, because the second day I put my own cheese on and it was basically a brand new pizza. So
3: next time you order Domino's, put your own cheese, your own toppings, and your own crust on it.
2: They're allowing you to customize it the way you want.
0: Man,
2: it.
0: Yeah.
3: Have it
0: and it was free. And it was free because they forgot the cheese. But in a way, like I won in that one. We're going to go into, you actually had the second EP that you guys put out that was recorded live at Blue. Was that correct?
1: Yeah.
0: And that was last year, right?
1: Yeah.
0: Yes. Okay.
1: That was last year.
3: Last September, yeah.
0: Yeah.
1: Yeah. We recorded Crusades of the Web in 2023 at Arcadia Recording Company.
0: Oh, cool.
1: Yeah. That's obviously about the internet.
0: Yes.
1: That record.
0: That's the record with like the flowy guy I don't know what they're called.
1: Oh, a wacky wavy tube guy.
0: Yes, the wacky wavy tube guy.
2: The wacky wavy tube guy. Yeah.
0: And all your music's on Spotify, right? Bandcamp? Okay,
1: we're
0: cool.
1: We're on Spotify and Bandcamp, yep.
0: All right, cool. So we're going to listen to Audience of One that came out in 2024. And you guys can also say the title of the song if you feel comfortable.
1: Oh, sure, yeah.
0: So Airport Bar is the first one?
1: Yes.
0: All right,
2: Airport
0: let's go.
2: Bar, yep.

0: This next song is called Tattoos.
1: Yep.
0: Oh, shoot. Cody wrote this one.

0: Okay. Is it for me now? Oh, sorry. I'm back.
1: Welcome
0: back.
1: That
0: was wonderful. So good. That annoying is my favorite song by far. When you get that high pitch and you're like, I just want to sing it. It's so good.
1: It's a real problem we all have.
0: Oh, we all have it. And why is it always a freaking blues?
1: I don't know. Everybody outside of every bar has blue spirits, and I'm triggered by that.
0: I'm very triggered right now.
1: Yeah,
0: actually.
1: You know what?
0: All right, so we got to do a WMPG, right? All right. So you're listening to WMPG Gorham, Portland, University of Southern Maine. If you're tuning in right now, you're listening to Local Motives. We have Portland guests here tonight. Lean Meats, thank you for being here. We're going to do a promo, a couple things, and we'll be right back.
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0: 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All right, is that it? Did we do all our work here? Okay, so we can get back to the music. So was that album that you just played, was that about the 600 block, did I hear? Is that what you were talking about?
3: The next one is?
0: Oh, the one we're about to hear right now.
3: Yeah. Last record, we write songs that are both loud and softer, and we just kind of write whatever we want. So we wanted to kind of put together a record of some of our quieter stuff.
0: I like
3: which
0: that.
3: Is what more audience of an
1: acoustic
3: one
1: is. Situation.
0: Yeah. Yes. So. Yeah. Yeah. More intimate.
1: And we didn't have one audience.
3: It's true.
1: It was planned that way, though.
3: No, it wasn't.
1: No,
3: we invited a bunch of people to come to the live recording.
4: And only our friend Sarah
3: showed up.
0: I did, listening to it, I did hear someone go, "Woo!"
1: That's Sarah.
0: That was Sarah.
1: We tried to multiply her claps.
0: Yeah, just echo.
3: Yeah, Andrew Roseman from Bloop mixed in and mastered that for us.
0: Oh, that's great.
3: And produced it. It was a great experience. We loved recording at Bloop.
0: Yeah, I bet that was just nice to actually have no one in there at the same time, just to have fun on the stage and perform and hear it, and then one person clapping, you just put a little reverb and echo on that. You
1: and then every 10 minutes, I gotta go smoke. And she smokes spirits.
0: Full circle on that one. Well, now we're all angry.
1: I know.
0: All right, so now we're gonna hear the latest, right?
3: Yeah.
0: The EP called What I Miss. And start off with Texas Ranging.
3: Yeah, this one is about the concept of this album is it's all about songs that took place on the 600 block of downtown Portland.
0: Mm-hmm. Multiple crime scenes. I feel like the spirit one definitely happened outside your apartment, Cody.
1: Oh, yeah. Well, that's probably outside of Gino's.
0: Yeah. So it started to blend in.
3: Well, most of our lives take place on the 600 block.
0: Pretty much, yeah.
1: Yeah. And this song on here, Cupcake, did. I'll tell you, too. That happened right outside my apartment.
0: We'll get back to that after. Yeah. All right, here we go.

0: Thank you, Leanmeets.
1: Thank you. We did it.
0: Wow, you guys did it. If you're tuning in right now, you're listening to Locomotives. We've got Leanmeets here performing. They started off the beginning of the set doing their first EP that came out called Crusades of the Web. And then after that, we heard Audience of One that came out last year. And then most recently, What I Miss that just came out in August, right? Is it August?
2: That's right.
0: Yeah. How are you guys doing? Are you guys having fun in there?
3: Yeah, this is great.
1: It's very cute. I love it.
0: It's a full moon tonight.
4: Oh my God, it is?
0: It's really? A full moon. It's supposed to be, I think, the biggest one this year.
1: Girl.
0: And it's also Scott's birthday.
3: It is.
4: Oh!
1: Yes.
4: Happy birthday, Scott.
0: Happy birthday, Scott. Yeah. The Scorpio man in there. So, I don't really know what else to talk about, honestly.
2: No.
0: If you got something to say, say it now, because you got 10 minutes. You guys have a show coming up, right?
3: We do. It's in Boston, though. It's in Cambridge, Massachusetts. Right. Yeah. We're playing at State Park on November 30th.
0: November 30th. Cool.
3: Yeah. We'll have another local show come the new year.
0: Yeah. Yes. All right. And, I mean, just follow you guys on the IG social thing.
3: Oh, yeah. We're at Leanmeets Band. Yep, yes. And we're on all of the different streaming services. So
0: cool.
3: Yeah, please listen to us. That sounds great. It makes us feel good.
2: Yes,
0: you
2: does.
0: Guys sound amazing.
1: And come to the shows. We're very active about posting our
0: shows.
1: So
0: yeah, and you guys do a great job just marketing yourself and getting out there and doing the work because.
1: Mostly Jessie. We have to really give Jessie the credit. Yeah. Like, she kind of does it all.
3: Thanks. Manic productive energy.
0: Right? Well, you got to channel it some way or another, I guess. When there's not wet diaper ladies giving you a hard time at the bar.
1: There are plenty of those with the full moon tonight. Yeah, if we're going to go out after this, say a prayer for us.
0: Yeah, right. You see them out. All right. Well, want to do... If you could pick like one or two songs off the If Time bracket, what would you want to do?
3: I think we'll do, we're going to do a little acoustic thing
1: we'll
3: that we like
1: close
3: called
1: this
3: Frozen Children, which is very short. And then what do you guys want to do?
2: You want to do 750 mil?
3: Or Surfing in Space? Which one?
1: I don't care, whatever you are thinking.
0: we can do the first one and then come back for a second. You guys want to take a second?
3: Okay, it's a minute long, but let's do it.
0: I'll see you in a minute. Okay.
3: This is actually a cover
1: of
3: a song from a band that Scott used to be in called the Hammond Group.
0: All right, let's hear it. Happy birthday, Scott.

0: That was beautiful.
1: Oh.
2: Thank
0: that
2: you.
0: Was really
3: just
0: nice.
3: A, just a beautiful just song. A little
2: morbid.
0: That's the most so morbid. Yeah, frozen children, so angelic, you know?
3: It's originally not that way. It's
4: yeah,
3: pretty
4: it's
3: hard.
4: Punky.
5: Play a lot faster. Yeah.
0: I dig it. I dig it.
1: What if we made it really beautiful?
2: Yeah, let's do one more.
5: Let's do
2: 750
5: more.
2: Male.
5: Oh, okay.
2: Yeah.
0: Which one? What are you doing?
2: We're going to do 750 Male. Actually, we have one record, that EP we didn't play from before Crusades of the Web, called Violence, Language, Smoking.
0: Right.
2: And
0: that,
2: this song, 750 Male, is definitely a hit for us when we're playing out and about. So
5: right.
2: Cody wrote this one during the pandemic, right? This was the pandemic song.
3: It's about, remember when we could get booze delivered? Can you still do that?
0: Yeah, like the delivery van.
3: When you could get booze delivered and it was... Yeah. I couldn't have any friends, so the discount Bacardi was my BFF.
0: Oh, that must be, there you go. Do it. All right, 750 Mil.
3: Here we go.

0: Oh.
1: My bad.
0: He doesn't judge me. That's 750 mil.
2: He does not.
0: Man.
2: He doesn't actually say anything.
0: Yeah. Just empties out.
3: It's,
0: right?
3: It's very subtle.
0: Yeah. Yeah. But constant. Yeah. You know, consistent is really a love language of its own.
2: The chalice, ever flowing chalice. Oh, yeah. Yeah.
0: What was your delivery service? Would you do it through like GoPuff or something?
2: I believe it was Drizzly.
0: Yeah,
3: Drizzly. Was Drizzly gone?
4: Yeah, it's gone.
0: Yeah, I don't think that's around anymore.
2: Like, it was such a flash in the pan. Oh,
4: Scott and I used Drizzly a lot. We were stuck together.
3: Yeah.
2: I didn't know what else to do. And they were having crazy deals because, you know.
0: Drizzly was your third.
2: Drizzly was the third wheel.
3: What a great name, though. Drizzly. How did that fail? A perfect name.
0: Oh, man.
2: I don't know.
0: You know, maybe if COVID comes back.
2: Petition
3: dream.
2: Petition for Drizzly and COVID.
0: Hey, Lean Meats, thank you so much for coming in tonight and performing. You guys sounded great. If you just tuned in a little bit, we have it on archive, so you can listen to it again if you'd like. So thank you again. We love you. Come back.
4: Thanks,
2: thank
4: Aaron.
2: You. Love you.
0: All right. See you in a minute.
4: Thanks, Locomotives.
0: Graham Ganter is performing in the Live Lounge for Locomotives on Wednesday, November 12th from 7:30 to 8:30 p.m., hosted by Sam Monaco. 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

slowly. It's hard to say that I'd rather stay awake when I'm asleep, because my dreams are bursting at the seams.

That was Fireflies by Owl City, which for a lot of people is kind of one of the maybe defining songs of their younger years. I would say I'm one of those people. I love that song. It is a fantastic song. And tonight is just going to be Owl City because I have a playlist and it is the perfect amount of time for what I need because I was told that there might be another person, maybe, probably, possibly coming in, and I have no idea whether that's going to pan out the way it is. So, the playlist tonight is according to that idea. And if it doesn't happen, then we'll see what happens. I might hop back on. But the plan is, for Thursday nights, is that that is going to be the group-specific music. And I have enough individualized playlists of specific artists to carry me doing that for a while. However, asterisk, I might put feelers out into the listening crowd and see if anyone would be willing to construct a playlist, which who would you be constructing that playlist for? Well, that would be me, the G-Man, doing Studio 51 internet radio here at Gorham, powered by WMPG. And the segment you are listening to is Stasis, where I'm just going to play what I want to play. And that's going to be tonight, Owl City. And then next Tuesday, we'll see. Yeah, so things are already pretty crazy, but in a good way, not in a bad way, in the way that we're getting people settled in. And I don't want to ramble for too long anyway. So please sit back, relax, and enjoy the rest of the music. I'll talk to you in a bit.

That was Galaxies by Owl City. Oh my goodness, excuse me. Oh. Okay, there we go. That's a song I remember listening to a lot more growing up, but I definitely don't listen to as much now. Not that I think that it's a bad song by any stretch of the imagination, I just don't listen to it as much. Anyway, now's about the point of the show where I talk about the weather and any PSAs. Weather, it's phenomenal. It's a little hot, but, you know, it rained last night, which I learned that the hard way. I had my window open because I had no idea that it was going to rain. And so I had my window open. And, yeah, the wind was blowing and it was ridiculous. Anyway, so it's looking pretty good today, and that's amazing. And as for PSAs, we're gearing up for Battle of the Bands here. And by here, I mean on the Portland campus, because for some reason, I have no idea. Whatever. Anyway, I don't have the dates for the Battle of the Bands yet, because I just started hearing about it. As soon as I find out, I will say something. In the meantime, we are going to get back into that music, and then we, I think there's a segment. Yep, there's a segment, and then signing off. So enjoy the next few songs before I ramble for a short period of time. I'll talk to you in a bit.

That was Alligator Sky by Owl City, or at least another version of it. And this is the last song coming up for the evening, and then we will be passing it off to the next DJ, which I guess answers the question of if someone was going to be here tonight. So I'm glad we got that figured out. In the meantime, I hope you all sit back, relax, and enjoy this next song. And next week, we're going to see how everything continues to evolve. So have a great rest of your day, and I'll talk to you again next week.

I said, hey, I'm looking for Casey Connor. Here's my resume. I'm looking for a part-time job.

0: Oh, I'm being faded in early. Welcome to Locomotives. You're listening to WMPG, and this is Locomotives, our long-running, 30 years plus, live, always live, local showcase of bands from, normally I say Southern Maine and the Greater Portland Diaspora, but we have a band from Bangor today, from a little central-ish aspect of Maine. We have Turf Stomp joining us live in the studio for a full set of live music, and I am your host, Bob. And hi, Turf Stomp.
1: Hola.
2: Hi.
0: Hey. Yeah. We got to bring those mics up a little bit.
1: Heard.
0: All right.
3: Yep.
0: Welcome to the show.
1: Thank you for having us.
0: Yeah. Yeah. Long time coming. And I should just shout out Anella, who brought you all in, I think, was the initial point of contact, I think.
3: Shout out,
0: Anella. Shout out everybody who's here behind the scenes. We'll have a lot of chance to talk about that. Down from Bangor. How was the drive?
1: It was good. Yeah. The weather wasn't too bad.
0: Nice. Yeah.
3: I avoided KT's indoctrination of Moon of Songs.
1: Oh, yeah. Normally when I get the aux, I'm not to be trusted with the aux.
4: The pro tip is take a separate vehicle.
0: Yeah, I was actually really impressed that you all came in that. Wait, you did have two cars.
2: There's another one in the parking garage.
0: Ah, yes. All right, so we are joined by Turf Stomp, and that is Camille, Ramona, Sloan, and Skylar, and we'll have a little bit of chance to introduce you all to them, and I think probably the best way to introduce you to them, though, is for them to start out with some music. How do you feel about that? Sounds like we're ready.

0: Bring me on. Bring me on. Oh, I'm on. Sorry, we're having a little bit of a slight technical snafu, but we're going to get that straightened out. You sound. I love it. I love it. I love it. I have not heard you. I very specifically kind of like to experience the music in real time, and I'm trying to get so that I can see everybody, and I can only see half the band. Yeah. So I apologize if I'm only addressing half of you. It's not out of my own personal choice, but I felt like when I got the stool close, I was like basically like right on top of you. It's like you're singing. I was like, I don't want to freak them out while they're
1: seeing the corner of my eye. I'm like,
0: what's going on? Yeah, yeah.
2: It can be. Yeah. No, so, come right up.
0: Yeah. Okay. Well, I will after. But for right now, here's where I am. So welcome, Turf Stomp. Why don't we tell our listeners a little bit about, or why don't you tell your listeners, our listeners? Is that a little boo boo?
3: It's all of our listeners, comrade.
0: Nice. Right on. I'm sorry. Ramona is playing bass, and Ramona has a labubu dangling from their bass guitar there.
2: We got a haunting shot of the labubu. Go check out the Instagram.
0: Okay.
2: To see it just standing there. Sad.
0: That's incredible. Haunting. You know, honestly, I've never seen a real labubu in person before.
4: I'm pretty sure it's a knockoff. Like, it was $15. Like,
3: you could have fooled me.
4: Yeah.
0: It's a knockoff labubu. Well, you know, it's I don't know. I there's a joke there, and I'm not finding it. So what were the first two? Well, no, actually, I want to ask you about how long has the band existed? Give us the secret origin of Turf Stomp.
3: Yeah, so Turf Stomp was originally a solo project by yours truly, Skylar. And it was that way from 2022 to 2024. Early 2024, I met Katie online. And so eventually, like, we started, having bands, bandmates come and go until we actually, we finally, in late 2025, got the arrangement that we currently have right now.
0: And is that, like, are you all part of, like, kind of, I don't, actually, it's funny, my nephew lives in Bangor, but I haven't had a chance, he just moved there, like, fairly recently, and I haven't had a chance to, like, really kind of experience Bangor, but most of the bands that I've had on Locomotives from Bangor are kind of more, like, metal, and I kind of assumed there's, like, a big metal scene, but is there a DIY kind of punk ska scene in Bangor, too?
4: Yeah.
0: Like, does Bangor just have a massive music scene of all kinds?
1: It's a very varied kind of scene, definitely. A lot of it stems from Northern Hell Cult.
3: Shout out to Toad.
0: What's that? I've never heard of that.
2: I got it.
1: It's like a little... Okay.
2: Northern Hell Cult is both a label and a organizer. Coming out of Bass Bay Harbor, we got our buddy Toad, who puts together... DIY shows all over, primarily over in the snowmobile club over near Eddington. And also some in Portland. There's also one, the Old Town Theater, and surprise, surprise, Old Town. and just putting together like a massive metal scene. So there's like a ton of bands from there, but Toad also does what's called Death Toilet Theater right out of their own bathroom. Like, I've played in there and sat on the toilet.
3: We played in there, yeah.
0: Wait,
3: yeah.
0: Like whole bands play in the bathroom?
2: Yeah. Yeah, whole bands. There was like a five-piece band in there one time.
1: But it's great.
2: They were like sitting on the cabs.
0: Okay, you're blowing my mind here. What this is like broadcast or something, or is it like a show
3: it's
0: that
3: like
0: people
3: live
0: can watch?
3: On Twitch, I believe.
0: Oh, yeah. Twitch.
2: But it's mostly like a house show. Like, you show up, you bring like some soup. Yeah, mosh in the hallway, you get smashed off the wall 15 times.
1: Yeah.
2: Get a bruise for mom.
0: That sounds actually like so much fun.
1: Oh, it's amazing.
0: That's fantastic. Well, shout out to Toad, whoever you are. I hope you're listening.
1: Thank you, Toad.
3: To be clear, we're not signed with Northern Hell Cult, but we are good friends with Northern Hell Cult, and we do coordinate and play shows with them and the bands under their label, and we love doing that. We appreciate the people that are in that family.
0: Right on. Yeah, I'm sure they appreciate the shout out. That's really cool.
2: Yeah, we're actually playing a gig with them on the 6th.
0: Nice.
2: June.
0: Where's that taking place?
2: That is at the Snowmobile Club again. It is like an all-day thing. I think starting at 11, it's the Pride gig.
0: Oh, cool.
1: Yeah, it's their big like Pride bash they do every year.
0: Oh, that's awesome. So if someone was interested in attending this event, it's a you can go. You have an Instagram? Is that where people might find out about?
4: This would be on ours or the Northern Hell Cult Instagram. Okay. It's the Punk Pride Extravaganza.
0: Rad. This is cool. All right, so we have a lot to talk about, and you have a lot of music to get to. So do you want to play some songs now?
3: Yeah, actually, our next song is kind of metal, even though we're not like an official metal band. It's called Trust.
0: We have a little bit of a roadmap. This isn't one of the ones you want. Okay, sorry. No. Okay, we're good. So this is Trust, and you're listening to Locomotives on WMPG. This is Turf Stomp, TERFSTOMP.

0: All right. Is this is where you requested a little bit of a break to do some tuning and stuff?
1: Yeah.
2: Yes, please.
0: I was paying attention.
1: Yeah.
0: All right. That was cool. So that song is called Trust. And how does your songwriting process work? I know, and I'm sorry, I'm still remembering you, Skylar. You said you write a lot of the songs, or is that?
2: So I actually didn't write Trust. Camille was the one who wrote that song. Camille being one of the newer members. Well, not the newer members, but the first new member away from the solo project. But yeah. Yeah.
0: It definitely had a personal kind of feeling to it.
3: Yeah. No, it got introduced, I want to say, 2024, when the band was a trio at the time. And at that time, it was just more of like an interlude between songs, like a very brief kind of little ditty in between the full set list. And I just kind of expanded on it more as we kept working together.
0: Cool.
3: Yeah.
0: I dig the sound, and I love the energy that you're bringing to it. Are we good to launch in the next? I am a little worried that I don't want to talk too much. So,
2: you're doing great, my friend.
0: I've had some experience.
2: We appreciate you and your banter, and we appreciate being on the show. Thank you so much.
0: Yeah, I appreciate you coming down all the way.
4: Hey, Skylar, did you want to talk about soup?
0: Yeah.
2: Oh yeah, I do want to just bring up like the background of this next song. Real quick, because this next song is about a particular turf. Since we're called Turf Stomp, and we don't like them turfs. This song is about Posey Parker, who is she really does not like trans people. And this song is specifically about her tour in Australia of 2023. She did these weird events where it was called Let Women Speak, and anybody could speak, but like cisgender women had the priority in that respect. And so eventually actual neo-Nazis started showing up, like Australian neo-Nazis started showing up to them and doing Sieg Heils and stuff like that. And then eventually afterwards, people in Australia had enough of it, and so a bunch of trans allies and a bunch of trans people and activists showed up. And they booed her out of the whole country. And the reason why it's called Soup for My Family is because at one point she did get like a literal tomato soup on her head as a result of that, like pretty much booed out of the country. So that's what this song is about. It's called Soup for My Family.
0: Right on. Turf Stomp on Locomotives.
2: One, two, three, four.

0: All right, awesome. Was that no fun allowed? Did I remember? Is it?
1: Yep,
0: no.
1: That yeah. was no fun allowed. We usually abbreviate it to NFA.
0: That's why I had to ask. I was like cribbing off your set list. Very cool. I love the like kind of just almost like classic like West Coast like punk rock like SoCal kind of like. Nature of like
2: I'm from Burbank, California. Yeah, surprise.
3: It's funny you bring that up.
0: Yeah. One thing to watch out for is getting if you get really close to the mic, sometimes it blows out.
2: Sorry.
0: Yeah, no, it's cool. It's not a natural situation for folks to be in. I love it. I love the kind of like just classic punk kind of vibe that you all are delivering. So do you want to talk about No Fun Allowed?
1: Sure.
0: Yeah.
1: Started as a riff that Skylar had been working on that kind of at the time wasn't going anywhere, and I was like insisting, I was like, this could be really cool, because I especially have the chorus
0: it.
1: in my mind, like the, you know, no trip hop at the No Fun Allowed Club, no this or that, nothing you know too, I don't know, niche or interesting, like you all have to listen to one kind of thing.
0: Yeah, you're kind of like that kind of outsider perspective of just like seeing like people all kind of do and act similarly.
1: Yeah,
0: absolutely. Well, I responded to that, and also just the classic kind of like No Fun being like kind of like almost even like a Stooges throwback a little bit. It's like there's a sort of punk rock coded right from the title. So it's good that you stuck that out.
1: I know. I think. I don't know. I chose the abbreviation inspired by the Green Day song JRA.
0: Okay. I don't know that song.
1: I believe it's off one of their compilation albums.
0: Okay. Cool.
1: I'm blanking on it really bad.
0: That's all right. There's no test.
1: Yes. Thank you.
2: It kind of reminds me of that one punk band, Jody's Foster Army, JFA.
0: Oh, yeah. I remember hearing about that band. I don't think I ever listened to them. JFA,
2: they were really good. I think their cover of Lowrider is worth listening to.
0: Okay.
2: Hidden gem right there.
0: Nice. Yeah. Very cool. So when you're writing, are you writing at this point all your songs as a full band, or is that like someone has a germ and you build on that, or is it somebody comes with like, here's how the song goes and everybody learns it?
1: It usually depends on the song. It's typically the second example, like someone has an idea and kind of either brings it to practice or brings it to like a group chat and it's like, hey, I'm really, you know, proud of this. Can we turn this into something? Like the next song is a great example of that, because I had this demo for a while that I was just insisting like, this could be something. Come on, guys.
0: Yeah. Cool. What's the next song called?
1: The next song is called Sick From My Consumption.
0: Awesome. Just really quickly before you start, do you rent a practice space, or do you play in someone's house? Or
1: we play at my parents' house in the basement with acoustic instruments.
0: That's interesting. You practice with acoustic instruments?
1: Yep.
0: Even would you play with brushes with the drums?
3: No. I mostly use jazz sticks, but I do have hot rods for fun. This is
0: neat.
3: Actually our first time playing electric since our last gig.
1: Yeah.
0: Oh, wow.
3: So
0: that's cool. Do you ever think about like maybe like recording something in the vein of the quiet rehearsal?
1: I think we have discussed that for certain songs, like especially Trust. Sounds very distinct with acoustic instruments.
0: That's really acoustic punk. I just like you don't.
3: We definitely also have like 900 practice recordings.
1: Oh yeah. But yeah, I feel like a song like Trust can really like spread out with acoustic nuance.
0: Yeah, that's cool. Awesome. Well, all right. So where are we? Oh, you know what? We are at the time where we have to say the thing that we have to say. That we remember we talked about that.
1: Is it the?
0: It's the thing. It's on that right there. Just like you guys can, if you want to say it all together, or if you want to just have one of you say it, or.
1: I'll do it. Yeah, right. I'll do my best. 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
0: And nice.
1: This is Turf.
0: Woo! Perfect.
1: We're not the Supremes.
0: This is not the Supremes. That's WMPG Radio from the University of Southern Maine. You're listening to Local Motives. Thank you for doing that. That was awesome. And thank you for coming down from Bangor to play a live set. And they're going to... Oh, I have a thing. It's important for me to read it. Here we go. I got to center myself. 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This is like the worst card read I think I've ever done.
2: You're doing great.
0: Yeah, I am not. That is not great. That is very, very much the opposite of great.
2: Fair enough.
0: No, I do appreciate that, though, very much. Okay, so 1, 2, 3, here we go again. 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You know what screwed me up is that it didn't say Bangor. There's a Bull Moose in Bangor, yeah. And I was like, I wanted to say Bangor, but it's not on the card. But there's also Bull Moose in Lewiston. There's a Bull Moose in, like, so there's all kinds of different Bull Mooses. And I got in my head while I was reading the card about how they didn't list all of the locations, and that's what screwed me up.
4: You did say Portland.
0: Yeah, right?
4: It's, and there is none in Portland.
0: Well, right. But that's when it happened. That's when I knew I screwed up, because I said a mystery Bull Moose that there used to be a Bull Moose in Portland. It was the best Bull Moose.
3: Yeah.
0: I loved that Bull Moose.
3: I remember that one.
0: Yeah, I applied at that Bull Moose, and they did not hire me. But in those days, Bull Moose applications were done. You just brought in, they didn't have an application. And my friend got hired by burning the words "hire me" into a loaf of bread. And they hired him, and so I wanted to do something fun, and so I wrote my resume on a oven door that I found on the side of the road, and I brought it in, and they did not hire me.
3: Oh,
0: I worked at all the cool places in Portland, but I never worked at Bull Moose because Bull Moose thought I was an insane person. Because I literally wrote a full resume on an oven door.
1: Yeah. I don't know. That takes dedication. That shows, perseverance.
3: It shows you can lift an oven door.
0: I was bummed, especially because I knew the people who made the choice about hiring, and they didn't. They very specifically did not hire me. Anyway, whatever. Turf Stomp is here to play, and you're going to play another song. Which one is it again?
1: Sick from My Conception.
0: Okay, awesome. Good to go.

0: I was doing my log transmission readings. I apologize. I was not ready.
1: A little bit of tuning in.
0: It's
1: the
0: funny
1: studio.
0: To me. It's very interesting how a band has like a personality that's kind of like a vibe in a way. And so some bands will organize their set in a certain way, and some band like so your kind of organization is a little more song to song, and I like that.
1: Yeah.
0: It's keeping me on my toes because normally I'm like, oh, I'll go do my log transmission. And then it's like, oh, wait, they got to tune and do some stuff.
2: Yeah. We tried to, like, group the drop D songs together so that way, like, you know, we're not tuning between every other song and, like, eating up more time, especially playing live under, like, really strict time limits.
0: Totally. So it sounds like we're good to go?
2: Yeah.
0: All right.
2: Ready, Freddy.
3: This next song is a cover by Alkaline Trio.
4: Steely Dan.
2: Yeah.
3: There you go, Steely Dan. That too.
2: Yeah, Steely.
3: One, two, three.

0: Okay. I have to interrupt for a second, and I'm very sorry. My mom texted me, and she had some questions. Okay. And I want to answer my mom's questions.
1: Yes.
0: So, number one, mom, a labubu. It's a labubu, and it's a tiny stuffed animal kind of thing.

0: It hangs on a keychain. Sometimes people put them on their purses. So that's it's a labubu. And she asked how I found you. And the answer is that they found me through my fellow WMPG volunteer, or actually, she's not a volunteer. She's an actual employee of the university. Anella found the band Turf Stomp. And when I was in Minnesota recently, I had kind of a family emergency that obviously you know about, Mom. And and a few people stepped up and booked for me while I was away dealing with the family stuff. So I didn't find them. They found me, and I'm very happy that that happened. So there's that. And then that's all my mom's questions. Okay. I just wanted to answer my mom's questions. I thank you for humoring me.
1: And, shout out to Bob and Mom.
0: Yeah. Her name's Carolyn.
2: Hi.
3: Hello, Carolyn.
0: Nice. All right. Sorry I interrupted. That was a buzzkill.
2: No, happy to be here.
0: Nice.
1: This next song is called Better Left for Red.
2: Yeah.
1: Whoa. 1, 2, 3, 4.

0: All right. What was that song called again?
1: Better Left for Red.
0: Better Left for Red. And I want to take a really brief moment and shout out Chris and Steve, who are doing the engineering tonight, and David. I want to shout out New York Mike for doing the board for me. And everybody else who's here, whose names are escaping me. We had a few new faces and people doing photos and the whole Locomotives crew. Thanks all of you. Yep. But particularly, I want to shout out Chris, because Chris is, I think, maybe first or second solo engineering gig, and always happy to have folks. And speaking of the No Fun thing, Chris used to be in a band called No Fun.
1: Nice.
0: Really good.
1: Shout out to Chris.
0: Shout out, yes. Chris.
2: Shout out to Chris.
3: Yay.
0: All right. So what did we didn't talk about where people can or did you want to do another song and then we'll talk?
1: Sure. I think, well, this next song has a bit of a story. If I'm not eating up too much time.
0: Yeah, no. I feel like I'm eating your time. I want to make sure I'm not doing that.
1: This next one, I'll try and keep it brief, is called Age of Misogyny, and it's inspired by, like, the wave of, like, trad wives and, like, the resurgence of that kind of, like, oppressive, like, really forced family dynamic that can put young women into a lot of unsafe situations. Yeah.
0: And it's called what?
1: Age of Misogyny.
0: Age of Misogyny.
4: One, two, three, four.

next song is it's a ska punk song, and we want to dedicate this to all the queer and trans people who have lost their lives, not just this year, but in every year, especially in the rise of unchecked transphobia, legislatively, socially. And we want to make this a love letter to y'all, and bless you, and you'll always be in our hearts. So the song is called Compost the Status Quo.

0: That's my favorite one so far. I like that Thank one you. A lot. It's a good one.
1: So, can we play one more song?
0: Yeah, do
1: okay,
0: it.
1: Okay, cool.
0: It's your show.
1: So, this next song is it's a song I actually wrote a long time ago, way before Turf Stomp was ever a thing. Like I mentioned earlier, I'm from Burbank, California. I wrote this song back when I was in another ska punk band called Pathetic Armada, which is Italian for Pathetic World. And this song is called When March Was a Boy. It's at the time, you know, I was developing. I was still a teenager, but like, you know, I was hearing all kinds of anti-communist talking points from the media, the news, Fox News in particular. And I thought, there's a reason why people are considering communism. I wasn't communist then, but that was just like, hey, if things are so bad, there's a reason why people are considering communism. And so this song is called When March Was a Boy.

0: I'm sorry.
1: Oh, we got a broken string. Oh, no.
2: I was
1: all
2: like,
1: right.
2: Halfway through, I was like, why does this not sound like this song at all? And I'm like, are you doing like some jazz?
1: I did actually notice I noticed that happened in real time. Yeah. You're just like, what's happening
2: there?
1: The
2: strings are broken. I'll figure it out.
3: I was like, oh, new riff. Yeah, I guess we're showing off on the air. And then I looked over and I just see like in the air. And I'm like, oh, okay.
4: I mean, I'm glad we kept rolling with it. I was also feeling like vocal strain. I was like,
1: man, it's got to be tough to especially in a room where it's getting hot and you just did three songs back to back basically. So that's a lot of vocal strain.
3: Oh man, you mean we don't get to do our last song?
1: Are we just gonna talk for the rest of it?
0: Yeah, we may as well just talk for the rest of it.
4: Yeah, I think.
3: I don't know. Yeah, you
1: sure?
3: Have a backup guitar.
1: All right. Yeah, no backup guitar. Okay. Well, let's do that. We got We got 5 minutes. So let's do that. Let's first talk about where people can, find you online. How about that one?
0: You can find us. Well, first, you can follow what we're doing as a band on Instagram and Facebook. I'm trying to do better.
1: What's your Instagram handle?
0: Facebook, but Instagram's where you can find us. And then
1: is it just at Turf Stomp?
0: The music?
4: What's the tag?
3: Yeah, what do they type in?
0: It is Turf Stomp.
1: Just at Turf Stomp.
0: And then you can also find us on Bandcamp. That's the best way to support us directly from online.
1: And you have three albums on there?
0: We have three albums.
1: Whoa, it just got
0: one of
1: here.
0: Which is four if you count the compilation. That is all the albums put together.
1: I can't count it. Sorry.
0: That's okay.
1: Can't count the comp. It's not a real album.
0: Hey, that's fair.
1: Sorry.
4: It's so long.
0: We are coming out with new material, though. We have an EP coming out at some point. No announcement date at the moment. But we're after that, we are planning a self-titled album in the distant future, hopefully by the end of 2026 or early 2027.
1: That's not too distant. That's pretty close, actually.
3: For those not in the know, we actually have been playing new songs almost every gig. Actually, for this particular show, we busted out Sick for the first time.
1: Okay.
3: Our last gig, we busted out Age of Misogyny for the first time.
1: Right.
3: Actually, I think this one we also played Better Left for
4: Red.
3: Yeah,
4: Better Left for Red is... This is our all live
1: new material.
4: Debut of it.
1: Debuting here live on Local Motives on WMPG.
3: Yeah,
1: you know, if
3: songs.
1: You are listening, Soulmates is next, and you're going to want to stick around for that. It's one of our evergreen perennial shows, been on the air for many years and is always awesome. So thank you for supporting community radio and WMPG in specific. And okay, so Turf Stomp, we still have a few more minutes to riff. So since you can't riff on your guitar, we're going to riff on... We talked about where people can find your music. When's your next show?
0: Our next show is going to be in Holden? Or you said Eddington, but...
3: Well, it's up near Eddington, but I believe... I couldn't remember Holden because all I could think was Hamden, and I was like, that ain't right.
1: Yeah, that is actually... I always remember Holden because my grandparents lived there before I was born. And I, hear family lore of that we would drive by. That's the house where your grandparents used to live. and it is in Holden. But I had a friend that lived in Hamden, and I would often confuse the two. It's like Bowdoin and Bowdoin Ham. It's like, what's the difference? You know the difference
4: is... There's
1: nothing in Bowdoin Ham.
3: Oh, yeah. I saw that sign, and I was literally like, what do you mean Bowdoin and Bowdoin Ham?
1: I was driving up, not to Bangor area, but to Western Maine, and I went. I was on the highway, and I forgot to get gas. And then I was like, oh, no, I got to get gas. And so I took the first exit, and it was the Bowdoin Ham exit.
4: Mm-hmm.
1: And I almost ran out of gas because there's nothing there, and there's no way. Like, even with GPS, like, there's no signal. I was just like blind driving down roads and trying to just be like, what is this? Oh, more nothing. and then I found a gas station that was closed. Like, it was like, and I don't mean closed like for the day. I mean like permanently closed. I don't know. Anyway, that's Bowdoin Ham. And go for it.
0: Real quick, I just want to also shout out, since you asked about what our next show is.
1: Yeah.
0: So there's the Punk Pride Extravaganza that we just mentioned that's going to be in Holden.
1: Right.
0: But then there's also going to be on July 18th, we're playing a Squashed Warehouse. If you don't know where that
1: cool,
0: is, ask
1: yeah.
0: the Punk.
1: Squashed Warehouse
3: is
1: legendary.
3: That?
1: I've heard of that one.
0: We just love the people at Squashed Warehouse, and just the vibe there is it's very safe and friendly and vegan. We're not vegan, but it's vegan.
4: Yeah. Nice. No, it's a very, very yeah,
1: actually, my next Locomotives a month from now is with a band called Omen Negation, and I believe they recently played Squashed Warehouse.
4: Nice.
1: Great band. We're going to do that show is going to be live from the driveway. We're going to do it outside. So if you feel like attending, you should definitely come. And I think we're just about out of time. So Soulmates is queuing up. Thank you, Turf Stomp, for coming in.
5: Thank you for having us.
4: Thank you for having us.
1: Yeah, it was a blast and a pleasure. I was happy to hear your music for the first time and look forward to hearing more from you in the future.
4: Awesome. Thank you.
1: All right. Awesome. So that was Locomotives. And yeah, right. Am I right on the time? Yeah. Oh, am I segueing to? Oh, the promo. We're going to play a promo. All right.
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0: Oh, I'm being faded in early. Welcome to Locomotives. You're listening to WMPG, and this is Locomotives, our long-running, 30 years plus, live, always live, local showcase of bands from, normally I say Southern Maine and the Greater Portland Diaspora, but we have a band from Bangor today, from a little central-ish aspect of Maine. We have Turf Stomp joining us live in the studio for a full set of live music. And I am your host, Bob. And hi, Turf Stomp.
1: Hola.
2: Hi.
0: Hey. Yeah. We got to bring those mics up a little bit.
1: Heard.
0: All right.
3: Yep.
0: Welcome to the show.
1: Thank you for having us.
0: Yeah. Yeah. Long time coming. And also, I should just shout out Anella, who brought you all in, I think, was the initial point of contact, I think.
3: Shout out, Anella, and shout out everybody
0: who's here behind the scenes. We'll have a lot of chance to talk about that. Down from Bangor, how was the drive?
1: It was good. Yeah. The weather wasn't too bad.
0: Nice. Yeah.
3: I avoided KT's indoctrination of Moon of Songs.
1: Oh yeah. Normally, when I get the aux, I'm not to be trusted with the aux.
4: The pro tip is take a separate vehicle.
0: Yeah, I was actually really impressed that you all came in that. Wait, you did have two cars.
2: There's another one in the parking
0: garage. Ah, yes. All right, so we are joined by Turf Stomp, and that is Camille, Ramona, Sloan, and Skylar, and we'll have a little bit of chance to introduce you all to them, and I think probably the best way to introduce you to them, though, is for them to start out with some music. How do you feel about that? Sounds like we're ready.

0: Bring me on. Oh, I'm on. Sorry, we're having a little bit of a slight technical snafu, but we're going to get that straightened out. You sound. I love it. I have not heard you. I very specifically kind of like to experience the music in real time, and I'm trying to get so that I can see everybody, and I can only see half the band. Yeah. So I apologize if I'm only addressing half of you. It's not out of my own personal choice, but I felt like when I got the stool close, I was like basically like right on top of you. It's like you're singing. I was like, I don't want to freak them out while they're
1: seeing the corner of my eye. I'm like,
0: what's going on? Yeah. It could be.
2: Yeah. Man, huh? Nah, so, come right up.
0: Okay. Well, I will after. But for right now, here's where I am. So welcome, Turf Stomp. Why don't we tell our listeners a little bit about, or why don't you tell your listeners, our listeners? Is that a little boo boo?
3: It's all of our listeners, comrade.
0: Nice. Right on. I'm sorry. Ramona is playing bass, and Ramona has a labubu dangling from their bass guitar there.
2: We got a haunting shot of the labubu. Go check out the Instagram.
0: Okay.
2: To see it just standing there. Sad.
0: That's incredible. Haunting. You know, honestly, I've never seen a real labubu in person before.
4: I'm pretty sure it's a knockoff. Like, it was $15. Like,
3: you could have fooled me.
4: Yeah.
0: It's a knockoff labubu. Well, you know, it's I don't know. I there's a joke there, and I'm not finding it. So what were the first two? Well, no, actually, I want to ask you about how long has the band existed? Give us the secret origin of Turf Stomp.
3: Yeah. So Turf Stomp was originally a solo project by yours truly, Skylar. And it was that way from 2022 to 2024. Early 2024, I met Katie online. And so eventually, like, we started, having bands, bandmates come and go until we actually, we finally, in late 2025, got the arrangement that we currently have right now.
0: And is that, like, are you all part of, like, kind of, I don't, actually, it's funny, my nephew lives in Bangor, but I haven't had a chance, he just moved there, like, fairly recently, and I haven't had a chance to, like, really kind of experience Bangor, but most of the bands that I've had on Locomotives from Bangor are kind of more, like, metal, and I kind of assumed there's, like, a big metal scene, but is there a DIY kind of punk ska scene in Bangor, too?
4: Yeah.
0: Like, does Bangor just have a massive music scene of all kinds?
1: It's a very varied kind of scene, definitely. A lot of it stems from Northern Hell Cult.
3: Shout out to Toad.
0: What's that? I've never heard of that.
2: I got it.
1: It's like a little... Okay.
2: Northern Hell Cult is both a label and a organizer. Coming out of Bass Bay Harbor, we got our buddy Toad, who puts together... DIY shows all over, primarily over in the snowmobile club over near Eddington.
0: Wow.
2: And also some in Portland. There's also one, the Old Town Theater, and surprise, surprise, Old Town. and just putting together like a massive metal scene. So there's like a ton of bands from there, but Toad also does what's called Death Toilet Theater right out of their own bathroom. Like, I've played in there and sat on the toilet.
3: We played in there, yeah.
0: Wait,
3: yeah.
0: Like whole bands play in the bathroom?
2: Yeah, whole bands. There was like a five-piece band in there one time. They were like sitting on the cabs.
0: Okay, you're blowing my mind here. What this is like broadcast or something, or is it like a show
3: it's
0: that
3: like
0: people
3: live
0: can watch?
3: On Twitch, I believe.
0: Twitch.
2: But it's mostly like a house show. Like, you show up, you bring like some soup. Yeah, mosh in the hallway, you get smashed off the wall 15 times.
1: Yeah.
2: Get a bruise for mom.
0: That sounds actually like so much fun.
1: Oh, it's amazing.
0: That's fantastic. Well, shout out to Toad, whoever you are. I hope you're listening.
3: To be clear, we're not signed with Northern Hell Cult, but we are good friends with Northern Hell Cult, and we do coordinate and play shows with them and the bands under their label, and we love doing that. We appreciate the people that are in that family.
0: Right on. Yeah, I'm sure they appreciate the shout out. That's really cool.
2: Yeah, we're actually playing a gig with them on the 6th.
0: Nice.
2: Of, June.
0: Where's that taking place?
2: That is at the Snowmobile Club again. It is like an all-day thing. I think starting at 11, it's the Pride gig.
0: Oh, cool.
1: Yeah, it's their big like Pride bash they do every year.
0: Oh, that's awesome. So if someone was interested in attending this event, it's a you can go. You have an Instagram? Is that where people might find out about?
4: This would be on ours or the Northern Hell Cult Instagram. Okay. It's the Punk Pride Extravaganza.
0: Rad. This is cool. All right, so we have a lot to talk about, and you have a lot of music to get to. So do you want to play some songs now?
3: Yeah, actually, our next song is kind of metal, even though we're not like an official metal band. It's called Trust.
0: We have a little bit of a roadmap. This isn't one of the ones you want. Okay, sorry. No. Okay, good. We're good. So this is Trust, and you're listening to Locomotives on WMPG. This is Turf Stomp, TERFSTOMP.

0: All right. Is this is where you requested a little bit of a break to do some tuning and stuff?
1: Yeah.
2: Yes, please.
0: I was paying attention.
1: Yeah.
0: All right. That was cool. So that song is called Trust. And how does your songwriting process work? I know, and I'm sorry, I'm still remembering you, Skylar. You said you write a lot of the songs, or is that?
2: So I actually didn't write Trust. Camille was the one who wrote that song. Camille being one of the newer members. Well, not the newer members, but the first new member away from the solo project. But yeah.
0: It definitely had a personal kind of feeling to it.
3: Yeah. No, it got introduced, I want to say, 2024, when the band was a trio at the time. And at that time, it was just more of like an interlude between songs, like a very brief kind of little ditty in between the full set list. And I just kind of expanded on it more as we kept working together.
0: Cool.
3: Yeah.
0: I dig the sound, and I love the energy that you're bringing to it. Are we good to launch in the next? I am a little worried that I don't want to talk too much. So,
2: you're doing great, my friend.
0: I've had some experience.
2: We appreciate you and your banter, and we appreciate being on the show. Thank you so much.
0: Yeah, I appreciate you coming down all the way.
4: Hey,
0: from
4: Skylar, Bangor. Did you want to talk about soup?
0: Yeah.
2: Oh yeah, I do want to just bring up like the background of this next song. Real quick, because this next song is about a particular turf. We're called Turf Stomp, and we don't like them turfs. This song is about Posey Parker, who is she really does not like trans people. And this song is specifically about her tour in Australia of 2023. She did these weird events where it was called Let Women Speak, and anybody could speak, but like cisgender women had the priority in that respect. And so eventually actual neo-Nazis started showing up, like Australian neo-Nazis started showing up to them and doing Sieg Heils and stuff like that. And then eventually afterwards, people in Australia had enough of it, and so a bunch of trans allies and a bunch of trans people and activists showed up. And they booed her out of the whole country. And the reason why it's called Soup for My Family is because at one point she did get like a literal tomato soup on her head as a result of that, like pretty much booed out of the country. So that's what this song is about. It's called Soup for My Family.
0: Right on. Turf Stomp on Locomotives.
2: One, two, three, four.

0: All right, awesome. Was that no fun allowed?
1: Was no fun allowed. We usually abbreviate it to NFA.
0: That's why I had to ask. I was like cribbing off your set list. Very cool. I love the like kind of just almost like classic like West Coast like punk rock like SoCal kind of like. Nature of like
2: I'm from Burbank, California. Yeah, surprise.
3: It's funny you bring that up.
0: Yeah. One thing to watch out for is getting if you get really close to the mic, sometimes it blows out. No, it's cool. It's not a natural situation for folks to be in. I love it. I love the kind of like just classic punk kind of vibe that you all are delivering. So do you want to talk about No Fun Allowed?
1: Sure.
0: Yeah.
1: Started as a riff that Skylar had been working on that kind of at the time wasn't going anywhere, and I was like insisting, I was like, this could be really cool, because I especially
0: You're
1: have the chorus
0: it.
1: In my hot in my mind, like the, you know, no trip hop at the No Fun Allowed club, no this or that, nothing you know too, I don't know, niche or interesting, like you all have to listen to one kind of thing.
0: Yeah, you're kind of like that kind of outsider perspective of just like seeing like people all kind of do and act similarly.
1: Yeah,
0: absolutely. Well, I responded to that, and also just the classic kind of like No Fun being like kind of like almost even like a Stooges throwback a little bit. It's like there's a sort of punk rock coded right from the title. So it's good that you stuck that out.
1: I think I don't know. I chose the abbreviation inspired by the Green Day song JRA.
0: Okay. I don't know that song.
1: I believe it's off one of their compilation albums.
0: Okay. Cool.
1: I'm blanking on it really bad.
0: That's all right. There's no test.
1: Yes. Thank you.
4: It kind of reminds me of that one punk band, Jody's Foster Army, JFA.
0: Oh, yeah. I remember hearing about that band. I don't think I ever listened to them.
4: They're really good. I think their cover of Lowrider is worth listening to.
0: Okay.
4: It's hidden gem right there.
0: Nice. Yeah. Very cool. So when you're writing, are you writing at this point all your songs as a full band, or is that like someone has a germ and you build on that, or is it somebody comes with like, here's how the song goes and everybody learns it?
1: It usually depends on the song. It's typically the second example, like someone has an idea and kind of either brings it to practice or brings it to like a group chat and it's like, hey, I'm really, you know, proud of this. Can we turn this into something? Like the next song is a great example of that, because I had this demo for a while that I was just insisting like, this could be something. Come on, guys.
0: Yeah. Cool. What's the next song called?
1: The next song is called Sick for My Consumption.
0: Awesome. Just really quickly before you start, do you rent a practice space, or do you play in someone's house? Or
1: we play at my parents' house in the basement with acoustic instruments.
0: Oh, that's interesting. You practice with acoustic instruments?
1: Yep.
0: Would you play with brushes with the drums?
5: No. I mostly use jazz sticks, but I do have hot rods for fun. This is
0: neat.
5: Actually our first time playing electric since our last gig.
1: Yeah.
0: Oh, wow.
5: So
0: that's cool. Do you ever think about like maybe like recording something in the vein of the quiet rehearsal?
1: I think we have discussed that for certain songs, like especially Trust. Sounds very distinct with acoustic instruments.
0: That's really acoustic punk. I just like you don't.
5: We definitely also have like 900 practice recordings.
1: Oh yeah. But yeah, I feel like a song like Trust can really like spread out with acoustic nuance.
0: Yeah, that's cool. Awesome. Well, all right. So where are we? Oh, you know what? We are at the time where we have to say the thing that we have to say. That we remember we talked about that.
1: Is it the?
0: It's the thing. It's on that right there.
1: All right,
0: Just like you guys can, if you want to say it all together, or if you want to just have one of you say it, or
1: I'll do it. Yeah, right. I'll do my best. 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
0: And nice.
1: This is
0: Woo! Perfect.
1: We're not the Supremes.
0: This is not the Supremes. That's WMPG Radio from the University of Southern Maine. You're listening to Local Motives. Thank you for doing that. That was awesome. And thank you for coming down from Bangor to play a live set. And they're going to... Oh, I have a thing. It's important for me to read it. Here we go. I got to center myself. 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
4: You're doing great.
0: Yeah, I am not. That is not great. This is very, very much the opposite of great.
4: Fair enough.
0: No, I do appreciate that, though, very much. Okay, so 1, 2, 3, here we go again. 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You know what screwed me up is that it didn't say Bangor. There's a Bull Moose in Bangor. Yeah. And I was like, I wanted to say Bangor, but it's not on the card. But there's also a Bull Moose in Lewiston. There's a Bull Moose in, like, so there's all kinds of different Bull Mooses. And I got in my head while I was reading the card about how they didn't list all of the locations. And that's what screwed me up.
3: You did say Portland.
0: Yeah, right?
3: It's, and there is none in Portland.
0: Well, right. But that's when it happened. That's when I knew I screwed up, because I said a mystery Bull Moose that there used to be a Bull Moose in Portland. It was the best Bull Moose.
1: Yeah.
0: I loved that Bull Moose.
5: I remember that one.
0: Yeah, I applied at that Bull Moose, and they did not hire me. But in those days, Bull Moose applications were done. You just brought in, they didn't have an application. And my friend got hired by burning the words "hire me" into a loaf of bread. And they hired him, and so I wanted to do something fun, and so I wrote my resume on a oven door that I found on the side of the road, and I brought it in, and they did not hire me.
5: Oh,
0: I worked at all the cool places in Portland, but I never worked at Bull Moose because Bull Moose thought I was an insane person. Because I literally wrote a full resume on an oven door.
1: Yeah. I don't know. That takes dedication. That shows, perseverance.
5: It shows you can lift an oven door.
0: I was bummed, especially because I knew the people who made the choice about hiring, and they didn't. They very specifically did not hire me. Anyway, whatever. Turf Stomp is here to play, and you're going to play another song. Which one is it again?
1: Sick from My Conception. Sick.
0: Okay, awesome. Good to go.

0: personality that's kind of like a vibe in a way. And so some bands will organize their set in a certain way, and some bands, like, so your kind of organization is a little more song to song, and I like that. It's,
1: yeah.
0: But it's keeping me on my toes, because normally I'm like, oh, I'll go do my log transmission, and then it's like, oh wait, they got to tune and do some stuff.
2: Yeah, we tried to like group the drop D songs together, so that way, like, you know, we're not tuning between every other song and like eating up more time, especially playing live under like really strict time limits.
0: Totally. So it sounds like we're good to go.
2: Yeah.
0: All right.
2: Ready, Freddy.
3: This next song is a cover by Alkaline Trio.
4: Steely Dan.
2: Yeah.
3: There you go, Steely Dan, that too.
2: Yeah, Steely.
3: One, two, three.

Okay. I have to interrupt for a second, and I'm very sorry. My mom texted me, and she had some questions. Okay. And I want to answer my mom's questions. Yes. So, number one, mom, a labubu. It's a labubu, and it's a tiny stuffed animal kind of thing. It hangs on a keychain. Sometimes people put them on their purses. So that's it's a labubu. And she asked how I found you, and the answer is that they found me through my fellow WMPG volunteer, or actually, she's not a volunteer; she's an actual employee of the university. Anella found the band Turf Stomp, and when I was in Minnesota recently, I had kind of a family emergency that obviously you know about, Mom, and a few people stepped up

0: and booked for me while I was away dealing with the family stuff. So I didn't find them. They found me, and I'm very happy that that happened. So there's that. And then that's all my mom's questions. Okay. I just wanted to answer my mom's questions. I thank you for humoring me.
1: Yeah. Shout out to Bob and Mom.
0: Yeah. Her name's Carolyn.
2: Hi.
3: Hello, Carolyn.
0: Nice. All right. Sorry I interrupted. That was a buzzkill.
2: No, happy to be here.
0: Nice.
1: This next song is called Better Left for Red.
2: Yeah.
1: Whoa. 1, 2, 3, 4.

0: All right. What was that song called again?
1: Better Left for Red.
0: Better Left for Red. And I want to take a really brief moment and shout out Chris and Steve, who are doing the engineering tonight, and David. I want to shout out New York Mike for doing the board for me, and everybody else who's here whose names are escaping me. We had a few new faces and people doing photos and the whole Locomotives crew. Thanks all of you. Yep. But particularly, I want to shout out Chris, because this is Chris's, I think, maybe first or second solo engineering gig, and always happy to have folks. And speaking of the No Fun thing, Chris used to be in a band called No Fun.
1: Nice.
0: Really good.
1: Shout out to Chris.
0: Shout out, yes. Chris.
2: Yay.
0: All right. So what did we didn't talk about where people can did you want to do another song and then we'll talk?
1: Sure. I think, well, this next song has a bit of a story. I'm not eating up too much time.
0: Yeah, no. I feel like I'm eating your time. I want to make sure I'm not doing that.
1: This next one, I'll try and keep it brief, is called Age of Misogyny, and it's inspired by, like, the wave of, like, trad wives and, like, the resurgence of that kind of, like, oppressive, like, really forced family dynamic that can put young women into a lot of unsafe situations. Yeah.
0: And it's called what?
1: Age of Misogyny.
0: Age of Misogyny.
3: One, two, three, four.

next song is a ska punk song, and we want to dedicate this to all the queer and trans people who have lost their lives, not just this year, but in every year, especially in the rise of unchecked transphobia, legislatively, socially. And we want to make this a love letter to y'all, and bless you, and you'll always be in our hearts. So the song is called Compost the Status Quo.

0: That's my favorite one so far. I like that a lot. It's a good one.
1: So, can we play one more song?
2: Yeah, do
1: it. Okay, cool.
2: It's your show.
1: So, this next song is it's a song I actually wrote a long time ago, way before Turf Stomp was ever a thing. Like I mentioned earlier, I'm from Burbank, California. I wrote this song back when I was in another ska punk band called Patetico Mondo, which is Italian for Pathetic World. And this song is called When March Was a Boy. It's at the time, you know, I was developing. I was still a teenager, but like, you know, I was hearing all kinds of anti-communist talking points from the media, the news, Fox News in particular. And I thought, there's a reason why people are considering communism. I wasn't a communist then, but that was just like, hey, if things are so bad, there's a reason why people are considering communism. And so this song is called When March Was a Boy.

0: I'm sorry, we got a broken string.
1: Oh, no.
2: I was halfway through, I was like, why does this not sound like a song at all? And I was like, are you doing some jazz?
0: I did actually notice, I noticed that happened in real time. Yeah. You're just like, hmm, what's happening there?
2: The strings are broken. I'll figure it out.
3: I was like, oh, new riff. Yeah, I guess we're showing off on the air. And then I looked over and I just see like in the air. And I'm like, oh, okay.
4: I mean, I'm glad we kept rolling with it. I'm very, I don't know. Yeah, you never for that. Because like, I was also feeling like vocal strain. I was like, oh,
0: yeah.
4: God.
0: Yeah, man. It's got to be tough to especially in a, like a room where it's getting hot and you're, and you just did three songs back to back, basically. So that's a lot of vocal strain.
3: Oh, man. You mean we don't get to do our last song?
0: Oh, is that like, are we just going to talk for the rest of it?
5: Yeah, we may as well just talk for the rest of it.
4: Yeah, I think.
3: I don't know. Yeah, I'm sure? Backup guitar.
0: All right. Yeah, no backup guitar. Okay. Well, let's do that. We got we got 5 minutes. So let's do that. Let's first talk about where people can find you online. How about that one?
5: You can find us. Well, first you can follow what we're doing as a band on Instagram and Facebook. I am trying to do better.
0: What's your Instagram handle?
5: Facebook, but Instagram's where you can find us. And then
0: is it just at Turf Stomp?
5: The music.
4: Like, what's the tag?
3: Yeah, what do they
5: the
3: type
5: tag
3: in?
5: It is Turf Stomp.
0: Just at Turf Stomp.
5: And then you can also find us on Bandcamp. That is that's the best way to support us directly from online.
0: And you have like three albums on there.
5: We have three albums.
0: Whoa, it just got
5: one of
0: here.
5: Which is four if you count the compilation. That is all of the albums put together.
0: I can't count it. Sorry.
5: That's okay.
0: Can't count the comp. It's not a real album.
5: Hey, that's
0: fair.
4: It's a long.
5: We are coming out with new material, though. We have an EP coming out at some point. No announcement date at the moment. But we're after that, we are planning a self-titled album in the distant future, hopefully by the end of 2026 or early 2027.
0: That's not too distant. That's pretty close, actually.
3: For those not in the know, we actually have been playing new songs almost every gig. Actually, for this particular show, we busted out Sick for the first time.
0: Okay.
3: Our last gig, we busted out Age of Misogyny for the first time.
0: Right.
3: Actually, I think this one we also played Better Left for
4: Red.
3: Yeah,
4: Better Left for Red is, this is our All live new material. Debut of it.
0: Debuting here live on Locomotives on WMPG.
3: Yeah,
0: you know, if
3: songs.
0: You are listening, Soulmates is next, and you're going to want to stick around for that. It's one of our evergreen perennial shows, been on the air for many years and is always awesome. So thank you for supporting community radio and WMPG in specific. And okay, so Turf Stomp, we still have a few more minutes to riff. So since you can't riff on your guitar, we're going to riff on, we talked about where people can find your music. When's your next show?
5: Our next show is going to be in, I believe, Holden? Or you said Eddington, but...
3: Well, it's up near Eddington, but I believe, I couldn't remember Holden because all I could think was Hamden, and I was like, that ain't right.
0: Yeah, that is actually, I always remember Holden because my grandparents lived there before I was born, and I, you know, hear like family lore of that we would drive by. That's the house where your grandparents used to live, and it is in Holden, but I had a friend that lived in Hamden, and I would often confuse the two. It's like Bowdoin and Bowdenham. It's like, what's the difference? You know the difference
4: is?
0: There's nothing in Bowdenham.
3: Oh, yeah. I saw that sign, and I was literally like, what do you mean Bowdoin and Bowdenham?
0: I was driving up, not to Bangor area, but to Western Maine, and I went. I was on the highway, and I forgot to get gas. And then I was like, oh, no, I got to get gas. And so I took the first exit, and it was the Bowdenham exit.
4: Mm-hmm.
0: And I almost ran out of gas because there's nothing there, and there's no way. Like, even with GPS, like, there's no signal. So I was just like blind driving down roads and trying to just be like, what is this? Oh, more nothing. And then I found a gas station that was closed. It was like, and I don't mean closed like for the day. I mean like permanently closed. I don't know. Anyway, that's Bowdenham. And go for it.
5: Real quick, I just want to also shout out, since you asked about what our next show is.
0: Yeah.
5: So there's the Punk Pride Extravaganza that we just mentioned that's going to be in Holden.
0: Right.
5: But then there's also going to be on July 18th, we're playing a Squashed Warehouse. If you don't know where that
0: cool,
5: is,
0: yeah.
5: Ask the punk.
0: Squashed Warehouse is legendary.
3: Yeah.
0: I've heard of that one.
5: We just love the people at Squashed Warehouse, and just the vibe there is it's very safe and friendly and vegan. We're not vegan, but it's vegan.
4: Yeah. Nice. No, it's a very, very yeah,
0: actually, my next Locomotives a month from now is with a band called Omen Negation, and I believe they recently played Squashed Warehouse.
4: Nice.
0: Great band. We're going to do that show is going to be live from the driveway. We're going to do it outside. So if you feel like attending, you should definitely come. And I think we're just about out of time. So Soulmates is queuing up. Thank you, Turf Stomp, for coming in.
1: Thank you for having us.
4: Thank you for having us.
0: It was a blast and a pleasure. I was happy to hear your music for the first time and look forward to hearing more from you in the future.
4: Awesome. Thank you.
0: All right. Awesome. So that was Locomotives. And yeah, right. Am I right on the time? Yeah. Oh, am I segueing to? Oh, the promo. We're going to play a promo. All right.
6: 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Tune in Wednesday, June 3rd to hear CV Dazzle perform live on Locomotives from 7:30 to 8:30 p.m. hosted by DJ Leo. 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

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We have Cedar live in the studio tonight. We're going to hear them kick off the show with playing Katahdin. It's a beautiful song. And after they play Katahdin, we're going to come back and meet Cedar. All right, let's hear Katahdin from Cedar on Locomotives.

0: This is Locomotives, and you just heard Gatahdin by Cedar. And we're going to come back and meet the band and meet Cedar. I'd ask if, Madeline, if you can introduce you both, that'd be great, and tell us about where you're from in Maine and a bit about Cedar.
1: Yeah, so hi, I'm Madeline. I'm the singer and also the cajon player in our little duo here. I'm from Sydney, Maine, and here with me is Payson. He's
2: Hello.
1: Originally from Lincoln. And yeah, he plays the guitar and bass for our band.
0: And you play folk and pop and jazz. You're a pretty versatile group.
1: Yeah.
0: Yeah, can you tell people about the instruments you're playing as well?
1: Payson, do you want to take that?
2: Yeah, absolutely. So I'm playing the 12-string guitar, and I play that for probably a majority of the songs we're doing. I also play electric guitar and bass guitar for one of the songs, and Madeline is actually playing the cajon for some songs that she's singing, which is a percussion instrument, and it looks like a box, and she's sitting on it right now and using it as she sings, so...
0: And so you're both students at USM?
1: Yeah.
0: Yeah. And they're both smart kids because they're both students at USM, and they both may have made Dean's List. I know that because I looked them up. So, you know, pretty impressed with them. And you both are, and part of your studies for both of you is composition, correct?
2: Yes.
0: Yeah, so you write some of your own stuff, right?
1: Mm-hmm. Mm-hmm.
0: And so Gatahdin, can you talk us about who wrote Gatahdin?
1: Yeah, Payson wrote that song 2024.
2: Yeah, November 2024, yeah. So a little over a year ago now. So
0: we're going to have a mixture of some really original compositions and some artists that you sing well, and you guys are going to sing and play.
1: Yeah.
0: And so we're going to try to get into the music. We're going to play, hopefully, three songs for us, if we can.
1: Yeah.
0: And I'll let you introduce the songs and then go ahead and play them. So, again, this is Locomotives live on WNPG with Cedar playing live for us tonight.
1: Awesome.
0: All right.
1: This next one we're going to play is called Portland.

0: and you're invited to join me, DJ Janelle, alongside DJ Shax for a wonderful night of good music and good brews down at Bellflower Brewing, located at 66 Cove Street, Portland. We'll be spinning on the decks from 4:30 p.m. to 7 p.m. You won't want to miss it.
1: This is DJ Leo. You are listening to Locomotives on WMPG. We have Cedar live in the studio playing for us tonight. And I know that you both have composition in your majors at USM. Mm-hmm. And what are some of the things you think about when you're writing music or writing songs?
2: Well, I would say, honestly, when we're writing music together, I would say the process was very different at first. Like the first two songs that we did, Katahdin and Portland, were very much, Payson very much helped and did the focus of the instrumentals, while I helped with more of the melodics of, or the melody, I should say, of the voice. But with our later pieces, that you'll hear and how we kind of came to our name, Cedar Now, it's definitely a just like whole process. There's times when like he could just play a chord on the guitar and I'm like, we can work with this, and it becomes this whole thing. Or like I could say a line and it's kind of the opposite. He'll see that as something. But it always starts with, I would say, like something very small, like just one chord or one word or just one line, and we just grow off of that.
1: Well, it works really, really well together. I just enjoy your music very much.
2: Yeah, thank you.
1: And so what are you going to play for us next? Do you think you can go through three songs for us?
2: Yeah, I think so.
1: You think so?
2: Yeah.
1: You need a break, so I think we're going to do Greener Grass?
2: Yeah.
1: Next, and tell me a little bit, who wrote this one?
2: Both of us, actually. Okay. Yeah, we wrote this, was this also 2024? Mm-hmm.
3: Yeah, this was the 2024 Fall Comp Ensemble.
2: Yeah, this was the first song we ever actually wrote together. So.
1: Oh, great. Well, looking forward to hearing it. And then you're going to go into Day in the Life, right?
2: Yes.
1: Beatles. And then Intimate is one you guys wrote, too?
2: Yeah, this is actually a song that I wrote individually. But, yeah.
1: All right. So we'll see where we are at 8 o'clock. It depends upon where we are at 8 o'clock. We might want to do the... our station ID at 8 o'clock, so I might just do that real quick.
2: Okay.
1: But not, we don't have to do that right now. So let's go. Again, this is Locomotives. We've got Cedar playing live in the studio, and we're going to hear Green and Grass.
2: Awesome.

0: 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Have you heard about our radio station, the best there is in the entire nation? We call it WMPG. You want to help out? Then listen to me. If the car you're driving is old as sin and you're thinking of maybe trading it in, get that notion out of your head. Donate your car to us instead. 1-888-WMPG, and after that, add AUT. It's just that easy, you won't regret it. I'll say it again so you won't forget it. 1-888-WMPG, and after that, add AUT. Folks will thank you from near and far because you decided to donate your car.
1: This is WMPG.
2: And this is Cedar, and you are listening to WMPG Gorham Portland Radio from the University of Southern Maine.
1: All right, so this is Locomotives. We've been hearing some wonderful sets of music from Cedar live on Locomotives. The songs we heard so far were Katahdin, Portland, Dreams, Our Time, Greener Grass, Day and the Life, and Intimate. Most of those songs were written by Marilyn and Payson, which are really talented USM students here. So we are really lucky. We had a caller that said that you sound like Alison Krauss and Joni Mitchell.
2: Oh wow, yeah. That's cool.
1: Yeah, I think you have just your own wonderful, unique sound, you know, which is really great. So why don't you tell us what you're going to play next?
2: The next song we'll be doing is Breathe, which is my other original that I wrote. This is kind of a really broken down version of this song.
1: What's it about?
2: I wrote it for my dad, but it's also actually a choir piece.
1: You were in choir. You were in Allstate.
2: Yes.
1: It's the state of Maine choir and chorus and jazz, right? Yeah.
2: Yeah. Yeah. So I wrote this as a choir piece, but this is kind of like a broken down pop version of that. And then after that, we'll do Creep by Radiohead, which is a cover. And then Fields of Green, which is another one that we wrote together.
1: Which is really pretty, too.
2: Thank you.
1: All right, again, so this is Locomotives with Cedar playing live in the studio for us. Let's go.

0: Pardon me, I put the capo on incorrectly.
1: He's just adjusting his capo.
0: Should be better. All right.

0: 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Again, that's next Wednesday, March 11th to hear the Picnic Ants live on Locomotives at WMPG Gorham, Portland.
1: 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We are listening live in studio to Cedar tonight playing. They're doing a wonderful job. We had another caller, loved the song Breathe, thought that you had a beautiful voice and a beautiful song.
2: Wow, that's awesome.
1: I agree. So it'd be great if you're going to play a jazz song for us now, Coffee. Mm-hmm. Then we'll come back and talk a little bit. I think we're going to be able to do maybe two songs, but we'll talk a little bit afterwards.
2: Okay.
1: We definitely will end with Cedar, but let's hear Coffee now.
2: Okay.
1: All right?
2: Sounds good.
1: Okay.

0: This is live in the studio with Cedar. As promised, we're giving you some folk, we're giving you some pop, and we're giving you some jazz. That was really pretty. That was great.
1: Thank you.
0: That was wonderful. So why don't you, I know you guys have played live quite a bit places. You were in the Battle of the Bands here. You played up in Prescott. You played in Millinocket. And so where can people find your music? And do you plan to play live any place upcoming?
1: Yeah, probably most of our music currently is actually under Payson's individual career name, which is just Payson, mm-hmm. on all platforms, Apple Music, Spotify, you name it. You could probably find Katahdin in Portland, Our Time, and
2: Greenergrass.
1: Yep. There. But
0: social media, I know you've got that. You can tell people about that.
1: That's true. Yeah, you can. Yeah, you can follow us on Instagram and TikTok. It's usually Cedar_the_band_official for those accounts, as well as is that it? Just Instagram and TikTok right now.
2: Yeah, well, I mean, we might get a website going and YouTube.
1: Yeah,
2: probably.
1: Yeah, those are still in the works, but almost there. For upcoming shows, we don't have a ton individually right now, but we are performing in WMPG's Battle of the Bands this next week on Tuesday, March 10th.
0: All right.
1: Yeah.
2: Should we tell them about the album?
0: You should.
1: That's true, yeah.
0: Tell us about the album.
1: Yeah, the last song you just heard, Coffee, and the final, or maybe final song you're hearing, Cedar, they're a part of our album that we're working on right now called Cedar.
2: And Fields of Green probably will be on there too, right?
1: That's true. Yeah. So those ones aren't released yet, but they will be with the album.
0: Since you play, do you have a favorite genre that you like? Or do you like that you don't have to stick with one? Like, what do you guys think?
1: Ooh.
2: Do you think I can? Well, I think we mostly stick to our pop and folk kind of sound because it just blends together, my playing and her voice. But in school, it's there's a lot of jazz everywhere.
0: Yes,
2: so
0: there is.
2: We have an appreciation for jazz, and every once in a while we like to integrate it into our songs. So I'd say mostly folk and pop, but we don't ignore the jazz. So.
0: No, you shouldn't. It sounded really great.
2: Thank you.
1: Thank you.
0: Yeah, and I know I think it was on Instagram, you were singing When You Wish Upon a Star, right?
1: Oh, yeah.
0: In costumes. What was that all about?
1: We just wanted to do something fun for Halloween. So,
0: okay.
1: Yeah, since we dressed up as Disney characters, we thought might as well. So.
0: Did you do any musical theater?
1: I did not.
0: You did not? Yeah. No. I was thinking when I saw that, I thought, wow, I wonder if they do musical theater too.
1: Mm-hmm.
0: But no. So, well, this has been wonderful having you here. I think we've got time for two more songs.
1: Okay.
0: If you want to do that, do you want to do? We want to end, of course, with Cedar.
1: Yeah.
0: Do you want to put in
1: Love
0: Story? Do you want to do it?
2: Yeah,
1: we can do that.
0: Okay.
1: Let's squeeze it in.
0: Okay. We can do Love Story. I want to thank a few people. So again, you want to share your first and last names both with everybody, Cedar?
1: I'm Madeline Wolford.
0: Mm-hmm.
2: And I am Payson Turner.
0: All right. And they are Cedar. And I want to thank the production people that helped me here tonight making this show go. Steve, who's running the board with me, with Helen. And Kylan, who's always doing everything here and is doing the mix for us. With Chris, who's helping out tonight. And Maddie, who's also helped out with production and with photography and things. And Helen was here Anella was here earlier. So thank you for everybody that's helped out. We're going to have... Stevie's actually here, so after this, stay together for Soulmates. It's a great show. It's always a wonderful show, and Stevie's here. So, again, this is Cedar, and they're going to play Love Story, which is a... Is it love? You guys are shaking your head at me, yeah?
2: Yes, it is Love Story.
0: Okay. Yeah, Love Story. I can see them through the window here. So Love Story first, and then they're going to end with Cedar, which is going to be part of their new album. So, again, this is the group Cedar. Live on Locomotives, Madeline and Payson, you've done a wonderful job, and I'll let you kind of play us out tonight.
1: Awesome. Thank you.
0: All right.

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We have Hildaland in the studio tonight. They're going to play live for us. We are going to get started with them playing Brushy Fork of John's Creek. And then we're going to come back, and that's from Fiddle Tunes, which is one of their LPs that they just released in 2025. And then we're going to come back and meet the band. So again, Hildaland Live and Locomotives and Brushy Fork of John's Creek.

0: This is Locomotives, and we have Hilda Land live in the studio playing for us this evening. It would be great if you guys can introduce yourselves.
1: Let us listeners know who you are and where you're from and what you're playing, because you've got some really cool instruments here in the studio.
2: Yeah.
1: Either Ethan or Louise, which one of you want to start?
3: Yeah. It's a real pleasure to be here. At WMPG, and my name's Ethan Zatio, and I play the mandolin. I was playing the mandolin there, and I also play a lot of octave mandolin.
1: What is that? So I didn't know what that. I know I was thinking I think of eight, but I don't know.
3: Mm-hmm. Yeah,
1: is
3: yeah.
1: Is it related a little bit? Tell us what that is.
3: Octave, it's related mandolin. It's related also to the octave. It's an octave lower than the regular mandolin.
1: All right.
3: And there's, I guess, eight notes in the octave total. So that's kind of where it comes from. Where it comes from. But yeah, so it kind of, basically the mandolin is this, you can't see it, of course, usually when I'm at shows, I say, you know, I just finished playing the mandolin that you've seen here, but the mandolin is kind of a small, high-pitched instrument.
1: Yes.
3: That I was playing with a pick, and the octave mandolin is not quite so small and not quite as high-pitched version of the mandolin. You also play with a pick, it has frets.
1: Okay.
3: Yeah. Yep.
1: Mm-hmm. And Louise, if you can introduce yourself.
2: Yes. Hello. My name is Louise Bickin.
1: Yes.
2: I grew up in Orkney, which is an archipelago in the north of Scotland. Mm-hmm. And I've been playing the fiddle since I was maybe about 7 or 8. And I remember seeing another kid in the school playground playing the fiddle and just thinking it was the coolest thing ever. So I used to go and ask if I could get a drink of water at the water fountain, which was in a different building to the one that I was in. The school kids were kind of divided in half. I went to primary school, as we call it, with about 30 other kids. It was tiny. But I used to have to, somebody used to come and drag me back after I asked, because the water fountain was next to the fiddle classroom. So I wanted to learn from a pretty young age.
1: And you play another instrument that you have with us here.
2: Yeah, I have a clawhammer banjo along with me. I started learning some banjo while I was at Berklee College of Music in Boston, which is where Ethan and I met. We both were extremely lucky to get to study a lot with Bruce Molsky, who's just a brilliant musician all around. And he was kind enough to teach me a new instrument from scratch, which you don't tend to do when you go to music school. Right. So that's when I learned it.
1: Well, tell us a little bit about Brushy Fork of John's Creek. That was in your, you had an EP, Fiddle Tunes. Can you talk a bit about that?
3: Yeah, totally. Fiddle Tunes came out last November. Mm-hmm. It's a collection of fiddle tunes, which are, you know, tunes, instrumental tunes generally that are played in sort of fiddle-centric traditions, which are kind of what we play a lot of American old-time music. Mm-hmm. Bluegrass kind of falls into this category somewhat as well. And Scottish, Celtic, Irish music. And so fiddle tunes are sort of the repertoire that makes up what instrumentalists tend to learn in those traditions. So we took basically a collection of sort of our favorite fiddle tunes and put them all into one little EP that came out last November. And Brushy Fork of John's Creek is an American old-time fiddle tune from Kentucky.
1: Mm-hmm.
3: There is a, you know, it's named after one of the forks of John's Creek. You know, you have all these forks of different rivers, and so that was the Brushy Fork of John's Creek.
1: Okay, and so the next song you're going to play for us is Ettrick?
2: Yes.
1: I've listened to that, and I was telling, I want the listeners to really, this is a beautiful song. They sing in this, so some of their stuff is instrumental, and some they're singing as well. Mm-hmm. And I love that you could hear your distinct voices singing. You know, one each of you.
3: Yeah.
1: And then you come together and harmonize just beautifully. Yeah. And your voices harmonize and the instruments harmonize.
2: Well,
1: and
2: thanks.
1: It's just a joy to listen to.
2: Thanks.
1: And so is Ettrick, that was in Sewell Scary, is that how you pronounce that?
2: Sewell Scary, yeah.
1: Sewell Scary. Mm-hmm. And I didn't know what a scary was.
2: Yeah, it's kind of like a rock.
1: Like
2: in the
1: a
2: sea.
1: Rocky kind of islandy thing.
2: Yeah.
1: They have
2: totally.
1: A lot of them in Scotland, and Maine has a lot of rocky kind of islands. Yes,
3: they would be scary, I guess. Yeah.
1: So I had to look up that scary thing because I didn't know what that was. But Sewell Scary was an EP you had in 2023.
2: Yeah.
3: Yeah. That was actually our full length, so that came out in 2023, and a collection. But we'll play some more stuff from that as well tonight.
1: All right. So listen up to Ettrick. It's a beautiful song, and it's by Hilda Land here live on Locomotives.

0: This is Locomotives, and we're having Hilda Land play live in studio for us tonight. 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We have Hilda Land playing live in the studio for us tonight, kind of Scottish and American traditional music. Mm-hmm. And I believe they're next soon. Can you tell us about the next song you're going to play?
1: Yes, we are going to play exactly what you just said. We're going to start in Scotland with a Scottish tune.
0: Yes.
1: It's a strathspey, which is a kind of dance from Scotland and the kind of melody that accompanies it. Mm-hmm. The main feature of a strathspey is something called a Scotch snap. It's this rhythm that's like digga, digga, short long, short long. Mm-hmm. And yeah, this is a really old tune. Rothie Mercus is part of Scotland and then kind of northeast. And it's a strathspey. And then we'll go into this sort of a reel from the Appalachian Mountains called the Grafspey. And we have learned a lot about how music travels and with the people that came and, you know, immigrated to this country, brought their fiddles, taught these tunes. And this is an oral tradition, like teaching these tunes and songs kind of from one generation to the next, all kind of taught by ear. No, you know, sheet music generally. And so it's kind of like a game of telephone in a way. And these two tunes we reckon are distant cousins of each other that have gone through that kind of process where, you know, the Scots have brought over this strathspey, and it's maybe kind of gone back and forth to Ireland and Scotland a few times as well, because there's also a tune in Ireland called the Grafspey that's very similar. And then across the pond, and it's sort of changed and grown and become something that's definitely recognisable as a distant relative of the original. So it's kind of fun for us to highlight these relationships and play these two tunes that we really enjoy.
0: It is so, Ethan, you originally are from Indiana.
2: Yep, that's right.
0: And so when did you start playing? And how did you get interested in this music?
2: Yeah, yourself? I started playing the mandolin when I was 13, after I played the cello for several years.
0: Oh, you did play the cello?
2: Yeah, I played the cello for a while, classical music, orchestras and string quartets and all that kind of stuff. And kind of got interested in folk music around the time, around like 12 or 13. And I tried several instruments. I played some ukulele and I played some mountain dulcimer and a little clawhammer banjo. And mandolin is kind of the one that stuck, I think, in large part because the cello is tuned in fifths, as is the mandolin. Mm-hmm. And so obviously there's like a lot of differences. You know, there's a pick instead of a bow, mm-hmm. and there's frets instead of not having frets, and you hold the instrument very differently. But it was a very natural transition in some ways because of the similarities in tuning, and I kind of had a head start because of that. And when you start playing mandolin, you kind of instantly start playing folk music. Bluegrass and old time were kind of the first things I started to look at, and eventually got interested in some of the Scottish music and jazz and Scandinavian music and all this different kind of stuff.
0: And so you're going to play sea tunes next?
1: Yes.
2: Yep, exactly.
0: And that's from Fiddle Tunes, your most recent EP.
1: Yeah.
0: Again.
2: Yes, indeed.
0: Hilda Land Live and Locomotives, and we're going to hear them play sea tunes.
1: What? Two, one.

0: The Greater Portland Immigrant Welcome Center serves as a hub of collaboration that strengthens the immigrant community through language acquisition, economic integration, and civic engagement. 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We are live in the studio with Hilda Land playing with us live tonight. We've got Louise Bicken and Ethan Satiawan, who are Hilda Land, you know, for us playing. You're going to next play for us a new song.
1: Mm-hmm. That's right.
0: Yeah, can you talk a little bit about this song and what inspired you with this song? So you've got a couple new songs with us tonight. Mm-hmm.
1: That's true.
0: This is one of them. Yes.
1: Yeah, so this is I guess, our newest thing that we've been playing, pretty much. And it's a poem that I took and set to music.
0: So this is original, then?
1: Well, the words are not original. Yeah, the words are old. The words are by a poet from Indiana, actually, from my home state, James Whitcomb Riley.
0: Okay.
1: And he wrote a bunch of nice poems that I was perusing last fall sometime. And I tried to put music to a couple of them, and I thought this one felt like it would work really well for this band, for this project. And so, I wrote the music.
0: So you wrote the music for it, yes.
1: It's kind of an unwitting collaboration between me and Mr. Riley.
2: Etterick was a similar thing as well. It was a poem from a woman from Scotland from a couple hundred years ago called Alicia Ann Spottiswood, and our music.
0: When you guys write, when you compose the music, do you do that together? Do you do that individually? What is your songwriting, composing kind of process like?
1: We generally compose separately, I would say, and... Mm-hmm. I mean, the process is can be spread out. Maybe the individual writing of the tune happens separately, but there's often a lot of collaboration in the harmony that you put beneath the tune, and the arrangement is all pretty collaborative.
0: How long does it take? Cherry Tree, how long did it take to put the music to the poem?
1: Let's see. Sometimes it happens really fast, and I think Cherry Tree happened quite quickly. Within half an hour.
0: Oh my goodness.
1: It's kind of with poems like this, I'll usually start by saying the poem, and that often suggests at least a rhythm, maybe even suggests a melody with how words, words have pitch and words have rhythm. That's the starting point. And then, you try to play it, you try to put chords to your melody that you've maybe come up with, or put melody to your rhythm that you come up with. And, we play around with a couple of different things. I think I'm still, the chords have pretty much settled, but...
0: How do you record it when you're doing it going along? Do you just write the stuff down? Do you record it as you're going with it?
1: Yeah, a little bit of both. I think recording is such a great tool, and with phones that you can record with so easily, it's a really great tool for musicians and songwriters. If you record yourself playing something, you can immediately listen back and just the act of listening back to a recording just puts you in such a different place than when you're actually playing it. It's a little easier to be objective about what's happening. And I haven't really written anything down for this, and that often comes very last. We usually play by ear quite a lot. We learn by ear and we teach by ear. And I haven't written anything down for this.
0: A good ear and a good memory.
1: I guess so.
0: Obviously. So again, Cherry Tree, which is based on a poem with original composition by Ethan.

0: We have Hildeland live in the studio for us playing on Locomotives, and I'd like to invite them to do our station ID for us, if you guys could please.
1: This is Hildeland.
2: And you are listening to
1: WMPG, Gorham, Portland Radio.
2: From the University of Southern Maine.
0: Perfect. All right. So we are next going to hear The Watchman's Polka, which is from Fiddle Tunes, your EP that came out in 2025.
2: It is indeed.
1: Yeah, right. I'll let Louise talk about this for the most part, but I'll just say that this is my favorite tune from Orkney, where Louise is from in Scotland.
0: So I think I want to get all your music in, and we're doing pretty well from a timing perspective here. So if you could go from The Watchman's Polka, then right into your other new one after that. Is that okay?
2: Yeah, I will have to switch instruments.
0: A little bit of an intro. Okay, well, you know what? We'll do a quick little ditty here. We'll play a little promo in between there.
2: Okay.
0: So let's just hear The Watchman's Polka, then we'll give you a teensy little break, and we'll go into Smile Friend.
2: Absolutely.
0: So you can change instruments.
2: Here's Ethan's favorite tune from Orkney.
0: All right.
2: One, two, three.

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1: This is Locomotives, and you are listening to Hildeland playing live in the studio tonight. That was the Watchmen's Polka. And now we have a new song, Smile Friend. Want to tell us about this song?
2: Oh, sure. Yeah, I wrote this. One of the first things that I have written, words don't come easy to me. But I've been interested in songwriting for some time and have, you know, little ideas and notes in my phone and little notebooks here and there, and this is one that I found in a notebook that I started so long ago. I don't remember what I was thinking about exactly. But yeah, it's kind of like my reminder just to do the things that make you feel good when life is feeling
1: hard. And we could all use that right now, couldn't we?
2: Yeah, exactly.
1: So did it take you more than a half an hour to put the music together on it?
2: Yeah, several years.
1: That's encouraging.
2: Yeah.
1: So wonderful. So we've got Smile Friend, original composition by Louise Bicken with Hildeland.
2: Yeah.

0: That was Smile Friend, an original composition by Hildeland. That was Louise Bicken wrote that. It's a really beautiful song. I love the sentiment with it. I'm going to remember that one.
1: Thank you.
0: So are you able to go into Sandy's waltz right now?
2: Yeah.
1: We are indeed.
0: All right. Yeah. Let's hear it.
2: All right.

0: You are listening to Locomotives on WMPG with Hildeland playing live in the studio for us tonight. Beautiful Scottish and American traditional music with multiple instruments. It's been so much fun to listen to the music that you play, and you've got lovely voices as well. And
1: thank you.
0: We're really, it's, you know, really enjoying it here in the studio.
2: Thanks very much.
0: You guys must have some frequent flyer miles and spend a lot of money on gasoline.
1: Oh, yeah.
2: That's true. And so
0: you tour a lot.
1: Yeah.
0: And so all over the U.S. and the U.K.
1: Mm-hmm.
0: And back and forth and back and forth. And so if people want to see you live in Maine, we've got to get to you through the month of March. So why don't you kind of share where people can see you play live before you head off again?
1: Yeah, for sure.
2: Yeah, we're looking forward to it. It's been a little bit of a quieter winter, so it's been nice to have some time at home, and we're kind of wrapping that up with some shows in Maine, yeah, which will be really nice. At the end of February, the very end of February, on the 27th, we're down at the Dance Hall in Kittery, Maine, which is a co-bill with another duo called Dearest Deer out of Boston. And the day after that, we're up in Bangor at the Bangor Celtic Crossroads, which is actually in Brewer. I think they moved at some point. But yeah, that's the 28th in Brewer for Bangor Celtic Crossroads. And we're kind of back in Midcoast on the 4th of March, on March 4th.
0: At the Wednesday?
2: Wednesday. At the Camden Opera House, their sort of Blue Cafe, the Blue Cafe at the Camden Opera House. And then closest to home here in the greater Portland area is on the 7th of March.
0: Saturday,
2: the 7th at Meeting House Arts in Freeport.
0: Right, so wonderful opportunities for folks to see you play live. They can, like, it's so much fun for us to see all these instruments you're playing. It's beautiful. They're pretty instruments, and it's fun to watch you pick so fast, you guys. So I really recommend. Where can people see you? Are on social media. You've got a website. Tell people about that so they can, if they don't remember everything they're hearing right now, they can look it up.
1: Yeah, hildeland.com, hildaland.com. And there's all the tour dates and stuff on there. And you can find our socials through there too, but it's like Hildeland or Hildeland Duo or Hildeland Band.
2: Hildeland Music, I think, is our, we're on everywhere. Yep.
1: You'll find us. We're on all the usual places.
0: You are. And so how did you pick the name Hildeland?
1: It actually comes from a folktale from Orkney. And relates to Soul Scary, the album title, and the title track from that. It's a story about the Selkies. I don't know.
0: I was telling Steve Kayo about Selkies.
1: Yeah, Selkies. Humans on land and Selkies, seals on
0: seals,
1: underwater.
0: Yeah, underwater, yes.
1: Yeah. Also, Selkies, just kind of a dialect word in Orkney for seal.
0: Yes.
1: But yeah, they're like notorious for stealing humans. And the story goes that an Orkney farmer had his wife stolen away by the Selkies and taken to Hildeland, which is their island. It means invisible island and not visible to the human eye. So that's where we took the name from in that story. And I love to tell that full story on stage as well. And people always ask about it. And I thought also it's just a pretty word. And we both have really hard last names to pronounce.
0: Yes. Yeah, well, Bickens easier to pronounce. Yeah.
1: But when you see it written down, a lot of people see it and think it's maybe French, especially with a French first name.
0: Yeah, no.
1: Bichon.
0: But Satia wants a beautiful name to say.
2: Oh, thanks. Yeah. Thank you. Yeah.
0: So all right, so you're going to play another song for us called Coffee and Incense.
2: This is one of my tunes from our first record as well, from Soul Scary.
0: Okay, and then we might be closing out with, unless we get a bit, we might come back to talk just a little bit, and then we're going to play Everything is Free Now.
2: Yes.
0: Which is really a beautiful song. I mean, you gave me your set list, and you just... you had so many beautiful songs to pick from. You know, so
2: very nice.
0: It's fun that we're able to play a recording as well at the end.
1: Thanks.
2: Totally.
0: Okay. All right. So again, Hildeland live in the WMPG Locomotive Studio, and we're going to hear Coffee and Incense.

0: This is DJ Leo. You're listening to Locomotives in Hildaland live in the studio. We are having some listeners enjoy your music. We just had somebody call
1: on the phone
0: and say, we should get more music like you guys on Locomotives. It was just like really, really glad to hear your stuff and glad that it's different than some of the stuff we usually have on and really very much appreciating it.
2: Thanks for listening
1: out there.
2: Yeah, thanks for calling in.
0: Yeah, so again, where can that person find your information again who just liked the songs that you're playing?
1: Yeah, hildaland.com, H-I-L-D-A-L-A-N-D.com. We're on social media, Facebook, Instagram, YouTube, all the normal places. Hildaland Music is generally the handle, but there's not too many Hildalands out there, so we're easy to find.
0: Anyway, and thank you for the caller. It's always nice when we're in the studio here to have people call in and let us know what they're thinking. So thank you so much for taking the time to call in. Hey, I want to thank you guys for coming in tonight. And
1: thanks for having us.
0: Yeah. So you are, like I said, I was looking at your website and just see that you're traveling all, because you're going to be heading, after your main thing, you're heading out to New York and Philadelphia, and
2: Maryland and Massachusetts.
0: Yes, and Massachusetts, like all over the place. Vermont and Massachusetts and Maryland, all over the place. So we're just, but you're kind of New England based. So how did you decide on that? Is it because of Berkeley, or how did you decide to kind of come up and be in Maine?
1: Yeah, I guess we met, you know, Louise and I met studying at Berkeley.
0: Berkeley Music in Boston, not the one in California.
1: That's right.
2: Yeah.
1: I do generally think that people on this coast know, but it's good to be clear for sure. So we met there and started playing music there, and lived in Boston for a while after college as well, and eventually moved up here. There's a really, you know, a really beautiful, vibrant fiddle music scene in both sort of the Scottish Celtic realms and in the bluegrass world. Up here in the Northeast, there's a great scene just in Maine, and there's a great scene kind of more regionally in the New England states. It's been a really, really great place to live for the past 10
0: when you're
1: years.
0: Here.
1: Yeah, yes, that's true.
2: Yeah.
1: When we're around.
0: Must be not. Where did you spend the holidays?
1: Kind of all over in Indiana a little bit.
0: We were lucky to get you when you were going to be here for a while.
1: Totally, yeah.
2: Yeah.
1: Yeah, it worked out.
2: It's been nice to just be around and, you know, do things in Maine and not be traveling too much for a little while.
0: What advice do you have for people like playing like you and traveling all over the place? Like, how do you do it and not get sick, you know?
2: Well, you inevitably do.
0: Yeah.
1: Sometimes you get sick. Sometimes you get tired.
2: Yeah.
1: But yeah, just enjoy the ride. Just enjoy seeing all these places and
2: meeting people
1: and trying new things and all that kind of stuff.
2: Sharing music is fun.
0: Well, we're very lucky to have you here tonight. Really enjoyed hearing you play live. I enjoyed listening to your music and preparing for the show. So I want to thank you for coming in to do that. I want to thank everyone that's also behind the scenes here at Locomotives. Ooh. So I do want to say, let me get my reading glasses on. First of all, I don't know if Cameron's still here. Cameron, we've got some work study students and one that always lets me in when I come in. So thank you to Cameron. Thank you to Maddie, from a production perspective, to Kylan and Helen and New York Mike and Maddie and Madeline, who all helped us with the production here tonight.
2: Thank you to everyone.
1: Thanks, team.
2: Thanks for having us.
0: We're so glad to have you here. And we're going to close out with, next up is Soulmate. So if you are enjoying this song, this show now with Locomotives, we have another wonderful show next on Soulmates. And I did see Ben come in. Sometimes Ben has a guest in. I don't know if he's got a guest coming in tonight or not, but it's either Ben or Stevie with Soulmates, which is another wonderful show. So stick around after Locomotives and listen to Soulmates. I always listen to it as I'm driving home after this show, and it's a great show as well. So again, Hildaland has been playing live for us, and we're going to close out the show. And tell us a bit about this song. When I listened to your song that you were going to play, but I was a little disappointed that Everything Is Free Now wasn't one of the ones that you said you were going to play. And so it's really pretty. Can you tell us a bit about this song in preparation of first playing it?
2: Yeah,
1: kind of the sneaky thing about this is that our friend, well, we didn't write it. It's a Gillian Welch song, of course. So it's beautiful in that regard. And our good friend Sadie Gustafson-Zuck, who grew up in the same town that I did in Indiana.
0: In Goshen, Indiana. Yes. Yay for Goshen.
1: That's right. Yeah. Sadie's a beautiful singer as you'll hear in just a minute, and a great songwriter and guitar player. So yeah, highly recommend Sadie Gustafson's Zook as well. And when we made this album, we wanted to collaborate with a couple different musicians. We collaborated with Sadie. We collaborated with Neil Perlman as well, who's a Portland-based pianist, great piano player. And we threw on a couple songs, and this is kind of the one that kind of stuck. And I think the biggest thing about this song is that Louise is playing the octave mandolin on it. Okay. Sadie's playing the guitar. I'm playing the regular mandolin. And this was Louise's recorded debut on the octave mandolin. So,
0: you play
1: make sure to listen for
0: multiple
1: that.
0: Instruments.
2: Well, yeah. I wouldn't say I play the mandolin. I've gotten a tune out of it. And that time, it was
1: fun. I'll put in one last plug. I helped to direct a community mandolin orchestra in the winter here.
0: Oh, wow.
1: And we're currently meeting. This is sort of our season right now. And we have a concert at the end of March, on March 27th, at the Portland Conservatory of Music.
0: Oh,
1: and,
0: my children started learning how to play music there. It's a wonderful place.
1: Oh, cool. Yeah. It's great. And I did convince Louise to come and play the mandolin for last year's mandolin orchestra concert, and we'll see if we can do it again.
0: All right. So this has been a wonderful night. We've had Hildeland playing live for us in the studio tonight with Louise Bicken and Ethan Satiawan, one of the prettiest last names I've ever heard.
1: Thanks.
0: All right. So, again, it's going to be Everything is Free Now. And then stay tuned after that for Soulmates with Ben tonight.

0: Good afternoon, space cadets. You're listening to The Kitsch Session on Studio 51, streaming radio out of Gorham, Maine at the University of Southern Maine. I am your vinyl maven. This is The Kitsch Session. Today's theme is glam, one of my favorite themes, and I have one of my favorite people here to share in the crazy tunage and the history and all the good stuff. Introduce yourself, buddy.
1: I'm the glitter guest. The glitter guest for today.
0: You are the glitter guest. DJ Vinyl Hampton in the house.
1: Yes. I used to be Vinyl Hampton.
0: No, you're forever Vinyl Hampton.
1: Forever Hampton.
0: And you're also in my house.
1: In the house.
0: So, what are we going to talk about today?
1: Hopefully the roots of glam rock, glitter rock.
0: Let's get going. Ready?
1: All of
0: it. Blast off.

0: Let Yourself Go. The Grand Wizard of Glam, David Bowie.
1: Yes.
0: You are listening to Studio 51. Our theme today for the Kitsch Session is all about glam, which I believe is a state of being.
1: It is.
0: It's a vibe. You either got it or you don't.
2: It's not just about the makeup. It's not just the platform shoes.
0: No. They're a nice part of the ingredients if you can swing it.
2: Yeah.
0: But, well, I'm going to give you a little rundown. Now, I'm not sticking strictly with the original glam artists. I'm mixing it up.
2: Yeah. You surprised me with the Aldo Nova. Actually, yep. I think I just sent Life as Just a Fantasy, which was their pseudo
0: hit. Aldo Nova sort of creeped me out when I was a kid. Uh-huh. But I do appreciate his wizardry.
2: They were Canadian, eh?
0: Oh, yeah.
2: From Montreal.
0: He was a fan of the One Piece, the leotard.
2: He was.
0: A leopard leotard.
2: And he looked a little like Susie Quattro.
0: He did. So let's say, okay, he started us off with Subject's theme from the Subject album 1983, followed by the King T-Rex.
2: Well, the other King.
0: 20th Century Boy. I think they share the title during that time period. And then one of my favorite newer glam bands, Walt Disco, singing How Cool Are You from their Unlearning album. They're from Glasgow.
2: That's new.
0: See that was other Scotland bands.
2: Yeah, that was new to me.
0: 2022,
2: yeah.
0: Susie Quattro, got to get the glycerine queen in there.
2: Yeah, the Mike Chapman and Nikki Chin connection with her. Yep.
0: And that was a 1973 self-titled album, Susie Quattro. And then Supergrass, one of my favorite bands of all time, with Seeing the Light from their Life on Other Planets album from 2003.
2: Excellent.
0: Which was exactly 40 years after Bowie's Jean Genie from the Aladdin Sane album, 1973.
2: Yeah, great, great Mick Ronson guitar riff on that. One of the great rock riffs in history, in my opinion.
0: And we were watching videos last night, and that one came on, and I just love Mick Ronson's little Lord Fauntleroy shoes.
2: Yeah.
0: And his little knee pants.
2: And I saw a strange thing about the bass player shaving his stash and part of his beard off, and Bowie told him, he said, "You got to leave the sideburns, man. It's part of your look now."
0: They were mammoth.
2: Yeah.
0: So, glam, in my opinion, is all about an attitude. And you get themes, right? You get interplanetary, sort of magical beings, sort of fantastical beings. But you also get a lifestyle, right? So,
2: yeah.
0: Rocking and rolling. Like, just get out there and boogie.
2: Boogie, and it was kind of the first music that was written for that sort of generation gap for those kids that were slightly behind the older brothers and sisters that were maybe listening to prog rock at that time. You know, there had to be something for the 13, 14, 15-year-olds,
0: but they
2: right?
0: wanted to be cooler than bubblegum.
2: Yes.
0: They wanted to have an edge and have fun. So I think that was kind of where it came from.
2: And that's the Chinny Chap connection. We'll talk about that later.
0: Okay. So here's how we're going to do it today. I presented five of my favorite glam songs, and then Hampton is going to start us off with five of his favorites.
2: Okay.
0: And do you want to tee us up for the first one? You don't have to say what it is. You can leave it a surprise, but you can give us a little intro to who they are.
2: I'd say just launch that ship and let's go with it, and we'll talk about it later.
0: Okay, so we got five more tunages coming up from Vinyl Hampton, and then we'll see you in a bit. Enjoy a little bit of Double Micron synthesizer joy from the Telemusic Library Music Collection 1981, Cosmos Synthetic, Volume 1.
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